0: coming up next.
1: Casino, Casino Radio.
2: Well, this could be messy. Our listener Amanda wants to date her sister's ex.
3: Oh, wow. I like it.
2: We're going to read the DM that Amanda sent explaining the situation, and then we can judge. 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

0: Okay, well, I hope you like my mixtape.
1: Never in a million years would I date one of my friend's exes. Couldn't even imagine that. Now, if you step into the world of family and dating their exes, that's just mind-blowing.
2: Oh, my God.
1: That's literally where our listener Amanda is at in her life. She wants to date her sister's ex. Mm-hmm. Let's have Serena read the DM that Amanda sent, paint the picture, and we'll talk about it. It's Listener Therapy on Tino Gochino Radio.
3: My sister dated this guy for a couple years, and they broke up about 5 years ago. They both moved on. She dated other people since, and as far as I know, there are no feelings left between them. Here's a problem. Recently, he and I started talking. Nothing has happened yet, but there's definitely chemistry. The truth is, even when they were together, he and I always had way more in common. Same sense of humor, same music, same interests. I obviously never crossed a line, but now, 5 years later, I'm wondering why this should still be completely off limits.
1: It's just crazy to think that even while they were together, you were looking at him like, oh, for we'd be better together.
3: I know.
1: It's kind of messy.
3: I know. Do you hate your sister? Like, this is just crazy. Like, I could not imagine. And then I feel like if you're already questioning this, then your sister probably isn't going to be okay with it.
1: Right.
4: Why not?
1: Like, you know.
3: Yes.
1: Nicasio's on the side of doing this. Yeah, why?
4: I feel like this is the perfect love story. The sister shouldn't have a problem at all because it didn't work out. And

0: she's over the dude.
1: Maybe she doesn't want to see her ex at family gatherings, so.
0: Who cares? It's over. It's done. Like, you move on with your life.
1: She can't because the ex is coming back.
0: Oh, my God.
2: Let's talk to Adriana and see how she would handle the situation. Maybe she doesn't think it's messy at all. Listen to Therapy. Stino Cochino Radio. Don't move.

0: this in a therapy situation. Kind of crazy, man. Amanda wants to date her sister's ex.
1: They
0: dated for a couple of years, and they broke up about 5 years ago. Her sister has moved on. The ex has moved on. They've dated other people since. Dang. It's all good. And so Amanda's like, look, even while they were dating, she noticed that she had better chemistry with him than the sister did. And so she's like, enough.

0: just because if she did that to the sister, then I feel like something like that would happen later on to her. And I feel like that would just create family drama between them.
1: With, mm-hmm. like, all these different people out there, it's like, you gotta go for your sister's ex. I'm sure you could find someone else that you have chemistry with, right?
0: Correct.
2: This shouldn't even be a thought. The fact that she's even getting this far is crazy to me. Like, she should have already shut it down. And then the family, like, the cousins, everybody knows this person.
3: I just feel like this is a new path for them. Like, why is a sister being a fridge? Like, I don't understand. Like, what if this is something that can be really beautiful down the line, you know, 20 years of marriage, it's, you know, and she's blocking her sister's blessing.
0: I just feel like there has to be someone else out there for her.
3: Yeah, the sister's ex.
0: Yes. Oh, no.
1: What celebrity gossip are we going to spill on Tea Time today?
2: The Game spent $300,000 on his 16-year-old.
1: Even if I had this kind of money, I would not do what he did. I don't think. Yeah, we're going to talk all about it next.

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1: You hear that? 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If it sounds this good, just imagine how it tastes. So good. 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
4: Hello, everyone. My name is Emma Benoit, and when I was 16 years old, I attempted to take my own life. My depression really got so heavy and I just couldn't keep going anymore. I felt like everything was up against me, and the fear of failure in combination with perfectionism and all of

0: things that young people have to deal with and struggle with in today's world became too much to bear. This book is really a reminder that hope is often carried through the stories that we share together. And I'm so deeply honored to have my story included alongside so many others. And I hope that every reader, every person that grabs this book and picks it up, finds the encouragement to keep going, no matter what they're facing.
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0: drop dead.
1: I feel like a kid's first car needs to be something that gives them, you know, the freedom to drive and have fun, but also not, I don't know, floss.
2: A hoopty.
1: You gotta work your way up to appreciate it, right? Mm-hmm. And if not, I feel like it gives you this weird sense of entitlement. The Game just bought his daughter a Maybach.
0: Yes.
3: Whoa.
0: For her sweet 16. So he like walked her out. She was blindfolded and the car was there. $300,000.
2: Was it used though? Maybe it was a used car.
0: Oh, definitely not. No.
3: But is that their norm?
0: I was going to say though, like if I had the money, I think I would be this parent.
3: Wow.
0: Like I would like to say I wouldn't, but I'm just thinking, okay, when my son turns 16 and like my budget, I'm saying if I had that money, I'm saying like, because if I'm, when my son's 16, I'm probably going to buy him a nice car within, like, my budget. So if I was rich like that, who's to say I'm not going to buy my kid a Maybach?
1: But that's why these kids turn out so crappy, man. Like, that they because they feel so above everybody else. Yeah. Like where does any sense of teaching them the levels and stages of growing up come into play?
2: How to work for something?
0: But we don't know that they're not teaching her that in some way. Maybe she's a really good kid. And they're like, you know what? She deserves this.
2: I don't know, man. I had a used Volvo as my first car. Nicasio still drives his first car as Honda.
3: Yeah, I mean, yeah. Because I like to get in my car. Whenever you guys get in your nice cars, I like to get in my car because it takes me back to where I was and it lets me know where I'm headed.
1: I mean, the perfect example of that, though, Ludacris still has his Acura from back in the day.
3: That's
1: he posts
3: crazy.
1: It all the time. He's like, man, because I look at that as like where I came from. And I understand if you're rich, you don't have these struggles. And parents always say that I'm going to give them the life I could never give. But that's why all of them turn out crappy is because they have to have some, you have to learn some form of struggle.
0: Also, like a couple days before Callie, that's the Game's daughter, before her birthday, he did make a post saying that he had to tell, like he told her like, oh, I'm sorry, I can't celebrate your birthday, I don't know, Friday because I have to finish the album. That she was like, no, Dad, I know how hard you worked and whatever. So he was like, she deserves everything.
2: Good God. I'll tell my parents whatever for $300,000 car.
1: Maybe you call them sometime.
2: Yeah.
1: Start telling them anything. Say hi. Dude, apparently your gut feeling is not just a feeling.
3: No, it's just bad food.
1: No. This could be a memory from the future.
2: What?
4: Premonition.
1: Let's talk more about it next.
3: That's called a burp.

0: when you have a gut feeling and people say you're supposed to listen to that and trust that, apparently that's more than just a feeling. Gut feelings are memories from the future. It says your consciousness can jump through time.
1: According to who?
0: Well, okay. I found this according to science.boner on Instagram.
2: What the heck?
1: Never mind, I believe it.
0: It says, a gut feeling can sometimes seem strangely accurate, which has led researchers to investigate a phenomenon called precognition. It is the idea that people can somehow obtain information about an event before it happens. And some experiments have reported

0: unusual physiological. That's not a word, is it? Physiological?
1: Huh, spell it.
0: Physiological. P-H-Y. Oh, yeah, is it physiological?
1: Yeah,
2: It happens to the best
0: high school graduate.
1: More than a Casio.
0: Or brain responses occurring before participants are shown unpredictable stimuli. However, these findings remain disputed, and independent researchers have raised concerns about replication and experimental. This one's great. And experimental methods. You don't think that's a thing?
1: When they say trust your gut, I feel like sometimes you make a decision, you don't trust your gut, and then that backfires. Like, damn, I should have listened to
0: whatever that little feeling is in you, if that's the gut feeling or whatever, I have noticed every time that I do not listen to it, I realize that I should have.
2: Yes.
0: Every single time. One time it was at my house. I was like, did I shut the garage door? I was like, I don't know. And I was like, I'm good. And then later I came home and there was a note. Well, first of all, I saw the garage door open and I was like, oh my God. And because I'm afraid my dogs would like run out or something.
2: Uh-huh. Yeah.
0: And then there was a note that said, saw this open, hope everything's okay. And it was like a neighbor.
1: Wow, you have a good neighbor.
3: Why wouldn't they close it?
0: I don't know if they know
2: how. How would you close it?
0: They don't have an opener.
1: You have to press the button and run out and jump over the sensor.
0: Tom Cruise.
3: You have to pull the lever in the middle. And then
0: they're inside. The garage door. Now they're stuck inside my house.
3: They have to stay inside.
0: Oh, okay.
3: They're real neighbors.
0: I mean, I don't know. I mean, you said you agree. You had moments like this where you...
1: I think there's something to this. I'm not sure if it's from like a predicting the future type deal, but I feel like your gut will tell you, especially when you should not do something. I feel mine's stronger when it's
0: this
1: not.
0: This came from science.boner.
1: I know.
3: What if your gut sticks out farther than...
2: Like yours.
3: Oh, my God. No, it doesn't stick out that far.
0: That's called shaming.
1: He can tell the future.
3: That's man shaming.
0: Healthy ways to humble a man who takes you for granted, ladies.
1: Ooh.
0: Serena will break this down for us next.

0: in a relationship where your man doesn't really value you the way that he should. You know what I mean? He takes you for granted. So what is a healthy way to humble a man who treats you this way? Ooh. Serena will share.
1: Yes, this is saying, you know, like, don't embarrass him or like try to make him jealous or anything like that. But one of the steps is stop over functioning, like stop reminding him, stop fixing what he neglected, stop carrying conversations he refuses to have. That way you're not covering like every gap and he has to actually see like, okay, like I'm not holding my weight of this relationship.
2: Yeah.
1: And then there's say it once clearly. Because if you just say it that one time, like if you keep reminding him again, like you are trying to almost be his mother.
3: Over the weekend, I had the GPS system up, right? And then I had like a destination I was going to get to. And my girl was sitting passenger and I was driving and she's like, hey, like you're going to turn up here. You're going to get on your right lane, get on your right lane, get around your lane. And I couldn't get on the right lane because the cars are coming. So yeah. I made a left and she looked at me. She goes, why can't you just listen to the GPS? That's telling you. I said, what are we in a hurry for? I said, let's just make a quick detour. It's not the end of the world. It's fine.
4: And I agree. You need to come over. I've been telling
0: he was driving to your house.
4: Come to the dark side, baby.
3: And the thing is, I feel like if I would have made a wrong turn, you would have been like, well, let's just see where the road leads.
4: That's the thing. If we were in that situation,
3: how would you have?
4: I would have asked you. I would have been like, yo, what happened? Here, let's act it all out. All right, we're in the car.
3: All right. I'm done, right?
4: Yeah, yeah.
3: Okay, good.
4: Babe, we're going to go to the... I'll call you, babe.
3: Okay.
4: Babe, we're going to... The exit's right here to the right. You're about to miss it. About to miss it.
3: Yeah, I'm on my phone.
4: Damn, we missed it.

0: I missed it, babe. Sorry.
1: It's all good. Where's it telling you to go now?
0: It's just a detour, so it's just going to make this loop, but it's going to come around and get on the main road.
1: Oh, because it corrects us anyway, right?
0: Yes.
1: Of course it does. It's calculated. It's great machinery.
0: And then I'd have been like,
1: Tesla.
0: You want to get some matcha?
1: I mean, if there's time. Do we have time?
0: Well, now we do because we took a detour.
1: Here's the thing. Life is amazing. Cheers.
0: Baby.

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0: if you were given advice and then the advice paid off, like literally gave you money, would you give the person that gave you the advice a little piece of that money?
1: Hmm. No.
2: How are we thinking about
0: no.
2: this?
0: Yeah.
1: No.
2: That's wow. just crazy. Advice also, should be free. Nothing's free.
0: But that's the thing. The advice revolved around money. And you got the money based on the advice. You would think like, yo, man, thank you for that advice, bro. Here's a little something. This happened to Nicasio.
2: Yeah.
0: I like that we're all on different pages, though. We're going to fight. It's coming up next inside Real Talk on Tino Cochino Radio. But real quick, while we're on the topic of money, what can you get for $5 right now?
1: Nothing.
2: A happy hour beer at some places.
0: No way.
2: Yeah, $5? Some places. I found it. Yep.
0: Listen.

0: What I'm going to tell you is if you use DraftKings, that $5 that you spend could get you $200 in rewards within 21 days.
1: Ooh.
0: And that could. Dang. It will. Listen, man, real talk. Today is all brought to you by our friends at DraftKings. 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

0: right, so let's talk the situation that Nicasio's in. None of us can agree on it. So I'm actually on Nicasio's side. So you guys, you're having a good little time. You were at the casino.
1: Yeah.
0: And your buddy asked you for advice, kind of, because he was down, right?
1: Yes, he was down. He was down from playing blackjack.
0: Okay. Yeah, see, that's one of the things. You could lose a lot of money very quickly.
1: Yeah. Mm-hmm.
0: So Nicasio's like, look, man, you want to do the come up, go to this slot machine, place a bet, and we're going to see what happens.
1: Yeah, not only did I say go to the slot machine, I said play the high limit slot machine. So put 100 in and hit that $10, $15 one spin. And the first spin, he won $1,000. It gave him free games, and he won $1,000. Mm-hmm. And it was cashing him out right there. He even took a whole video and everything. He was like, man, this casino's giving out free money.
0: And so you would think, since he won this money based on the advice you gave, same way you tip out the dealer, do whatever, he would give you a little, yo, thank you for that, bro.
1: Oh, bro, exactly. I was rubbing my hands like Birdman. I was like, yo, hell yeah, I'm going to get paid too.
0: And he gave you nothing.
1: He gave me nothing, bro, nothing.
0: Matt and Serena both agree he shouldn't give you anything. That's what they think. Why?
2: Because it's still his money.
1: But he also said, why am I going to bless you? You're my homie, so I would want you to be happy for me. I'm like, yeah, that's true, but I'll be more happy if I have some money in my pocket.
3: If a casino employee came to me and be like, yo, on the low, this machine right here, it's been paying off. I'm just giving you a heads up. And I won then, I would tip that casino employee, but I would never tip a friend.
0: You would tip the stranger?
3: I wouldn't expect money if it was opposite. If I won money based on someone's advice, I wouldn't expect...
1: Oh, bro, this goes back to when you can't support your friends, but you can support strangers.
2: Yeah. I feel like, though, you wouldn't tip people out. I feel like you want to be tipped out, but, like, you wouldn't actually do it.
1: Oh, I would, because I know how it goes in the casino world. I know how that's called mutual respect, Serena.
2: Yeah, you don't have it.
1: I do have it if I want a lot of money.
0: Let's talk to Myra Nicasio. She's actually on your side.
1: Oh, wow, yeah.
0: She thinks Nicasio should be paid out, and she will share her reasoning with us next.

0: Okay, so our co-host Nicasio was with some friends, and they had a little casino trip. They had a good time. And his friend was down. He was not winning. He's losing the blackjack. And Nicasio said, listen, man, if you want to make your money back, go to the slot machine, put that $100 in, make that $15, $20 bet, whatever the max is, and it's going to pay you out. And sure enough, pop, he won $1,000. And so his friend starts bragging, man, this casino's crazy. They're just throwing money away. And Nicasio's like, well, where's my thank you? Like, you wouldn't have that money if I didn't advise you to go do that and give you the advice on how to play.
1: Facts.
0: Nicasio's friend did not give him any money. I think he should have, because again, he would not have even played that or known how to play it the correct way.
1: Yeah.
0: Unless Nicasio told him. Serena and Matt disagree. They think it's a friend. You shouldn't do it.
2: Yeah.
0: Myra, what's it sound like to you?
3: You know, as a friend, I would. I mean, it's just a courtesy to do, you know?
0: See, I agree. Matt thinks this is a horrible idea.
4: As a friend, shouldn't you be happy that your friend won money and not want to take a percentage?
3: I mean, it doesn't have to be half of what you want, but perhaps treat him out to, like, dinner or buy him something inexpensive, you know, or maybe just $100 will do.
1: $100 would have been fine. I think the worst part about it was that the whole trip, because it happened right when we got there, the whole trip, he's like, your boy got this quick Jeezy, and I'm like, yeah, because of me.
3: But, you know, if you guys are friends, and I think that's just a courtesy thing to do.
0: Exactly, Myra. Thank you so much for the call. I appreciate you.
1: Yep.
0: Listen, man, my new podcast just dropped. Is anyone listening? Or a new episode. We've been doing it for like 70, 80 episodes now, something like that.
1: Oh, dang.
0: But comedian Mark Curry, a.k.a. Mr. Cooper, dropped in, and we talked about a lot. So I want to share some of it with you next. Let's do the time he played Michael Jordan one-on-one.
1: Oh, my God.

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0: One of my favorite shows when I was a kid was the legendary Hanging with Mr. Cooper, mm-hmm. starring comedian Mark Curry. Man, he's an OG, he's a legend. And we actually sat down and had a full-on conversation. We talked about everything from him opening up for Whitney Houston and Ray Charles.
1: Oh, my gosh.
0: To the time he played one-on-one with Michael Jordan.
2: I bought a brand new Range Rover. That's when the new Range Rovers first came out. Mike roll up. You know, I'm in the Range Rover. Mike, you know, he pulled up. I said, yeah, this is my lot now, babe. This is my lot. This is Warner Brothers. My lot. He said, yeah, all right. I said, yeah, I run this lot, boy. Let you know. He said, man, they got a leg room in there? I said, yeah, it's a lot of leg room. Next day, Michael Jordan had one. That's a true story. Now, I am not. But not only that, he would be at that set every morning at 6 a.m. working out, which I thought was dedication. I would get there early for Mr. Cooper to do prep work and things, but he would be there every morning, 6 a.m. So one day, I walked on to the gym. I had my gym clothes on. He looked at me. He didn't even say nothing. He just threw me the ball. He knew what was up.
0: You knew it was game time.
2: He knew. He did not say one thing. He just threw me the ball. Did like the, got ready, 101. He gave me the ball first. I scored. Yeah, you know, yeah, yeah. And then he got the ball. Pumped the ball up. What you looking at? So I guess he was like, I'm about to blow by you. Or are you ready? Or what you doing? This is your defense stand? Went by me. He beat me 7-0 or something.
0: Oh, damn. It was
2: a game. Sweet jumping. Sweet just talking. I thought you had that one, baby. I thought that was. I mean, all back of the rim net. Everything. I'm full jumping on it.
0: The entire conversation is wild, man. You can stream it now wherever you stream your favorite podcast. Just search for Tino Cochino Is Anyone Listening and check that out.

All right, y'all. 10 things that feel small to you, but enormous for your child. It says most of them took under a minute, and none of them cost a thing. Oh. Number one, when you get excited about something they love. The kid who watches their parent genuinely want to know the difference between a brachiosaurus and a brontosaurus grows up believing that the things they care about are actually worth caring about.

0: I do try to do this. Even like, so my daughter, she's been watching, like she sees me reading. So she'll bring me her book and she's like, Mama, read it. So like sit down. I read her like her little baby story with all
1: You all are both the same, right? You both read dragon books.
0: Yeah.
2: Just pop the magic dragon.
1: This said 10. I'm only going to do 5 because they're kind of long. Number 2, when you let the bath run long because they were still playing. So like, let's say dinner's ready. You're tired. Mm-hmm. You let it run anyway and they had no idea. They just knew that for once their world didn't get interrupted.
2: I'm interrupting at all costs. Like, you're going to hurry up and come do this.
1: Because you want them to go to bed on time,
2: right? We ain't wasting water.
1: And that. And that.
3: About the bath.
1: What about number 3, when you ask for their opinion and then actually use it?
0: I do try to do that, too, because if I'm asking my son a question and he gives me the answer, I don't want to be a jerk and be like, oh, no, we're not going to do that.
1: Number 4, when you told them you were having a hard day, not the full weight of it, just enough. Like, oh, mom's having a hard day today, baby. That I guess children who grow up in houses who feel like, or they know that feelings are kind of named out, they learn to tell you about theirs, too.
3: So it's good just to talk about your hard day?
0: Well, not like the weight of it.
2: Wow.
1: Number 5, it's not really a thing, I guess. It's just something kind of more so for the parents to know. It says you don't have to be a perfect parent. You just have to be one that shows up, repairs, notices, and stays, because that's really the whole thing.
3: Thank God I got that covered.
1: Hi. Matt's like, I don't know what to do, but I stay.
3: I got 1 out of 5,
1: I just stand here. Good for you, Matt. Thank you.
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1: Let's do it. Are you smarter than Nikasi?
2: Easiest
1: game in the world, man. You get a question, yep. We even give you multiple choice answers. You just got to be smart enough to pick the right one. So listen up.
3: Who's the first actor to make $1 million for their first film? Is it A, Ice Cube, B, Eddie Murphy, or C, Pamela Anderson?
1: We have Tiffany ready to go on the line. Is she smarter than Nikasi or not? We'll find out together. Next.

0: right, so are you smarter than Nicasio? We're going to play with Tiffany. Are you there?
1: Yeah.
0: All right, cool. So Nicasio will give you this question. He'll give you three multiple choice answers. You're going to pick the right one, and we'll get you hooked up, okay?
1: Okay, thank you.
2: Who's the first actor to make $1 million for their first film? Is it A, Ice Cube, B, Eddie Murphy, or C, Pamela Anderson?
1: Let's go Eddie Murphy.
2: How'd she get that?
0: There it is. Yeah. Legendary. We'll get you hooked up. Are you an Eddie Murphy fan by chance? I don't know how old you are.
1: No, I'm not.
0: Damn.
3: Oh, just like that.
0: Damn. Rip the Band-Aid off.
2: What the heck?
0: Yikes. Okay, well, then this conversation will go nowhere. Just hang on for a second so Matt can get your info, okay?
1: Thank you. Have a good day.
0: So I guess animals and kids are just sharing the same names now.
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0: It's the world that we're in, baby. We'll share some of the names with you next. 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

0: Name sharing is going on. 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Go ahead.
1: So dog names are just becoming very like human-like. The popular names are Bella, Luna, Max, Daisy, and Charlie, which are also very popular for actual human babies. And researchers say it's because these pets are actually becoming family members There's birthday parties, there's pet insurance.
0: Yeah. I mean, a ton of people, like, I feel like calling your pet like Sparkles and stuff like that were like back in the day, right? Uh-huh. Like, when's the last time you actually heard of a dumb puppy name?
1: So I have a dog named Bruce. And then I found out that my neighbor, his name is Bruce, and I felt like awkward telling him like my dog's name. I don't know. I was like, oh.
0: You're ashamed of your dog?
1: I just was like, is he going to be offended that I named my dog Bruce and his name is Bruce?
2: I have ran into some people because I used to have a dog named Kiara. They'd say, oh, my name's Kiara. I'd be like, oh, it's my dog's name. And then I felt bad. So look on their face like,
3: yeah, it's kind of weird.
2: Compare me to a dog? I'm like, well, that's the name.
1: But I'm like, I love my dog. It's not like a... I'm shaming you, exactly. But I do think that.
0: That's so weird.
3: The other day I saw this lady. She was pushing. She had like a little stroller for a dog.
0: Yeah.
3: I'm surprised you don't have any of those, you know? If you want to take them out, like, well, how do you do it?
0: I don't take... I just let them in the backyard. I got like the turf and stuff.
3: No, I'm like in the stores. Are you just, you know?
0: I don't take them out like that. I love my dog so much and I'm afraid of them getting hurt. Because of how people drive.
2: In public.
0: Uh-huh. I don't want them in my car. God forbid we get into a wreck and my dog, one, flies out, breaks a bone, does some crazy stuff. I see people driving with their dog on their lap, I'm like, bro,
2: that's
0: if you
2: crazy.
0: Get into a car wreck and your airbag goes off, your dog's probably going to die.
3: Yes.
2: Yeah.
0: Or break bones.
1: Or I always get nervous when they have like the window down or something. Yeah. I'm like, oh, I don't want your dog
2: to jump
1: out.
2: They're like halfway hanging out.
0: Bro, I had a dog named Jake when I was a kid, and he... My stepdad had like put a chain around his neck to like keep him in the back of the truck, and Jake just jumped out. And I remember, and so now he's like strangling himself. And I remember this guy pulled up, and he was like, "Your dog's hanging from your truck!" And I'm like, "Wait, no, I see it. We gotta pull over."
2: Did he survive?
0: Yeah, he's fine. But it was just like, God. Bro, my dog's staying home now.
1: The emotional trauma you have lived through.
2: I know.
4: Tino Cochino Radio.
0: What celebrity gossip are we going to spill in tea time today?
1: The Game spent $300,000 on his 16-year-old.

0: it.
1: Okay, well, I hope you like my mixtape.
2: When you have a gut feeling and people say you're supposed to listen to that and trust that, apparently that's more than just a feeling. Gut feelings are memories from the future. It says your consciousness can jump through time.
3: According to who?
2: Well, okay, I found this according to science.boner on Instagram.
4: What the heck?
3: Never mind, I believe it.
2: It says, a gut feeling can sometimes seem strangely accurate, which has led researchers to investigate a phenomenon called precognition. It is the idea that people can somehow obtain information about an event before it happens. And some experiments have reported unusual that's not a word, is it? Physiological?
4: Huh, spell it.
2: Physiological? P-H-Y. Oh, yeah, is it physiological?
4: Yeah,
2: physiological.
5: It happens to the best
2: high
5: of us.
2: High school graduate.
4: More than a Casio.
2: Or brain responses occurring before participants are shown unpredictable stimuli. However, these findings remain disputed, and independent researchers have raised concerns about replication and experimental. This one's great. And experimental methods. You don't think that's a thing?
3: When they say trust your gut, I feel like sometimes you make a decision, you don't trust your gut, and then that backfires. Like, damn, I should have listened to
2: whatever that little feeling is in you, if that's the gut feeling or whatever, I have noticed every time that I do not listen to it, I realize that I should have.
5: Yes.
2: Every single time. One time it was at my house. I was like, did I shut the garage door? I was like, I don't know. And I was like, I'm good. And then later I came home and there was a note. Well, first of all, I saw the garage door open and I was like, oh my God. And then because I'm afraid my dogs would like run out or something.
5: Uh-huh. Yeah.
2: And then there was a note that said, saw this open, hope everything's okay. And it was like a neighbor.
3: Wow, you have a good neighbor.
4: Why would they close it?
2: I don't know if they know
5: how. How would you close it?
2: They don't have an opener.
3: You have to press the button, run out, and jump over the sensor.
2: Tom Cruise.
4: You have to pull the lever in the middle. And then
3: they're inside. The
2: now they're stuck inside my house.
4: They have to stay inside.
2: Oh, okay.
4: They're real neighbors.
2: I mean, I don't know. I mean, you said you agree. You had moments like this where you...
3: I think there's something to this. I'm not sure if it's from like a predicting the future type deal, but I feel like your gut will tell you, especially when you should not do something. I feel mine's stronger when it's
2: this
3: not.
2: This came from science.boner.
3: I know.
4: What if your gut sticks out farther than...
5: like yours?
4: Oh, my God. No, it doesn't stick out that far.
2: That's called shaming.
3: He can tell the future.
4: That's man-shaming.
2: Healthy ways to humble a man who takes you for granted, ladies.
3: Ooh.
2: Serena will break this down for us next.

0: ladies, it sucks, but sometimes you're in a relationship where your man doesn't really value you the way that he should. You know what I mean? Mm-hmm. He takes you for granted. So what is a healthy way to humble a man who treats you this way? Ooh. Serena will share.
1: Yes, this is saying, you know, like, don't embarrass him or, like, try to make him jealous or anything like that. But one of the steps is stop over-functioning. Like, stop reminding him, stop fixing what he neglected, stop carrying conversations he refuses to have. That way, you're not covering, like, every gap, and he has to actually see, like, okay, like, I'm not holding my weight of this relationship.
2: Yeah.
1: And then there's say it once clearly. Because if you just say it that one time, like if you keep reminding him again, like you are trying to almost be his mother.
3: Over the weekend, I had the GPS system up, right? And then I had like a destination I was going to get to. And my girl was sitting passenger and I was driving and she's like, hey, like you're going to turn up here. You're going to get on your right lane, get on your right lane, get on your lane. And I couldn't get on the right lane because the cars are coming. So yeah. I made a left. And she looked at me. She goes, why can't you just listen to the GPS? That's telling you. I said, what are we in a hurry for? I said, let's just make a quick detour. It's not the end of the world. It's fine.
4: And I agree. You need to come over. I've been telling
0: you. He was driving to your house.
4: Come to the dark side, baby.
3: And the thing is, I feel like if I would have made a wrong turn, you would have been like, well, let's just see where the road leads.
4: That's the thing. If we were in that situation,
3: how would you have?
4: I would have asked you. I would have been like, yo, what happened? Here, let's act it all out. All right, we're in the car.
3: All right. I'm done, right?
4: Yeah, yeah.
3: Okay, good.
4: Babe, we're going to go to the... I'll call you, babe.
3: Okay.
4: Okay. Babe, we're going to... The exit's right here to the right. You're about to miss it.
3: Yeah, I'm on my phone.
4: Damn, we missed it.
3: I missed it, babe. Sorry.
4: It's all good. Where's it telling you to go now?
3: It's just a detour, so it's just going to make this loop, but it's going to come around and get on the main road.
4: Oh, because it corrects us anyway, right?
3: Yes.
4: Of course it does. It's calculated. It's great machinery.
3: And then I'd have been like...
4: Tesla.
3: You want to get some matcha?
4: I mean, if there's time. Do we have time?
3: Well, now we do because we took a detour.
4: Here's the thing. Life is amazing. Cheers.

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1: Well, Nicasio would make you pay for the matcha.
2: 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Just like your girl, just like your girl. 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

The National Weather Service in New Orleans has issued a severe thunderstorm warning for east central Harrison County in southern Mississippi until 2:15 a.m. Central Daylight.

Daylight Time. At 1:44 a.m. Central Daylight Time, a severe thunderstorm was located over Biloxi, moving north at 5 miles per hour. Hazard, 60 miles per hour wind gusts and quarter-size hail. Source, radar indicated. Impact, hail damage to vehicles is expected. Expect wind damage to roofs, siding, and trees. Locations impacted include Gulfport, Biloxi, D'Iberville, and Latimer. This includes the following interstates: Interstate 10 in Mississippi between mile markers 36 and 46. Interstate 110 in Mississippi between mile markers 3 and 4. For your protection, move to an interior room on the lowest floor of a building. Torrential rainfall is occurring with this storm and may lead to flash flooding. Do not drive your vehicle through flooded roadways. Repeating, a severe thunderstorm warning has been issued until 2:15 a.m. Central Daylight Time for the following county: Harrison, Mississippi.

The National Weather Service in New Orleans has issued a flash flood warning for southwestern Harrison County in southern Mississippi until 5:30 a.m. Central Daylight Time. At 2:32 a.m. Central Daylight Time, Doppler radar indicated thunderstorms producing heavy rain across the warned area. Between 2 and 4 inches of rain have fallen. Flash flooding is ongoing or expected to begin shortly. Hazard: flash flooding caused by thunderstorms. Source: radar indicated. Impact: flash flooding of small creeks and streams, urban areas, highways, streets and underpasses, as well as other poor drainage and low-lying areas. Some locations that will experience flash flooding include Long Beach and Pass Christian. Turn around, don't drown when encountering flooded roads. Most flood deaths occur in vehicles. Be especially cautious at night when it is harder to recognize the dangers of flooding. Repeating, a flash flood warning has been issued until 5:30 a.m. Central Daylight Time for the following county: Harrison, Mississippi.

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The National Weather Service in New Orleans has issued a severe thunderstorm warning for southern Hancock County in southern Mississippi until 3:30 a.m. Central Daylight Time. At 2:49 a.m. Central Daylight Time, a severe thunderstorm was located over Shoreline Park, or over Waveland, moving southwest at 10 miles per hour. Hazard, 60 miles per hour wind gusts and quarter-size hail. Source, radar indicated. Impact, hail damage to vehicles is expected. Expect wind damage to roofs, siding, and trees. Locations impacted include Bay St. Louis, Waveland, Diamondhead, Burlington, Shoreline Park, Stennis Space Center, and Kiln. This includes Interstate 10 in Mississippi between mile markers 1 and 17. For your protection, move to an interior room on the lowest floor of a building. Repeating, a severe thunderstorm warning has been issued until 3:30 a.m. Central Daylight Time for the following county, Hancock, Mississippi.

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0: 800-543-3548. Hello, Doris.
2: So me and my friend were on all the dating apps, and we both met these guys, and we said, let's do a double date with them. And we get to the place where we were supposed to meet up. Her guy showed up. Mine was like 20, 30 minutes late. Ooh. But we were all just kind of hanging out. So I was like, no big deal. We're having drinks, whatever. And he finally shows up and he was like, hey, sorry I'm late. I had the S words. That's the exact word that he used.
1: He had like diarrhea.
3: The toots.
4: Oh,
3: yeah, the
4: gotcha.
3: Toots.
4: Okay.
1: No, toots is different than diarrhea.
3: Yeah. Well, she said the F word.
1: No, he said the S word.
4: He said the S word, right?
2: Yes.
4: Oh. S is in Sam, yeah.
3: Okay, gotcha.
4: Or S is in the S word.
3: Mm-hmm. Yeah. Got it.
2: So we all kind of sat there and looked at him like, wow, that's an overshare. Mind you, this is the first time all of us are meeting him.
4: Yeah.
2: But we all said, okay, whatever, moving on. And we kept chatting. He got a drink. And he ended up staying for maybe another 20, 30 minutes. And then he said, okay, I have to leave now. I'm going to go. And I was like, all right, bye. But before he left, he said, do you want to come home with me? And yeah, I was like, I don't know you, so I'm going to pass. And maybe you should go take care of your bathroom situation. So,
4: oh, boy.
1: Wow. Well, hey, very bold. Very
2: yes.
1: bold.
2: And he walked to the place we were at. So he said, okay, I'm walking home. See you later. And, you know, I'm thinking, I'm never going to hear from this person ever again.
4: Yep.
2: And I kind of knew the general vicinity of where he lived. So I knew it would take him at least 15, 20 minutes to walk home. But 5 minutes later, I got a text from him. And I opened it. And the text was a picture of him naked in the mirror doing like a naked mirror selfie of just his backside.
3: Okay. Oh, there's a butt shot.
4: I bet you changed your tune at that point, didn't you?
3: I hope he cleaned up.
2: I was shocked and appalled. And also in the mirror, you could see in the reflection how filthy his apartment was.
5: Oh, no. That's all, that's the worst part of this.
4: Yeah.
2: And I deleted that and never spoke to him ever again. But the crazy part to me, I was like, you clearly had this picture ready to go in your phone because you're not even home yet.
5: Wait, that's
3: he had it locked and loaded.
4: never know when you may need that self.
3: I kind of wish I had the confidence some of these guys have.
4: I'm glad I don't have the confidence.
3: To show up and say I had the S.
4: The poops.
3: And then ask you to come home with me after I gross you out.
1: Hey, it's a numbers game. Somebody will say yes.
3: And then doubling down by sending a butt pic.
1: To show you what you're missing.
3: Thinking it's going to work.
5: That's a different level of
6: and
5: confidence.
6: And a dirty home.
4: Hope he didn't have any toilet paper like sticking out or something.
3: Well, Doris, thank you for sharing your worst date ever story. That was a crappy situation you found yourself in.
2: Happy to share. Y'all have a good day.
3: You too.
5: Bye.
6: Guys, if you're going to send a sexy photo, make sure the room is cleaned.
4: Right.
6: Mm-hmm. Make sure that bed is made.
4: And your butt cracked.
3: Now, let's be honest. Do you guys have a sexy picture locked and loaded to send to your boo thing?
4: No.
3: Big
4: no.
3: Al?
4: No.
3: No?
4: No.
3: Kelly?
1: No.
4: No.
3: Anna?
5: No.
3: Nice. Justin?
6: Yes.
4: That went the way I figured it would. How about you? Never mind.
3: I got one that...
4: You're you.
3: But I sent it to Kenzie, and once I send it, then I delete, and I got to get a new one.
5: You know, you still have to delete it from the cloud.
3: Is it there?
5: Mm-hmm. Oh, everything's on the cloud.
6: If you send it, it's permanent. The internet is a forever place.
3: I don't send... It's not lewd. It's just sexy pics to let her know, hey, this is what's coming up later on.
1: Oh, my gosh. I'm so sure. You're saying it's not up when you
4: say
3: it.
4: So
3: I'm not showing anything. Like, this is what you're coming home to.
4: So you're the guy that goes to the restaurant that shops about pictures, you know, because you're assuming that she does the same.

0: Right. Yeah, yeah, yeah. And she does the same for me. I bet you Kenzie has them locked and loaded, too.
1: Yeah, if Alan starts sending me sexy pictures...
0: What?
2: What's wrong with sexy pictures?
1: I guess it's just not our bit.
2: It's not mine either,
1: Kyle. Turn off for me, only because we just don't do that.
0: In fact, Kenzie sent me one yesterday.
1: I don't know.
0: Yeah.
3: What if he's like, hey, I fixed the sink and the mirror's in the background and he's looking hot in the photo?
0: It's not about being creepy. It's about, I'm feeling good right now. Let me share this with my significant other.
1: Or creepy.
2: Good and creepy.
1: Just depends.
0: There's no, my wife.
1: It's on your perspective.
0: My wife was thinking about me yesterday. It made me happy.
2: Let me see if it's the same one
0: I'm
2: she sent me.
0: I'm not showing you the picture. Wow. Wow.
4: Share your worst date ever story.
5: Call or text
4: 800-543-3548.
0: All right, we got to talk about this because I feel like we've all been in this scenario. You're walking through the store. You see a few bills on the ground.
2: Yeah.
0: Like three $10 bills.
1: No.
0: Would you consider it your lucky day? Pick it up, put it in your pocket and go, that was nice.
2: Yeah.
0: Would you turn it into the front of the store and then you risk some rando finding it or seeing you do it and say, oh, that's my money?
3: No.
0: Because, or would you be scared to touch it at all?
1: Yeah, because there's too many people being drugged now.
6: Yes.
0: That could be. I think that...
1: It could be a trap.
0: Or
3: free drug.
0: Or some influencer doing a what would you do thing and they're videoing you.
6: That's what I thought.
0: They're recording you.
1: You can't just innocently take money that's not yours anymore.
0: Well, here's the thing.
2: You're a finder's keeper?
0: Did you see what happened in Georgia?
2: No.
0: So a police department in Albany, Georgia took social media to ask the public to help them identify a, quote, suspect who found $30 on the ground at Walmart. Older gentleman picked it up and kept it.
3: That's his money. Finders, keepers, losers, sweepers.
0: They said, this is the police department.
1: Well, I didn't realize there was a law about it.
0: I don't know if there's a law.
1: The police are asking, it must be a law.
0: I guess so, Kelly. They said an individual dropped $30 on the ground while shopping at Walmart. Okay. The individual picked up the money and did not turn it into the employees.
3: No.
0: They showed the surveillance image, which appeared to show an older gentleman. Apparently, the police were called about the missing money. So whoever lost the money went to the front of the store, apparently, and were like, hey, did you guys find my money? The store was like, no. They looked at the camera, saw that this guy found it, picked it up. Now, normally, cops would be too busy to deal with something like this.
2: Right.
0: But that was not the case. They had time. The post went viral locally, and actually nationally, because we're all starting
3: for $30.
0: And the guy did come.
1: Well, that's a lot of money for some people.
0: I mean, they put it on social media. The guy that found the money, the older gentleman, was like, oh, that's me. And he did come forward, returned the money to the police. His name was not released, luckily, because I know some trolls would be trolling him. And he was not, and he hasn't commented. But if he did comment, he'd be like most of us. He'd say, finders keepers, losers weepers.
3: Yes.
0: The victim also decided not to
1: press.
0: The person who lost their own money. The victim. That's what they're calling him.
3: Uh-huh.
0: This is why.
3: He should have been more responsible.
0: This is low-key infuriating. The victim decided, I'll spare the older gentleman. I'm not going to press charges.
3: Oh, good.
0: So there was a thought about pressing charges for finding $30.
1: Isn't that the most dumb thing ever?
2: Yeah, I didn't know that it was illegal to
1: find money. Is there a dollar amount?
2: Money?
1: If you find a dollar on the ground,
0: are you supposed to turn it in?
1: What's the line in the sand here?
0: And it all depends. Maybe the older gentleman is struggling a little bit.
1: I don't know.
0: And he saw that as a blessing, and he's like, oh, thank goodness.
2: Maybe he thought it was his.
3: Exactly.
2: I mean, it could happen.
0: It's on the ground. He's like, did I drop that? It's fine.
3: Let opportunity bless you today.
0: But the fact that he's being called a suspect, the person that dropped the money is called a victim, and the fact that the police department posted the gentleman's video, his picture online.
1: This has gone very extreme.
0: And searched for him.
1: Now, even the public shaming of it.
2: Yeah.
3: We just started GoFundMe.
0: It gets even crazier because the police chief gave a press conference on Monday.
2: What? No.
1: Because he got so out of control, he had to.
0: No, he was addressing multiple shootings that they're investigating. And then he spent a few minutes talking about the Walmart, quote, thief.
2: But you call him a thief?
0: He
2: found it.
0: I'm so mad for this guy. We need to start a GoFundMe.
2: With a
0: goal of $30.
6: Yeah, $30,000.
0: Right, please. $30.
1: Why don't you send him $30 then?
0: I don't know. I don't have his Venmo yet.
6: Yet.
1: There's a lot of steps that have to be taken
0: I would send this guy $30.
1: No, I do want to know what the threshold is. It's like one thing if you find a bag of $10,000 lying there and you're like, oh, finders keepers. That's different.
3: Right.
1: $30?
6: That sounds like a lot to me to take for yourself.
3: $30 is the
6: Yeah.
3: I think it's a good chunk of change, but
1: it can be. But

0: I'm just saying, what's the threshold is right. my question. Yeah.
1: I would say, I was thinking about this, two separate bills, one of which is a five. It could be a five and a one, and I wouldn't take it. Because you then it's like multiple bills have fallen.
2: Oh, I'm picking up. If I see money, I'm picking it up.
3: Even yeah, if I saw $100 billion laying on the ground, I'm going to take it.
4: Now we know.
0: Yeah.
3: Losers,
0: your
3: sleepers.
0: Your character was established years ago. Right. We have no question.
3: I'm taking it.
2: There is a, if I found like a few $100 I at the store, I'd probably would turn it in.
5: Turn
2: probably.
5: It in.
2: But from the text, my son found $1,000 in an envelope at the bottom of an escalator at LaGuardia
3: Take
2: Airport.
3: It. Take it home.
5: $1,000 you said?
2: $1,000 in an envelope. See, at that point, I'm thinking mafia.
5: Yeah. You're not.
0: Why are you thinking mafia?
2: Because I'm in New York.
5: We're at LaGuardia.
3: LaGuardia? And the gang gonna gang.
2: Yeah, I'm turning that in because mob.
3: I'm taking it.
0: When I go travel, I go to the bank and I get cash denomination so like I can tip people, you know, and things like
4: and
0: that.
4: Sometimes you have it in an envelope.
0: And I carry it in an envelope.
2: See, yeah. But that,
3: I'm, take,
0: I'm not in the mob.
4: Don't lose
0: that
4: it,
0: I know Kelly.
4: Don't lose it around JC or part-time
3: no,
4: Justin.
3: I'm turning it in. If it was someone's wallet, I'm going to give it back because then there's a name and everything.
0: Let me tell
3: like
0: you,
3: that
0: happened to me. I don't know how. I'm pretty responsible. I lost my wallet at the airport.
5: I remember.
0: Coming back from Florida. Somebody turned it in. Everything was in there.
3: If it was
0: every
3: nice.
0: Dollar, that every is... credit card, everything was in there. But would somebody say, I found it, I can take the money out and then turn in the wallet? Well, some people do that. They're like, that's my reward.
3: And if I look at their ID and they're a really pretty person, they got pretty privilege, the money's going to come for them later.
5: They'll be fine.
3: Then I'm going to take my money for turning in their wallet because that's how much I charge.
5: I just don't care. So wrong. I just don't carry cash.
0: And that happened last 2 weeks ago to Alan. He didn't realize he dropped his wallet at a car wash. It had, he had like $500 and I'm like, why did you have $500? He's like, I don't know. He, you know,
2: whatever. Oh, no.
0: Somebody turned it in and all the cash was in there.
2: See, there are good people out there.
0: There are good people out there. And then there's Justin.
3: This also a good person.
0: No, you're not.
3: I am good.
2: Your morals are.
3: Don't judge me by the content of my character.
5: Then what should we judge you on?
4: He went Martin Luther King Jr.
3: It's different because, Kelly, you have money. Some of us don't.
0: Yeah, and that makes it okay to take other people's?
2: Hold on, Justin. Don't you think that if you find a lot of money, that good karma will come your way?
3: No. I've lost $40 to the wind before.
2: To the wind?
3: I had it laying on my lap. I got out of my car. A gust of wind blew it away.
4: What if? Okay,
0: that was your karma.
3: I blessed somebody with it.
4: Hypothetically, there's a brand spanking new car running, keys in it, door open.
5: Oh, my God.
4: On the side of the street, just parked. Mm-hmm. Nobody around. Do you take that? Because it's just, you just found it.
5: That's
4: it's
5: Grand
4: running.
5: Theft Auto.
3: Justin. No, and they're going to trace it back to me.
2: So okay. If they can't trace you, you're doing it.
3: If they can't find me and prove it that I took the money, I'm going to take it.
5: Which is also so funny because at the start of all of this, Justin goes, for $30.
2: Right.
5: And Kelly goes, that's a lot of money for
2: a lot of
5: people,
2: money.
5: Justin.
0: Yeah. For a lot of people, that is.
2: And you can get, I went out of my apartment when I first moved out here one time to go walk my dog, and I found a wallet on the ground, and I picked it up, opened it. There was a driver's license, and then I found a note with a phone number, so I called that number, and they said, that's my friend. I know him. I'll get you in touch. So they put me in touch. I said, I got your wallet. This person came to pick it up at my apartment. I handed their wallet back. They opened it. Well, outside the apartment. They didn't know which one I lived in.
4: Okay.
2: They opened it, and they go, where's the $60? And I go, I'm handing it to you. This guy goes, give me my $60.
5: Uh-oh.
2: And completely assumed I had taken the money out. I was like, I did not take. I found it on the gutter. I'm giving it to you. Well,
5: somebody else had
0: somebody
5: taken it.
0: Somebody stole it and discarded it.
2: This guy
0: wallet.
2: Called the cops. The cops came. And now I'm sitting there talking to the cops. I'm like, hey, he says, I said, I found the wallet.
4: Mm-hmm.
2: This wasn't nothing. I opened it to look at his name. I found the phone number of this girl. That's it. And then the police officer basically couldn't. But this guy called the cops on me because I found his wallet.
0: Unbelievable.
4: Meanwhile, right. Part-time Justin walking around with $60 extra.
3: Well, you know the saying, Big Al, money comes and goes.
4: Is that the saying?
3: Yeah.
4: Okay.
3: And but that time it came.
2: But sometimes it goes and somebody turns it in and it could come
3: and
2: back.
3: It came, yeah.
2: Yeah. But not if Justin finds it.
3: It came and then it will be spent.
2: I love you, buddy. You're so
3: Thank
2: honest.
3: You.
2: You're
5: but
2: so
5: not
2: honest.
5: A good person, apparently.
3: No, I'm good. I'm a good person.
2: Your morals say otherwise sometimes.
3: No, I think that's a very good person. I'm honest.
2: You are honest.
4: You're not very honest.
3: I bet y'all are lying. Liars.
2: All right, we got first world problems coming up here shortly in about 10 minutes. Get ready to call us up, Kid Nation.
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0: The National Weather Service in New Orleans has issued a severe thunderstorm warning for northeastern St. John the Baptist Parish in southeastern Louisiana, St. Tammany Parish in southeastern Louisiana, Central Livingston Parish in southeastern Louisiana, Tangipahoa Parish in southeastern Louisiana, Washington Parish in southeastern Louisiana, South Central Walthall County in southern Mississippi, Pearl River County in southern Mississippi, until 6:15 a.m. Central Daylight Time. At 5:20 a.m. Central Daylight Time, severe thunderstorms were located along a line extending from near Bogalusa to near Livingston, moving east at 35 miles per hour. Hazard, 60 miles per hour wind gusts. Source, radar indicated. Impact, expect damage to roofs, siding, and trees. Locations impacted include Hammond, Bogalusa, Mandeville, Picayune, Covington, Franklinton, Poplarville, Ponchatoula, Walker, Abita Springs, Livingston, Independence, Varnado, Albany, Madisonville, Folsom, Springfield, Sun, Enon, and Lacombe. This includes the following interstates: Interstate 12 between mile markers 15 and 76. Interstate 55 in Louisiana between mile markers 14 and 44. Interstate 59 in Louisiana between mile markers 9 and 11. Interstate 59 in Mississippi between mile markers 1 and 33. For your protection, move to an interior room on the lowest floor of a building. Repeating, a severe thunderstorm warning has been issued until 6:15 a.m. Central Daylight Time for the following parishes in Louisiana: Livingston, St. John the Baptist, St. Tammany, Tangipahoa and Washington, and the following counties in Mississippi: Pearl River and Waffle.
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7: 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We're friends. 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

0: first world problems. I got one.
1: Okay, bring it.
0: So my wife and I were offered a 90-inch TV. Oh, and
1: don't break my heart.
0: Oh, no, I'm not going to break your heart, Al.
1: Oh, okay.
0: I might break your heart. I got the TV.
1: Okay, good.
0: I have hung up the TV.
1: Good, great.
0: Not where I wanted it, but we did have a TV in that room already.
1: Mm-hmm.
0: But I chose a different wall in hopes that my wife would let me keep the big TV and then the smaller TV.
1: That way,
0: that way I can have a game room.
1: Almost like your own little sports bar.
0: But my wife says it doesn't go with the aesthetic of the house.
2: Lame.
0: Hashtag first world problem. So you have to put it down.
2: JC, to add to that, I've got Netflix, HBO Max, Amazon Prime, Hulu, Paramount, Peacock, Apple TV.
0: Boom.
2: And I still can't find anything to watch.
0: First world problem. That's what we're looking for. Get those complaints off of your chest. 800-543-3548. Get Miguel in here. Miguel, how are you doing, sir?
3: Miguel? I'm doing well, thank you. How are you?
0: Doing awesome, man. What's your first world problem?
3: My family and I have three kids. My wife, we live in Chattanooga. We went to Atlanta Braves and Dodgers game last night, mm-hmm. hoping for a Braves win. Braves won. The problem is that we're all tired this morning for school and work.
0: You ain't
1: gotta take word for the team.
0: Man, Miguel, definite first world problem, but awesome that you guys got to hang out together. You're not the only tired one. Also, our buddy Chris, who's getting the tattoo done, is very tired.
1: Very.
0: Because he was sleeping in his truck.
1: Yeah, hotel snafu.
0: It's all good. Hello, Edith.
4: Hey, how are y'all?
0: Doing awesome. What's your first world problem?
4: So I have a smart lock for my front door. Mm-hmm. However, since we changed internet providers, I haven't set the Wi-Fi up to my front door. So now I have to manually lock and unlock it versus turning the corner and it unlocking and locking by itself.
1: Oh, wow.
0: Have you
1: picked out your new code yet?
4: No, it's going to be the same code and everything. All it is just... having it tune into the new Wi-Fi.
1: The Wi-Fi.
0: Yeah, okay. I got you on that.
1: You use your birthday or what?
0: Yeah, what's your code? Don't tell us, Edith. Don't tell us.
5: It's a trap.
0: It's a trap. We'll steal it. All right, let's go. What up, Faith?
6: Hey, how's it going?
1: What's up?
6: Happy hump day.
1: Hump day. What?
0: So, Faith, what's your first world problem?
6: Well, it's my friend, but she said I could share it. She got a bougie new Cadillac Escalade with all the bells and whistles, including a refrigerator, and she froze her lipstick.
5: Wow.
6: She said, what? She sent me a picture. She's like, I froze my lipstick. It got cold in the refrigerator.
1: Oh, that's hilarious.
6: Six bottles of water.
0: Oh, that is crazy.
1: That's hilarious.
0: I mean, it's better for it to freeze, right, than to melt because it's so hot out.
1: I think so.
7: A refrigerator in a car? That's awesome.
0: Have you seen the fridge firsthand, Faith, like in person?
6: I did. If I could text you a picture, I will. But yeah, it's just, it's all six bottles of water. It's in the middle console. Pretty cool.
0: That's a decent sized fridge.
1: Yeah, yeah.
0: I had no idea.
6: This is my right there next to her. And I love her.
1: Right there next to the microwave.
6: I love her very much. This was years ago when she had babies. Her house is so big that the baby monitor didn't reach on the other side. She had to have multiple baby monitors.
0: Oh, it's just your friend Rich.
1: Yeah.
0: Yeah. That's awesome. Well, Faith, if you and your friend want to hang out with us, give us a call.
1: Yeah, right.
0: We'll hang out in that Cadillac with the fridge.
6: All right. We'll go to Big Al's bar.
0: That's right, Faith.
1: Thank you.
0: Have a beautiful day, Faith. Thanks for sharing. Hello, Thomas.
8: Hello. I actually have two world problems.
0: You have two first world problems?
8: First of all, my first world problem is that I went to Big Al's restaurant and I didn't get to see him.
0: I missed him by
8: 30 minutes.
0: You sat there for 30 minutes?
1: I'm sorry, Thomas.
8: It's okay, Big Al. My other world problem is that apparently McDonald's didn't make it on a tier list.
0: Oh, the French fries thing?
8: Yes.
0: Yeah.
1: Oh, yeah.
0: We were all shocked McDonald's was not the top fries.
1: Yeah, we love McDonald's fries. Don't get me wrong.
0: Yeah.
1: But we didn't make the list.
0: Yeah, that was not our doing, Thomas. So, yeah, that was somebody else that created that list, and we were pretty shocked that McDonald's was not the top spot.
2: Are McDonald's fries your favorite fry?
8: Yes.
1: That's a good choice.
0: Hey, Thomas, are you already back in school?
8: No, but I am going back to my dad. Also, I was the one that was with my brother that saw y'all, and I was also the one that did about the bully that one time about a year ago.
0: Yeah, remind us.
2: Wearing the pink shirt?
8: Yeah.
0: Oh,
2: yeah.
0: Hey,

0: The password to get in is, hey, it's me, Thomas. You told me I'd get a tour from the studio.
1: That's a long password.
0: I know.
2: Passwords.
0: Just remind me it's you.
3: All right.
0: All right. Have a great day, Thomas. Thanks,
1: everybody. Have a great school year.
3: You too.
0: Bye, buddy.
3: Thank you.
0: Thank you.
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10: Dear Kelly, you're the love expert.
11: I am.
10: I've been in a relationship with a guy for the past 6 months. We started getting serious and talking about marriage back in December. He even asked me to go look at rings. After Christmas, he decided that it was too fast, so we took marriage off the table. Right before spring break, he broke up with me,

0: saying that he's not ready for a relationship and he needs time for himself. We split up and I gave him his space, and he spent 2 weeks trying to contact me, and I finally decided to hear what he had to say. He misses me and he wants to get back together, but take it very slow. So I agreed that we would be dating only, but so far I'm not liking it. I see him like once a week and talk to him every other day or so. Kelly, should I stick it out and date and have fun with him and hope for the best, or should I leave and stop investing my time on a guy who acts like he has commitment issues? By the way, I'm a 28-year-old single mom, and he is a 33-year-old single dad.
1: Yeah, let's leave. This is wasting time. You got kids. Focus, you know, and I hope you haven't introduced them to the kids yet, because you don't want, you know, it's just hard because they tend to get attached and then you're like, ugh, now I've got to disappoint the kids again. But if you're not feeling it, that's okay. Yeah. It's just not working out.
2: It's better call it dating.
1: People date on and off, and they're like, well, we've invested so much time. Let's just go ahead and get married now. And then, ugh, it's just your gut's telling you, this isn't working out. And don't try to force it.
2: Sometimes you go back and it might not have been the right move.
1: Yeah, you feel like, you know, because honestly, you always go back to what's familiar.
2: Right, right. That's right.
1: There's a comfort there. Yeah. There's no learning curve. I already know their personality. But you have to remember there's a reason you broke up the first time.
3: Right, and the second time.
1: And there's not usually, I mean, unless there's been a tremendous amount of growth and changes, just don't waste your time. I vote for breakup.
3: Yeah.
2: Me too.
1: I want a man to be sure he wants to be with me.
4: Oh,
1: now, granted, if you've only dated 6 months and a month or two in, he's already talking marriage. That is true, tapping the brakes. But I don't know. It just sounds like he's too hesitant, and I just don't like it. I don't like the vibe of your letters, so let's be done with that.
5: Love letters. Love letters to Kelly.
6: Dear Kelly, you are the love expert.
1: I am.
6: I'm 22 years old and I'm currently single. I'm overweight and I feel like this is the reason why guys don't want to date me. I'm not obese, but I could stand to lose 40 to 50 pounds. I'm not necessarily happy with how I am, but I'm not upset either. The last boyfriend I had was in high school and he broke up with me halfway through my senior year. There has been no interest from guys in the past 5 years and it's starting to bring down my confidence level. In your opinion, do guys find girls who have more meat on their bones attractive, or do they find them repulsive? Thank you, Heather.
1: I don't. There are different tastes for everybody.
2: Right.
1: Mm-hmm. I mean, there are some, I think it does boil down to body confidence, and men are very attracted to a confident woman.
3: The way
1: and
3: you
1: there
3: carry
1: are
3: yourself.
1: So many women online who are thicker, and, you know, there are women online who are morbidly obese and they find love.
2: Yeah.
1: So it's like every shape and size, there's somebody for you. Now, granted, there are a certain type of men that are like, they just will find you more attractive if you lose a few pounds. Is it worth it to you? Maybe for health reasons. I don't know. 40 to 50 pounds. Talk to your doctor about that. But I just know I lost 30 pounds and I feel better about myself and I feel more confident and I carry myself differently and I dress better and I've put more effort into myself being 30 pounds lighter.
6: And you did it for yourself, right?
1: I did, Kelly? Yeah. My husband, I showed him some pictures of me 30 pounds ago, and the first thing he said, you're beautiful to me then, you're beautiful to me now.
2: He loved playing your butt fiddle.
1: He never said a word to me about my weight, you know. So anyway, there's some men that will find you perfect the way you are. You just haven't come across them yet.
4: Every pot has its lid.
1: That's right.
6: Also, I just feel like...
1: In fact, gain some more weight. Maybe you're not fat enough for some guys.
3: Oh.
4: Oh, my God.
3: Okay.
7: I'll tell you, there's some girls that walk around like, I am the sexiest thing on earth.
1: It's attractive.
7: It's attractive. Uh-huh. It really is.
1: It's attractive for both sexes. There's nothing more attractive than a confident man. What do you think they call them? Short kings. Because they're like, I don't care if a woman's 6 foot tall. That's my woman. It's
4: so
1: that's
4: true.
1: Sexy and attractive. Yep. Confidence is attractive.
6: But her self-worth and her value doesn't come from what a man thinks of her.
1: Correct.
4: Yeah.
1: No, but I mean, it does start to weigh on you if your heart's desire is to be in a relationship and years go by and nobody's even, I mean, it does start to weigh on you.
6: But the confidence comes within, and if you want to change your body, you have to do it because you want to change.
1: Well,
6: you
1: sure. want to or be start healthy. Just start decorating the body you got.
6: Exactly.
2: You know? Yeah. Talk to him, Kelly.
4: Like
6: especially on Woman Day. Women Have Something to Say Day.
4: Women Equality Day.
7: Women Equality Day.
6: Mm-hmm.
0: But we do still have things to say, so thank you.
6: Yeah. You're welcome.
7: And you guys can say it any day if you want.
0: Thank you.
7: You're welcome.
2: But especially
4: today.
2: Oh, we
4: can. Thanks.
0: Thank you.
1: But tomorrow?
7: Tomorrow you can.
4: How do you feel about Friday? Can
7: Friday?
4: We talk?
7: I'm kind of talked out by Friday.
4: Okay.
7: But if you want something to say, you can say it.
0: I'll gather my list of things that I want to say tomorrow.
7: Thank you.
4: Okay, yeah.
1: I wasn't prepared.
7: I would love to hear. If you want to write her love expert, you can write her at loveletterskelly.com. We'll try to hook you up with some more advice tomorrow morning. We were talking about relationships, and it reminded me. I just watched this thing on Netflix that's been out for a little bit. and it's called Should I Marry or Murder?

0: murderer.
1: Ooh. Oh, I haven't
2: Have you
1: heard
2: seen
1: of that
2: this?
1: One.
3: Should I marry a murderer?
2: The amount of times I found myself going, what are you doing?
1: Well, I mean, just on spec, I think the answer's no.
3: Right.
4: You would think.
2: But now, put yourself in this situation. You
1: There's nobody else?
2: Meet a guy.
1: or nothing?
2: You meet a guy. He's everything you wanted. He's 6'4". He's he's like a manly man. He's what she wants. She's like, this is what I've written down on paper. This is my perfect guy. And you guys start dating, and he's really romantic and funny and likes you for you, and he's doing all the right things that your ex-boyfriend wouldn't let you do. Mm-hmm. And he then says, let's get married. And once you guys set everything up and you go meet the parents, you say, is there anything else you need to tell me before we get married?
4: Oh, and it's like the drama.
2: And he finally breaks down and tells you that he committed this sort of crime.
1: This sort of crime?
3: Sort of crime, yeah.
1: Murder. Is not just sort of crime.
2: Well, it was...
1: an accidental murder?
2: He posted as an accident, but you later find out it wasn't... it wasn't an accident. It was a little worse than it than he led on to believe.
3: Okay.
1: But she's already invested.
2: She's got the wedding dress.
3: Oh, boy.
2: It's interesting how she goes about things. In the end...
1: I'm going to guess she did it.
2: She does the...
5: Can you spoil it for us? I want to know.
2: Well, there's three episodes. I've watched two of them. And she does do the right thing.
1: What do you think is the right thing?
2: Telling the police.
4: I'm looking at the premise.
1: He didn't serve time for it.
2: Well, I don't know yet.
4: Is this a documentary or is this a fictional?
2: It's a real live documentary.
1: Yes.
2: And I'm on episode two, so I don't know exactly how this ends out. But she does finally do the right thing.
1: This was an unsolved murder. He's just gotten away with it.
2: And then at some point...
3: That's a little different.
2: And then at some point...
1: Yeah, you should have led with that.
2: And then at some point, the police even handle it incorrectly after she does the right thing.
4: The premise of this, it says it in the description, I'm guessing from the first episode you find this out, confessed to her fiancé that... No, he confessed to his fiancé that he and his twin brother had killed a cyclist via hit and run.
2: Yeah.
5: Oh, no.
2: But it was...
4: Buried the body.
2: Yeah.
4: Oh, that's bad.
2: And then she... got this secret dumped on her, so it started weighing on her.
4: Okay.
2: This
4: is incredibly similar to the plot of the drama.
2: Is it really?
4: With Zendaya and Robert Pattinson. You should watch it, JC. Okay. I'd actually love to get your thoughts on it.
2: I did pose this question to my wife, because we always do this when we're watching shows. Like, if I did something hideous like this, would you? And she goes, I would turn you in so fast.
5: Oh.
3: Good. But
2: and I was like,
5: and
2: okay.
5: You would want, and you would judge her on her response.
2: No, I told her, I actually, if I did this and I'm this guy and you turned me in, I wouldn't be mad at you. I'd respect you because you're doing the right thing.
5: Yeah.
2: I'm the one that committed it.
5: And if she said I wouldn't tell Saul,
2: then I'd be like, I don't know about you.
3: My real question, question, JC, is if you had to call somebody in this room to help you bury a body, who would you call?
2: Justin.
1: Again, going back to the character issue.
3: Yeah, and he's excited about it.
2: This would never happen, by the way.
3: He's excited about it.
5: But listen, JC, if you get in a situation we have to hide a dead body, I'm down.
4: Oh my
3: save
4: God.
3: All of that.
4: Save all of that.
2: Don't say that, Justin.
5: Wait, why?
4: What if it's one of us? Even better.
2: It wouldn't be one of you. It wouldn't be anybody, because I would never. I would never.
1: Okay. Y'all know not to call
3: but
1: me.
3: But if you accidentally...
5: No. Kelly, how to tell her.
2: Last person on earth I would call is Kelly.
1: That's right. My friend wanted me to cover her. Yeah. If my husband calls, tell him I was you. I said, you better hope your husband does not call me. I am not getting roped into that.
2: Right.
3: Yeah.
2: Yeah. If I called Kelly, I know the cops are showing up 5 minutes later.
1: That's right.
2: They're showing up in my house.
1: My civic duty.
2: Again. Never would happen.
5: I don't think it would happen either.
4: It says this girl stays engaged to him while trying to gather evidence against him.
2: It's wild. It's like, what are you doing?
5: She's got to build the case.
2: You're endangering yourself this whole time. Like,
4: yeah, it's terrifying.
2: It is really interesting. It's called, Should I Marry a Murderer?
5: JC, me and you are PICs.
2: What's that?
5: Partners in Crime.
2: See, I'm not a criminal, so I don't know.
1: Potentially.
4: You're PICs, and you guys are also both Pisces.
5: That's the number one sign for a serial killer.
2: No, it's not really.
4: Sagittarius.
2: Hold on, is it really?
5: I don't know.
2: I don't think so.
4: No, I think that's a fun fact that I actually did hear once. It was Sagittarius.
5: Pisces. I heard it was Pisces.
1: Number one sign for serial killers is... There is no scientific number.
2: Yeah.
1: But Cancer, Pisces, Scorpio, Sagittarius type are the most common signs in that specific data set.
4: Okay.
5: Pisces and Sagittarius.
4: Yeah, so I guess Leo in there, though.
2: I'm not expecting Justin to be so excited that I'd name him as a person.
5: Well, I'm glad you trust me with a secret.
1: The Capricorn have the highest number of total victims.
4: Oh.
0: Oh.
4: Oh.
0: Wow. Well, okay. It is that time of year. It's Christmas time.

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2: Thank you. Oh, it's a little jumpsuit store.
3: Oh,
2: yeah,
3: okay,
2: like a
3: I'm
2: romper.
3: Sorry. Okay, my bad.
2: I told my daughter, I've had this thing for so long, but I've lost weight, gain weight, lose weight, gain weight. I told my daughter last night, I want to do a thing. I saw Jennifer Love Hewitt do this with her daughter, mm-hmm. where she's cleaning out her closet and she lets her 9-year-old daughter decide whether she keeps something or gets rid of it. She was doing it with her purses.
3: Yeah.
2: Let me be honest. Jennifer Love Hewitt has some ugly purses.
4: Mm. Oh, wow.
5: Ugly bags.
4: Jennifer Love Hewitt can sing, though. Have you seen her singing? On her Instagram?
2: Oh, I'm thinking, it's not Jennifer Love Hewitt. It's the other girl, Lacey Chabert. Lacey Chabert has some ugly purses. I get the Hallmark movie queens mixed up sometimes.
3: Okay.
2: Lacey Chabert. She has ugly purses. Anyway, I told him, McKelly, you should go in my closet with me and have me try on everything and you tell me what I keep and get rid of. And she said she's willing to do that.
4: Oh, wow.
2: That's very fun. Cool. This might be the last time you see this if she doesn't like it.
3: All right. Here is JC Chavez.
4: So I went to the dad's gathering for the football team. My wife made me go. All the dads get together. It's like a little social. And we went to a restaurant, and we had a bunch of dads. It was like maybe 20 of us, 25 of us.
2: Wow.
4: And then at the end, the waitress was like, let me separate all your guys' orders. Mm. And was happy about it.
3: Oh, really?
4: I was like, this is a first. Because normally if you say, hey, can you split us all up because we're not together, you could see the body language change, but she was not. She was like, absolutely, I'm going to. She even brought it up herself. And then she gave us these QR codes.
3: Oh.
4: And she said, hey, can you guys at least leave a review and let people know that we have good food and good drinks?
3: Yeah.
4: And we all thought, since she did that, of course we're going to do that for her while she's ringing us out.
3: Sure.
4: And then we found out she gets paid like $20 every 5 that come in under her name.
3: That's cool.
2: Uh-huh.
4: That is so genius of this restaurant to do that, because it incentivizes their staff to do this, and their reviews go up. And she said, I was like, hey, that's really smart. Like, all the other businesses should do that. And she goes, yeah.
2: They all do that.
4: Because it busts you up.
2: You get the receipt, says, please, you know, when you get the, they circle it, please
4: do that.
2: No,
4: I know they do that, but the way she did it made it so that we did it.
2: So sunny.
4: And she told us she was the top earner when it came to that.
3: That's cool.
2: Well, yeah, I bet she was cute, too.
4: But that was...
6: Oh my God!
5: No. Wow,
2: not a looker.
6: Wow,
4: I am married. So I'm like, why would you?
7: He doesn't know how to answer that question.
4: Yeah, because I'm married. I'm like, I don't know.
2: She's probably listening this morning. First thing, I bet JC's going to talk about when I waited on last night. She's cute too.
7: I'm married. And it's a compliment a young lady.
4: Yeah,
7: puts you in an awkward situation.
4: Yeah. Thank you, Justin.
3: Here is Anna. Good morning.
6: Good morning. Is it possible to train your dog to like something that it hates? Because I have this stray cat that keeps coming back to hang out in my front yard. I've named him Dave, put out some food and water for him. He's so cute. But my dog Buster hates cats. Like, will go absolutely bananas. And so now every time we walk outside with Buster to take him on a walk or just anything, he goes crazy just assuming that Dave is there. So I'm wondering if there's a way, and Dave doesn't care. Dave just lays there.
3: Yeah.
6: But I'm wondering if there's a way to get my dog to understand that the cat isn't evil.
3: Yeah.
6: You know what I mean? Like, it's like we try to like give him treats when we go outside, or try to like have him be calm, you know, whatever it be, but there's no world or scenario where I can actually take in this cat, because it would be World War III inside my house.
4: The only way to find out is to do it. let the cat inside.
6: One of them isn't going to make it, and I don't know which one it would be.
2: It could just be a yard cat.
6: Yeah, I mean, where I live, there's an abundance of stray cats.
2: Yeah, like, but this is your yard cat.
6: But this is my yard cat.
8: Is Buster fast enough to catch it?
6: 100%, yes.
8: Oh,
6: Yeah, when I take
4: Buster's athletic.
6: Yeah, when we take him on a walk and he sees a cat and it's on the leash, like, that's how I pulled my back a couple years ago, because he's so strong and he lunges. Yeah, it's bad. It's real bad.
4: From the text, good idea. Hey, Anna, maybe you get get Buster a stuffed animal that looks like the cat.
8: Like, punch the
6: monkey.
4: And see how he's like.
3: Or get the cat a dog costume.
4: Bam. Yeah, like a chihuahua.
6: I like that.
4: Yeah. Like a chihuahua dog costume.
3: Gosh, I saw a problem.
7: And Halloween's coming up.
6: That's good.
3: Get the dog. Halloween's coming up.
6: I will try that.
4: And Buster's going to be like, man, that dog sure is meowing a lot, but it looks like me.
6: That's crazy.
3: Here's part-time Justin. Good morning.
7: So I got to do something that I enjoyed doing with y'all as well, but I did it better with my friends.
6: Oh.
7: We did an escape room.
6: Oh.
7: Yeah.

0: It was the same place, actually, different room.
1: I'm fine with that.
0: When we did it as a show, we did the heist. I got to do a camping one with my friends. This one was a little bit easier than the heist. And we only had it, escape room, you're trying to figure out how to unlock everything just to get out. And there's a button, if you need help, you hit the red button so it gives you a clue.
2: Kelly loved that button.
3: Yeah.
0: She was hitting that button.
4: Help, every time. Just tell me.
2: We're over there trying to figure out the puzzle. And Kelly's like, I don't like this.
5: Tell us the answer.
0: Yes. I was proud to say we only hit that button 3 times.
5: Nice.
0: And we successfully got out.
1: Okay. It was so much fun. Okay. All right.
2: You can tell the person that when you hit the button, they're like, oh, these dummies. And they're like,
6: it's literally right in front of you. It's the button to the right. Please stop hitting the button. And it's like I hate my job.
1: It's like a 17-year-old kid making you feel like really, really.
2: Yeah.
1: Here's Audrey. Good morning.
7: Good morning. As someone with OCD, I'm a pretty regimented, scheduled person, and I tend to follow the same path most days, I will say. Last night, I got home at 1 a.m., though.
1: Whoa.
7: I know.
1: I was getting
2: on
1: up.
2: A school night?
7: On a school night. This is crazy for me. I never do that. So, you know, I'm branching out.
0: Fun.
1: Did you have fun?
7: Yeah, I did. Had a good time.
1: Okay. Uh-huh. Got a little giggle.
4: You still feeling good?
7: No, unfortunately.
2: Were you hanging out with PDA guy?
7: Yeah.
2: Okay.
1: I didn't think of the last time I was out. Anywhere.
2: To 1 a.m. on a school night?
7: Well, no, I got home at 1.
1: Okay, either way.
5: On the school night part, probably Jingle Ball.
2: We do it once.
5: Yeah,
2: once
5: a year.
4: The show the next day.
0: Right. Ooh, and yeah, you're waking up at 2 a.m.
5: Yeah, that'd be tough for you.
0: So that's an hour later.
1: Yeah.
2: Sometimes he wakes up at midnight or 1.
1: Yeah. The other night that Chris, well, last
0: So
1: last
0: when Audrey's night. Getting home, you're waking up.
1: Yeah.
2: Yep.
1: Mm-hmm. Here is Trey in the control room.
8: Good morning. My 5-year-old son started school just a couple of weeks ago, and I have a new vice. Every day in the pickup line, I get so excited because when my son gets in the car, the first thing I ask him is, who went to the principal's office today? I just want to hear the drama and the who did what, what's the dynamics or whatever. Every single day, there is craziness going on in your elementary schools, people. Every day, there's stuff being thrown. It's the best. People being kicked. There's iPads being broken. And it's just great drama.
2: And you're one question away from knowing it all, parents.
8: Yeah. And my son doesn't, like, embellish a bunch of stories. Like, he usually just gives me straight facts. And so then I'll talk to, like, his friends, and they're like, oh, my gosh, he went to the principal's office, and he kicked the principal. And then Quaid's like, no, he went to the principal's office because he kicked somebody. Okay, got it. Thank you, Quaid.
2: That's the game of telling.
8: Yeah.
4: That's why you can't just ask, how was your day? Fine. You have to ask specific. Yeah. Who got sent to the principal's office today?
2: Anything crazy happened today?
8: Yeah. I do start with, did you have a good day? Did you get enough to eat for lunch? What did you do in art class or whatever his specialty class is that day? But I'm just sitting there waiting going, I need to ask about the principal's office. I want to hear the drama.
2: Oh, yeah.
5: That's good.
2: What's up, Big Al Mac?
1: Thank you, JC Chavez. So my mother has gone back and forth between living at home and back home. And so I think she's going to come back and live with me again. And so, but she wants to be home because that's where all of her stuff is.
4: Why don't you just move in with her? Why has she got to be the one?
1: That's very true, Kelly, but that's not going to happen. She doesn't have a pool.
4: or the hot tub.
1: So she has closets full of clothes. Some was still with the tag. So my sister came up with a brilliant idea, she thinks. Do you have a space in your restaurant where she could have a store? My mother could
4: of
1: have
4: all her clothes.
1: Store.
5: Yeah.
1: Because she needs to get rid of them.
5: Yeah.
1: And so I have a little area that I use for my merch. So we're going to have a rack or two of her clothes.
4: A doorbell corner.
1: A doorbell corner.
2: But this is a restaurant, by the way.
1: Yeah. It's kind of off. You know, it's kind of off.
4: He's done weirder things than that.
2: I know.
1: Oh, very. So we're going to have like an old lady's clothing section over
5: cute.
1: Here. And she'll come down
4: a
1: from
4: rack
1: time
4: of
1: to
4: your
1: time.
4: Clothes.
2: Do you have an electronic section?
1: Maybe.
2: Buy a phone or something?
1: Maybe. I might get one. So coming soon, the old lady clothes section.
4: You gotta call it something cute. Section. No, not old lady clothes. Dora Bell's Design.
5: Oh, that's good.
1: Dora's Design.
4: She didn't really design that, so that's misleading.
1: That's true.
2: Worn by Dora Bell.
4: Doorbell's dresses.
1: Doorbell's dresses. Yeah, there you go.
5: That's cute.
2: Dress

0: I can't wait to see what comes next. What's that?
1: Dressed by Dora Bell.
2: Watch out.
0: Oh, there you go. No,
3: you're so good at naming things.
1: That was going to bother me. I like that. Dressed by Dora Bell.
2: Watch out, Gucci.
3: Here's Anna with celebrity birthdays.
0: Happy birthday to Ariana Greenblatt. She's 19. She was in the Borderlands movie, and she was also America Ferrera's daughter in the Barbie movie.
1: Okay.
4: Greenblatt is her last name?
0: Greenblatt.
4: Oh, Blatt. I was like, they mixed two colors to create their last name. Oh, no.
0: Alexa Penne Vega is 38
2: Spy
0: today.
2: Kids?
5: Yes, and she's married to the guy from Big Time Rush.
4: Carlos.
1: And they combined their last names, so they both have hyphenated last names.
0: Mm. Yes.
1: Very forward-thinking.
3: When, where, and why?
0: Mario Barrett is 40. He's the opening act on Usher and Chris Brown's R&B tour, so if you're going to that, you'll see him. Aaron Paul is 47. Mace is 51.
4: I love Mace.
1: Who's
4: bad boy.
0: More money, more problems.
4: He used to rap with Diddy, and then he left and became a minister, and then he came back to the hip hop world.
1: Because he wanted money.
4: I think he left because he wasn't down with all the Diddy stuff.
0: Maybe. Yeah.
4: He's like, I don't like these parties.
1: But you think as a man of God, he'd be like, got to turn you in, dude.
2: But, yeah. And there's some rich pastors out there.
0: Yeah, there are.
5: That
0: is true. Mm-hmm. Chandra Wilson, she's Dr. Bailey on Grey's Anatomy. She's 57 today. And Cesar Millan, the dog whisperer, is also 57.
1: I met him.
5: And?
1: You did. Many years ago. He changed our life. Well, my husband actually read his first book and followed what it said and trained Zoe that way. And if you use his techniques, they really, really work.
5: Oh.
1: So we highly recommend that if you have a problem dog.
4: Have you seen that clip where he gets bit by the dog and he's like bleeding and he stayed so calm?
1: Yeah, he's seen everything. But that book, I forget, it's like his first book teaching you how to train your dog.
4: Uh-huh.
1: And it takes time. You got to invest in it. But Alan did it with Zoe. It's really good. You distract them when you're on leash with them. It took a while. And I'm like, just bebopping with Larry. So I have the most undisciplined
2: dogs.
1: Takes
2: a while, Anna.
1: They respect Alan. He's the leader.
0: They're alpha.
2: You need that book for your cat.
0: For my cat, yeah. Well, today's National Burger Day, Crab Soup Day, and Big Al, it's International Lottery Day.
3: Really? Mm-hmm. I didn't know that. I didn't buy anybody a ticket.
4: Oh.
1: I'm going to have a burger, though. That sounds fun.
4: Yeah, burger sounds delicious.
3: Yeah.
0: And I don't know if I've ever had crab soup.
1: She crab soup is so good. They used
0: I
1: to have it
0: crab.
1: At Carrie Nation's.
3: Yeah, he so crab good. Or is it just she crab?
1: I always had she crab soup. It had a little bit of sherry in it.
4: Ooh.
2: That sounds good.
0: Yum.
4: Sherry. Not cherry. Sherry.
2: Or crab bisque soup.
0: Oh, like lobster bisque?
2: Yeah.
0: Yum.
4: Well, coming up here in about 10 minutes, ChatGPT can test your friends now for you. But would you actually trust AI to handle your text messaging action? We'll tell you how it works in 10 minutes.
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0: Good morning from the Traffic One Traffic Center. Things looking good for your Thursday morning ride. No accidents or major congestion. The roads are wet this morning, so please be safe as you're headed out. 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From the Traffic One Traffic Center, I'm Patty Steele.
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6: Got love letters, Kelly, coming your way in about an hour, and we will be giving out those Harry Styles tickets this morning if you buy yourself a couple raffle tickets at KidNation.com. By the way, all proceeds going to our charity, Kids Kids. So thank you to everyone who jumped in on this. And real quick, you know how we think our phones and our computers listen to us, and I just brought up QR codes.
7: Mm-hmm. We know.
6: I saw an article that interested me. I saw the headline, and I clicked on it. It grabbed me. And then it said, prove you're not a robot. And I got nervous that I was going to click on the I'm not a robot. And it was going to tell me, pick which ones are lights. And then it's that, yeah, that grid. And then I get really nervous. And I just click off.
8: Fail. Yeah, sometimes exactly. I fail.
6: I don't want to feel stupid.
2: I have before.
6: I didn't get that this time. It said, scan this QR code to continue.
2: Oh, okay.
6: No. I'm not going to scan a QR code because how does that work? I'm on my computer. So now I got to get my phone. Mm-hmm. And then I got to read it on my phone.
2: Yep. Exactly.
6: You've done this?
2: No, well, I'm just saying that's exactly how it works.
6: I'm not doing it.
2: I think I have, actually.
8: It felt sketchy?
6: It felt sketchy.
7: That's weird.
6: I clicked off, so I don't know what the story's about.
7: Oh, no.
6: It was about a guy that got arrested because he was clapping too much. Right? Don't you?
8: Disturbing the peace.
6: It was at, like, at a meeting. He was a teacher, and he was at a meeting for the city or something like that, and they're dropping the charges on him.
2: I love being the guy that can get the clap started, though.
6: Like, I know.
2: If something happens, like, at church, something happened. Oh, yeah. I love being that first clapper. Oh, I love
8: that's
2: that.
8: That's so you. What if you're the only clapper?
2: Then it gets a little...
8: That's so awkward.
9: You kind of just like slow awkward. It.
2: Yeah,
9: down,
2: you
9: like,
2: have to go...
6: I want to be the guy at the meeting still. If you're at the PTA meeting or a school board meeting where they say, does anybody have... is anybody against this? Say nay. I always want to be the nay guy.
8: Oh, yeah.
2: Every once in a while, on my committee that I'm on, the tiers committee, uh-huh, tiers board, right, I get to make a motion or second a motion.
9: That's cool.
2: Yeah.
6: So you second the motion?

0: What do you call it? Parliamentary procedure?
1: Uh-huh.
0: Yeah.
2: Sounds good.
1: Do you second that? And you go, I second that?
0: Yeah, sometimes. Yeah.
1: I'd like to do that, too. But the name.
2: Get on a board.
0: Yeah.
1: I just go to the meetings. I don't want to be on the board.
2: No, you got to be on the board to make motions.
0: To make motions, you have to be on the board, JC.
1: I don't want
0: to. It's really cool because
2: I'm some. Who needs JC on their board?
1: I don't want to be on the board.
2: Somebody listening this morning.
1: I don't want to be on the board.
3: We could start a new board.
2: Yeah.
4: The board's board.
1: The board sounds boring.
0: A kids board.
4: A cheese board.
2: I'm on the kids' kids board.
0: Yeah.
3: Cheese board.
1: I'll be on that board.
4: A charcuterie
2: no,
4: board.
2: No, there's no room for anybody else.
1: Oh. So I got to be a different board?
0: Board's full.
4: You can be on the game board.
1: Yeah, game boards are fun. Couple headlines for you, though, that I didn't have to get a QR code for. Tonight, we're going to have a near total lunar eclipse.
2: The moon's so pretty this morning.
1: It was really pretty this morning. So the Earth is going to slip between the sun and the moon, and it casts an orange shadow on the moon's surface. That's why a total lunar eclipse is known as a blood moon. Now, weather permitting, sky watchers in the continental U.S. will have some of the best views of this blood moon. The real action gets underway around 10:33 p.m. Eastern time, 9:30 Central, when the Earth's shadow starts to take the lunar surface. The eclipse will peak just after midnight Eastern. So we're not going to get to see it because that's late.
2: Well, I mean, you can step
0: stay up. I mean, Audrey will be up.
2: Yeah.
1: Me?
2: Yeah.
1: 9?
5: I'll take pictures for you.
2: You're going to bed at 9?
1: 9-ish, 9:30.
2: That must be so nice. Oh, that's right. You're not the wife.
1: My wife is in bed before me.
2: No. On average, usually the wife is the one that the man just goes to bed and the woman's like, got to get lunches ready, got to make sure the dogs are put out. That's typical, JC. But then again, you're the atypical family.
0: Hey, by the way,
1: Kenzie loves sleeping more than I do.
0: I've got lunar eclipse glasses right here.
2: Ooh.
0: They transitioned over from a... solar eclipse.
1: Well, sorry to bust that bubble, Big Al, but unlike solar eclipses, lunar eclipses can be viewed safely with the naked eye, and sky watchers can use binoculars and telescopes
0: to
1: catch more dramatic views.
0: I wouldn't chance it if I were you people.
2: Don't stare at the moon.
0: Yeah.
1: Okay.
3: Do y'all have binoculars?
1: Yeah.
4: I have a telescope.
5: I gave you binoculars when I was an intern, JC.
1: I know.
0: I have a
1: pair. But yours were like toy binoculars.
5: No, they weren't.
1: They weren't like super binoculars.
4: Yeah, they were like from Five Below.
5: No, they weren't. Lunar they were binoculars. From Target.
1: Okay.
4: Target.
0: I have some.
1: I love your binoculars you give me. I still got them.
5: They're not here.
4: Night where are they vision. At?
3: You what?
1: At my house, so I can see the moon.
2: You got night vision goggles?
0: Mm-hmm. Night vision binoculars.
4: How do you see the moon? You go to bed at 9.
0: Well, there was a coyote in my neighborhood, so I was trying to make sure if he came around my yard, I could see him.
5: You have night vision goggles.
0: Yeah, I bought night vision binoculars.
3: That's cool.
0: I haven't seen him since, but yeah, everything's green.
3: You should bring them because it's dark enough when we get here that we could test them out.
0: Yep.
1: Oh, we could play
2: rats and stuff.
3: Yes.
1: We could play a game.
5: Let's turn off the lights and play hide and seek.
1: Where one person wears the night vision and everybody else is in the room, and you got to go around touching us.
3: Well,
1: that sounds weird.
0: Yeah.
3: Well,
0: HR.
3: Maybe,
0: HR.
3: Tagging.
1: There's a way to do it.
4: Instead of touching.
1: Yeah.
3: But go ahead and save that.
1: I'll find a way to play with the night vision.
4: All right. In the dark.
1: So ChatGPT can now send text for you. There's an Apple Message plugin, and it allows people to connect their text with the chatbot. It organizes and analyzes messages, and you can text ChatGPT to tell how to text your friends. So
4: that's perfect because my friends get annoyed when I don't text them back, and so that'll just prevent them being annoyed at
1: right.
4: me.
1: Right, and you can add directives like, "Hey, use light but firm tone when texting Big Al Mac."
4: Mm-hmm.
0: Light but firm tone,
1: and then you can preview the text before it sends it out for you, so to make sure that you like how it's worded. ChatGPT will be like, "Do you want me to send this to him?" Is it?
0: Oh, so you're giving it a subject. It's not voice text. You're just saying.
1: Basically, instead of texting your friend back, you can just spend time texting with ChatGPT about how to text your friends back, and it'll start doing it for you.
0: Oh, okay.
2: Just one less way to connect.
0: Yeah.
1: Well, sometimes we get busy.
2: I don't think that's a good use of ChatGPT.
3: Because don't you want to know what your friends are trying to talk to you about?
1: Sometimes, but sometimes I'm just like.
4: Sometimes it's like Instagram stories or like Instagram videos.
2: Yeah.
1: Right.
2: Like maybe if it's just a random group text where everybody's trying to one up each other with a joke, I don't want to be in on that one.
1: So let ChatGPT, hey, write some hilarious jokes on our group text so people stop texting. You could do that.
2: Crazy.
1: Also, this is very interesting to see. But since the 2016 launch of OnlyFans, which is known for its policies where it was meant to be for like cooking channels and like to hang out with your celebrities that you really want to connect more, and then it kind of took over in a more adult manner.
0: Yeah.
1: 5,076 creators.

0: number.
1: Right.
0: And you could be risking
2: everything.
0: Everything.
1: Yeah,
0: hoping
1: sure.
0: you're the one that hits.
1: Yeah.
0: And the average person, I would love to know what the average person makes on.
2: Not much, Shelly.
1: Zero, yeah. Probably.
2: Not much. And also, not every single one of those 5,000 people was adult content. Some of them were genuine, just, hey, cooking. Here's some extra stuff.
1: Yeah.
2: Here's some cooking channel. Here's a joke of joke of the day. So there are some that. Not all of them were adult content,
0: yeah.
2: but in our minds, that's exactly where we go.
1: Yeah,
0: everybody
1: sure.
0: makes the joke, I'll just sell my feet pics. And then it's like, that's yeah, not always it, how
1: then
0: it
1: feet,
0: works.
1: Then it goes to shin, yeah. then it goes to knee.
0: And yeah. you're like, I'm not making the money. What can I show now?
1: Then it goes to hamstring or the thigh, and then woo-oo.
2: Sounds like you've been thinking about
0: it.
2: You've been thinking about this a lot?
1: No, not at all.
0: Oh, we've all thought about it.
2: I would sell feet pics.
0: Feet. Everybody thinks of feet. It's like, why not?
2: Or it's hands.
0: My feet.
2: I feel like my hands would be good. Only hands.
3: Only hands.
2: Yeah.
1: There you go.
2: But that's it.
1: Mm-hmm. That's how you start.
2: Maybe a nostril.
1: It's the gateway.
3: Your hands are the gateway. That is what they say.
2: Just a nostril here and there. Just to tease you.
4: A difference.
2: Kelly Raspberry, what is coming up with the celebrity gossip here?
0: Well, the tributes are pouring in for Dolly Parton. Yeah. We'll have a few things to share about that. And it's finally over. Blake Lively has gotten her settlement in the Justin Baldoni back and forth. And we'll get into that when we come back.
5: It's a bird. It's a plane. Is it a flying squirrel? Well, let's take a break so JC can go outside and check. We'll be right back.
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0: morning from the Traffic One Traffic Center. Traffic moving along smoothly right now. We are all clear. No accidents, no major congestion. We do have a lot of water on the roads this morning, so please be safe as you're headed out. 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From the Traffic One Traffic Center, I'm Patty Steele.
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2: I'm Kelly Bennett for Super Talk Mississippi News. The Institute for Marine Mammal Studies and Ocean Adventures on the Coast are celebrating Dolly Parton's life with a special tribute. They've decided to name one of the wild dolphins of the Mississippi Sound after the country music icon. ID 3624, otherwise known as Dolly, has been spotted sporadically since 2016. According to a study from the IMMS, roughly 700 bottlenose dolphins are permanent residents of the Mississippi Sound and remain in the area through their entire lives, even when the water quality deteriorates. Their dorsal fins work like human fingerprints, allowing research teams to track their habits and whereabouts. For all things Mississippi, visit supertalk.fm.
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2: Showers and thunderstorms are possible across Mississippi today. A look at your state forecast from the National Weather Service. Northern Mississippi will be mostly cloudy with afternoon showers and thunderstorms. Highs will be in the mid-90s with heat index values as high as 100. Tonight will be partly cloudy with more showers and thunderstorms and a low around 70. Central Mississippi, mostly sunny with a chance of showers and thunderstorms through today. Highs will be in the mid-90s with heat index values as high as 102. Showers and thunderstorms are likely again tonight with lows in the lower 70s. And southern Mississippi will be stormy today with showers and thunderstorms likely and a high in the upper 80s. Tonight will be mostly cloudy with showers, thunderstorms, and lows in the mid-70s.

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3: And we're going to get all the juicy secrets and details here in about 20 minutes because we asked the question, what's the worst lie told by a cheater, you know, on the group chat? And you came through, and Anna found some other ones as well. Ooh. And maybe we get you on the phone and you put no names or anything, but you could put them on Front Street. Let us know those lies that were told to you and how you caught someone cheating.
4: Wow. Okay.
3: And but always remember.
5: Yes.
3: Always remember.
5: Yes. My husband's
3: watching.
5: There you go.
3: Yeah. There you go.
5: That's Lindsay Lawler, everybody.
3: That song is my favorite song.
5: The Golden Rule of Cheating.
3: Available on iTunes. So funny. All right, Kelly Raspberry, Anna, what's going on out there with all the celebrities?
6: Well, the tributes for Dolly Parton, of course, are continuing to roll in. You know, one of the very first people that I thought of was Miley Cyrus.
7: Mm-hmm, me too.
6: That was Dolly's goddaughter was Miley Cyrus, and she posted a message on her Instagram saying that the depth of losing her Aunt Dolly was beyond what felt right to share publicly. She said their more sacred moments will remain private. But she did say, what I know is Dolly would want me to feel it, write a song about it, and then continue on and be strong. And then I saw pictures of Miley yesterday. Paparazzi, like TMZ, was blasting photos, and they're like, Miley Cyrus steps out as she's grieving. And I was like, come on, why are you doing that?
8: She was on her way to a recording studio.
6: I know, but still.
8: So it sounds like she's gonna, like she said in her statement, she's gonna go write a song about her heartache.
6: Yeah, Taylor Swift put out a statement saying a world without Dolly doesn't feel possible, right, real or right. And then she thanks Dolly for the tight ropes that she walked so that young girls like me could grow up dreaming of joining the circus, too.
3: Aww.
6: That was very cute. And then Beyonce said of Dolly, you were the barometer, the North Star, bold and brilliant, talented and tenacious. I'm honored that I had the privilege to work with you. I will treasure that forever. So just a lot of...
9: And it doesn't matter what walk of life, what race, what economic class, everybody loved Dolly Parton.
3: Yeah.
9: You know, they're playing nine.
5: I have not heard one negative word.
9: Not
5: unless it's some troll, but I haven't even seen that. I haven't even seen anybody trolling.
6: Yeah.
3: No.
6: She said so much good.
3: I don't think I've ever seen a negative thing said about Dolly Parton.
9: They said, did you say this yesterday, Kelly? That she's given away over, let's see, $500 million.
5: They said she could be a billionaire, except she just gave so much away. JC, the only thing I can think about, there were a lot of rumors about her having affairs back in the day.
3: Uh-huh.
5: Because Carl was never around, and she kind of discussed it.
3: But those are rumors, right?
5: Well, I think there might have been some truth to it, but they had an understanding. She's always gone. He was her rock, her constant solid back home. And whatever arrangement they had, I don't know. But she didn't ever, like, deny it.
9: Yeah.
5: So, I don't know. There were rumors about her with Kenny Rogers, but that would have been kind of obvious, I think.
9: Mm.
5: Yep. I don't know.
3: But,
5: never know.
3: I mean, maybe they did talk about it and it was something between the two of them.
7: Open.
6: But after she passed on Monday, her music streams surged 2,320%.
9: Oh, yeah.
6: In the U.S. Her song Jolene hit number one on Apple Music's daily U.S. and global charts. Her other songs like 9 to 5, Islands in the Stream, and I Will Always Love You also surged into the top 10. And then also remember that she promised there was a vault of music that would be released after her passing. So we're still going to hear more. And I know that there's, I think, one song specifically that she said will be released on her 100th birthday.
9: 20 years.
6: 20 years from now.
5: Oh, I hope I'm here to hear it.
6: Yeah, you will be.
5: We don't know. We're not promised tomorrow, Anna.
6: But I like to think that y'all will.
8: I think you got 20 more years in you.
5: I hope so.
3: Join us in 20 years when we have the world premiere of Dolly's.
5: We're all going to still be here.
3: We teased it, Kelly, so now we have to do it.
6: Now we have to come in.
5: Let me put it in my calendar and my day planner. All right, so this is... We were just talking, Al. You remember when Michael Jackson died?
9: Yes.
5: And Farrah Fawcett died at the same time? And it got so overshadowed because Farrah Fawcett was iconic.
3: I know.
9: Everybody had that poster.
5: And, you know, and it's just like, but her death got overshadowed by Michael Jackson's passing. I feel like the same thing is happening now. Tim Curry passed away yesterday. Same age, 80 years old.
3: He was so
5: iconic.
3: Funny. He was such a funny dude.
5: So iconic. He's best known for playing Dr. Frankenfurter in the Rocky

0: Horror Picture Show. Let's do the time warp again. Like I said, my husband, I always watched that scene. I never really sat down to watch the entire movie.
1: It's good.
0: Have you watched?
2: It's great. It's raunchy.
0: Raunchy orgy at the end.
2: That's why we love it.
0: It made me feel dirty.
1: I know.
0: I'll never watch that again.
1: He was the guy in Home Alone 2. He was working at the hotel.
0: Home Alone 2. Alan said he loved him in Clue, the movie Clue, about the board game.
2: Yes. Mm-hmm.
0: Anyway, so he did other things too, but no cause of death has been released at this point. But Tim battled years of health problems since he suffered a stroke in 2012 that left him partially paralyzed. But he did an interview just this past October, and he said, "I don't fear death. I try to avoid it, as I think we all do, but I suspect that in the end, I will welcome it. Well, I think it may be very comforting to go bye-bye, and I want to earn it."
1: Earn it.
0: Well, he doesn't want to just give up. He's like, "I fought a good fight, and I earned my rest."
1: Yeah. Wow.
2: He also played Pennywise the clown.
3: He did?
1: The OG?
2: The OG.
1: Yeah.
3: Oh, I didn't know that.
1: That was really good.
0: In the very original.
1: Yeah, the like 1980s
3: the OG,
1: one.
3: OG.
1: And 70s.
2: I think he was Rooster 90. In Annie.
0: Yeah, he was in Annie. Mm-hmm.
3: Yeah.
0: He did so many movies.
3: He did a lot.
4: Would you want me to be your, I'm kind of going back to Dolly just a tad bit.
1: You're overshadowing Tim again.
4: Your spokesperson that gives this press release, Kelly, if you're untimely. I was expecting,
0: I'll have John McGill do it.
1: John's pretty good at it.
4: I can't even argue with that.
1: John's going to be funny.
0: He's
1: going to write it out.
4: I can't even argue with that.
0: He'll actually prep something and not wing it.
4: Yeah, I can't argue with that.
1: And John has the martini tattoo with Kelly. They have that.
3: Yes.
1: They have that tattoo bond.
3: Yes.
2: Do you think how they say deaths come in threes? We had Hayden Panettiere, Tim Curry, and Dolly Parton. That's the three, or...
0: I don't know. I mean, there's so much old Hollywood out there right now.
4: Yeah.
0: I mean, old Hollywood.
4: Yeah, sure. Dick Van Dyke's 100.
0: Yeah, and, you know, just, we could go down the list, Lily Tomlin, we could go down the list. Yeah, there's so many. And there are so many obituaries ready to go.
4: And they don't have to be 100. I mean,
1: you never know.
0: I really thought Dolly was going to make it to 100. I really did.
1: I thought she'd make it to 200.
3: Yeah. All right, so it's finally over between Blake Lively and Justin Baldoni.
1: Yeah. Oh, I thought you were going to say Ryan Reynolds. I was like, what?
3: So after they settled out of court with no money exchanged, Blake Lively turned around and sued Justin Baldoni for the $8 million in legal fees that she claimed to have racked up while fighting his $400 million defamation lawsuit against her.
0: She claims it was $8 million worth.
3: Right. So Justin's... That lawsuit was ultimately dismissed, but in an embarrassing ruling yesterday, the judge decided to award Blake only $407,000, which is 5% of what she's asking for. The judge said that the number of hours that Blake had billed for her lawyers was unreasonable and basically criticized her trying to make this claim.
0: Yeah, trying to stick it to him.
3: $8 million.
2: So Justin Baldoni owes her $400,000?
0: Yes. And you know, he and his producing partners.
3: Wow. But she had asked for $8 million.
4: Yeah, dropping a buck.
1: They shouldn't have to pay her anything.
0: Oh, it was ridiculous. You should have seen the breakdown of some of those lawyers' fees. Well, lawyers are ridiculous anyway. You call and listen, here's your tip if you ever need a lawyer. Mm-hmm. You call and get them on the phone, and they start asking you how you're doing, how's the family. Mm-hmm. Say, get to the point. Don't that they're charging you. They're charging you to talk about the weather and how cute your kids are, and he just saw your kids on Instagram. They're charging you.
1: Like, if I was Big Al's lawyer, I'd call him and be like, "Hey, Big Al.
4: Hey, what's going on, Larry, man?
5: Oh, good, man. We're getting all the paperwork going. It's going great.
4: Good, good, good.
5: Hey, man, we were just talking in the office about you. Can you tell me how you got started in radio?"
0: Oh, my God.
4: Oh, sure. I'm glad you asked, man.
1: And that's how I made $20,000. Yeah.
0: Big Al will fall for it every time.
1: Fall for it all the time.
3: Incredible, JC.
0: Well, Prince Harry, Meghan Markle, and their kids, Archie and Lilibet, they are back in the UK. Their private jet landed in Birmingham yesterday, and Page Six says they paid over six figures for that transportation.
1: Wow.
0: The one they hired runs about $12,000 per hour, and it was a 10-hour flight.
1: Oh.
0: This one, okay, you got two kids, and they also wanted to take their dogs.
1: A lawyer plane.
0: They've got two dogs. They've got a black lab named Pula and a little beagle named Mia, and they have a lot of luggage. They're not making this a permanent move. They say it's an extended stay, largely because of King Charles' health, we think. Mm-hmm. So anyway, they loaded up this big plane. So we're talking $120,000.
3: Wow.
0: Okay, well, let's say if they did fly first class, if they did have to ship all their stuff over there.
4: Still not $120,000.
1: Still not $120,000.
0: I would like to compare and contrast.
1: You could get economy, no problem.
4: Well, they're not going to fly economy, but let's just say 5 grand.

0: And a ticket.
1: Some of the royals do fly economy because it's because your appearances, right? But this plane has five beds that sleep six, two bathrooms, seating for up to 13, and storage for up to 15 medium-sized suitcases. So that's what they, and their dogs, they all loaded that up.
2: Each suitcase, what, $45? And then gets to like 50.
1: Yeah. Do the math. I don't know.
2: That's still, they'd save money.
3: Yeah, probably.
2: In the end, they would end up saving money.
0: Plus, you know, private jet, you don't have to worry about who you sit next to.
4: So, who pays for that? The British taxpayers?
1: No, not this. They're non royals.
2: They're doing it on their own. Yeah.
5: And weren't they supposed to be broke?
1: Well, they're not broke yet, but they are bleeding money.
0: Not broke, broke.
5: But remember when they were like begging for money for their security team?
2: Yeah.
1: Because when they go home to England, he said, my wife's life's at risk.
0: Security team. We need to start a GoFundMe for them.
5: Mm-hmm. For their
4: I feel bad for them. We should build them a castle.
2: We should build them a castle. All right, Kid Nation, get ready to spill the tea. Worst lies told by a cheater. We got some pretty interesting ones on Anna's group chat on the Facebook page, but we want to get you on the phone, and you can let us know what you've been through coming up here in 10 minutes.
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4: I just saw a headline that said Pringles is creating a chip that's thicker so it won't snap when we dip it.
5: That's good.
4: So shout out to Pringles.
6: Wait, you're dipping your Pringles?
4: I don't dip my Pringles, but apparently some people do dip them.
7: Because they're already seasoned and flavored.
4: Right.
6: Yeah. It tastes like pizza already, but pizza dipped in ranch.
4: Exactly. Maybe.
6: True.
4: So they're creating a thicker one. We're still looking for the push-up can, though, so that we don't get our hands stuck down there and break all the chips or have to slide them out and all the crumbs come out.
5: Yeah.
4: That's what we're waiting for.
6: Yeah.
4: The thick chip is cool and all, but the push-up can is what we're really striving for.
5: When someone offers you chips, do you put your hand in the bag or do you wait on them to pour the chips in your hand?
4: Oh, I stick my hand all up in there.
5: Oh, wow.
4: Yeah.
6: Delicately.
4: Yeah.
6: Depends on the person.
8: Fist it.
7: Right.
4: Yeah. Just one little pinch.
6: Yeah.
4: And I grab maybe two.
6: And I lick my fingers first so that I can get extra.
4: Of course. When you lick your fingers, you get more grip, Anna.
6: Exactly.
4: You're a genius, is what you are.
5: I lick my hand and just put my whole hand in the bag.
4: I just spit in the bag and I go, it's my bag now.
8: I just take the bag.
4: This is my bag now.
8: Yeah.
4: You want a chip? Fine.
8: Ew.
4: All right.
7: My germs.
4: So at the end of the show on Tuesday, Anna, you posed the question, what is the worst lie someone told you when you caught them cheating?
6: Yeah, it was the very, very end of the show, so we didn't really have enough time to gather some answers. Would love to hear from Kid Nation.
4: We got time now. 800-543-3548. If you caught someone cheating,
6: yeah,
4: and then they just told you the dumbest thing, the weirdest quote. What?
6: The worst lie. Yeah, so this got some people talking in my Facebook group, Anna's group chat, and then I kind of figured this had been posed before, so I found a couple of Reddit threads, TikTok videos along the same lines, and I gathered some of my favorite examples.
5: Okay.
6: Just to kind of get the ball rolling. Someone said, my ex claimed that he downloaded Tinder because he thought it was an app to make friends.
5: Okay.
6: Well,
4: valiant effort.
7: There is a friend feature.
6: You know?
5: I'm okay
7: with
5: that.
7: Friend feature.
6: You know?
4: Listen, we go to the streets and we ask 100 people, what is Tinder for? None of them are going
6: to
4: say for friendship.
6: I thought it was to make new friends, babe. That's so crazy.
4: Zero.
6: He told me that the red lipstick on his shirt was from his mom.
4: That could happen.
5: Okay, that could happen.
4: That could happen. Moms love to kiss up on our neck.
5: Yeah.
7: And they love red lipstick.
4: Mm. And if you have a Latina mom, you know she's wearing that red lipstick.
6: He said that the love that he had for me was so overwhelming that he had to give some to someone else. That's absurd, baby. That's crazy.
4: I love you so much, girl, that I just...
6: Yeah.
4: I had to let someone else have
6: this. Somebody else had to have some of that. My ex-girlfriend said that she wasn't cheating because she was in love with both of us.
7: Oh.
6: So it doesn't count.
8: Oh, it's righteous cheating.
6: It doesn't count, right? Because she was in love with both of us.
4: I wasn't cheating because I was in love with you, but I also fell in love with this other chick.
6: Yes. Also in love with the other person.
4: So it's not cheating.
6: So it's not cheating.
4: That guy did not think that through.
5: No.
6: My ex said that when he saw his ex, he kissed her, quote, out of habit.
8: Okay.
4: How soon after the breakup does this happen? If it's like a week later, I could see that.
6: It was just like, hard habit to break. I'm so sorry. That's so crazy.
7: We just did it all the time.
4: And then I went home with her out of habit, too.
5: Out of habit.
6: He hooked up with my cousin and then claimed that he did it because he just wanted to see how I would react.
8: And how was that?
6: Right?
8: I wonder.
5: Yeah.
6: Right? I accused him of cheating when I found bright red gum in our bedroom trash can. And he said, someone must have broken into the house. They didn't steal or break anything. The burglar simply went into our bedroom upstairs to throw away their gum.
8: Wow.
5: You know,
4: my goodness.
5: In a panic, we'll say anything.
7: Why didn't you just say it was his?
8: Maybe he doesn't chew gum.
6: I was chewing gum earlier and I threw it out.
5: Yeah,
6: I don't know. Because it was a burglar, Justin. Somebody broke
7: in. It was my gum.
4: Yeah, and then he just left it there just in case.
8: Men lie, just a lie.
4: 800-543-3548. Ladies also can be a part
8: of it. Not as much.
4: Not as much, though. Hi, Paige.
9: Hi.
4: All right, you caught a man cheating?
9: Oh, yeah. He went to go pick me up from work one day, which normally I was the one dropping.

0: him off at work. And when he picked me up, I saw something on his neck. I was like, what is that? And I looked, and it obviously looks like a hickey.
1: Mm-hmm.
0: He told me that our dog stepped on his neck, and that's why it's on his neck.
2: The dog. I was laying on the ground playing with the dog, and he stepped on my neck.
3: That could happen.
4: And it looks like a hickey?
5: The dog stepped on it.
4: Oh, the dog.
6: Spoiler alert, the dog weighed 3 pounds.
5: They actually have a cat.
6: Yeah. Paige, thank you for your call. Sorry
5: that happened.
6: But you know what? At least you know now what kind of man he is. Hey, Jen.
7: Hey, good morning.
6: Good morning. You caught your dude cheating. Was this a boyfriend or husband?
7: It's an ex-husband.
6: Oh, boy.
7: For a reason.
6: Okay, what happened here?
7: So I got a message from a girl on Facebook that said that she and my husband had been seeing each other. She sent me the screenshots and the pictures. And then when I showed him to him, he told me that somebody had hacked his Facebook and his cell phone and was sending pictures and messages to this girl.
1: Oh.
7: But some of the pictures were of our bed. Our bed.
6: Well, babe, when they hacked my phone, they have access to all my pictures.
3: Yeah, they also got into the Ring camera. Yeah.
6: They have everything.
3: Yeah.
6: They hacked my brain, too.
2: Those hackers are crazy.
6: They're so bad. Jen, I'm sorry. I'm sorry.
5: Yes. Well, like you said,
6: how you doing now in love? Everything good now?
7: I have the most amazing husband in the entire world.
5: Yeah, happy to hear that.
6: Glad you found him, Jen. You have to go through that punk to find your man. Hey, Christina.
8: Hey.
6: All right. What'd your ex tell you when you caught him cheating?
8: Well, actually, it's not my ex, unfortunately.
6: Are you still with him?
8: Yes.
6: Oh, Christina.
3: So a fluid situation. Go ahead.
6: Okay, what happened?
8: It was his cousin's ex-girlfriend, but he told her I wanted to meet her when we were going on vacation at Panama City. So he got in touch with her and let her know I wanted to meet up with her.
5: Oh, that's why he was
8: so that he could meet up with her. Yeah. This is somebody we had Christmas with and Thanksgiving with, but he didn't interact with her until after she became the ex of his cousin.
5: Yeah.
6: And so
8: he set up an arrangement like I wanted to see her.
5: Yeah.
8: But him who wanted to see her.
6: Yeah, yeah. You didn't want to see her. He wow.
5: He was using you as a ploy.
6: And this is still a current man of yours?
8: Yes.
5: For now. Why?
8: Love, I guess.
3: Everybody
6: say love.
3: Love, I get it. Loveletterskelly.com.
6: Hopefully that's the only time he does that to you. But that's why, hey, my girl really wants to meet you. What is he thinking?
3: We're not.
6: Love, I guess. Hi, Haley.
9: Hey.
6: So what'd your ex tell you when you caught him? Or are you still dating them?
9: I'm not still dating them.
6: Okay.
9: Actually, I went through his phone and I found him fishing for, like, sending compliments to women, saying, oh, you look beautiful, what are you doing, things like that. And when I asked him about it, he goes, oh, I just wanted to tell them how beautiful they were. I don't see anything wrong with that.
5: Brightening their day.
3: It could have been National Compliment Day.
6: To random girls?
3: Sure.
2: Yeah, but to go out of your way to do it.
9: But then a couple of years later, I actually saw a post on Are We Dating the Same Guy? And he was the post. And I looked at the comments, and actually, they're anonymous, but they said that they were asked to cheat on me with his longtime girlfriend, which I'm the longtime girlfriend. Mm. And so they asked the other girl, who was a friend of mine, to cheat on me with them.
5: Oh, wow.
9: And then he said that the last girlfriend he was on, that she thought he was cheating on him, too. So he's just a cheater.
6: Wow.
5: Serial cheater. That's messy.
6: Lots of cheating going on there.
5: Lots of moving parts there.
10: At least it's your ex.
3: Yeah. Angled web.
6: Thank you for sharing, Haley. Yeah, that sucks. And I had one here that said, when I caught my ex cheating, she said she didn't remember because of a brain injury she had when she was a kid.
5: That's
6: from the lady. That could happen. I don't remember doing it.
10: Crazy that's never come up before, though.
6: My brain is broken. Hi, Emily.
11: Hey.
6: All right, Emily. What did he tell you when you caught him?
11: Okay, so I went to my best friend's bachelorette party for a weekend, came home, and found a thong in our twin bedroom. as I was making the bed.

0: And he said it was because his best friend spent the night and had a girl over. Fast forward to the actual wedding of my best friend, and he was making out with one of the bridesmaids.
1: Oh.
2: Like, you caught him at the wedding?
1: At the wedding?
0: Yes, at the wedding.
1: Oh, my God.
3: If you don't mind me asking, where'd they choose?
2: Go ahead.
0: I was getting married to him because he was my fiance, and my best friend pulls me aside at her wedding and is like, "Are you really sure you want to marry him?"
3: Where were they making out at the wedding? Would they choose like a closet?
0: On the dance floor.
1: Oh!
2: No, in front of everyone?
0: In front of everyone.
1: Is it cheating if my fiance is watching?
2: Wow.
4: Oh, I'm so sorry.
2: Wait, he did it on the dance floor.
4: No respect.
1: You did say this is your ex, right?
0: Well, he actually he passed away in a car accident before we could even get married.
1: Oh,
4: I'm so sorry.
1: I'm sorry about that.
0: Yeah.
2: Wow.
0: Well, I mean, it's a full circle kind of thing. But yeah.
5: He did it to himself.
0: Quite the experience.
6: Are you doing okay?
0: I'm married. I've been married for the last 8 years.
6: Good.
0: Okay. I have a beautiful daughter.
4: You weren't meant to be with him.
3: I like to hear that people found the right person afterwards. Yeah. That makes me feel better.
2: Yeah.
3: Thank you, Emily, for sharing.
2: Oof.
3: Wow.
1: Wasn't expected the dead.
3: I know.
4: Plot twist.
1: That's the risk you take when you ask what happened.
5: Uh-huh. I know. And she said it's a full circle moment.
4: At least it was a while back.
2: Man.
3: All right. Well, some of our friends that called us here may need to write our love ex for Kelly Raspberry, and maybe some of this advice is going to hit close.
2: Maybe.
3: We got love letters to Kelly coming your way in 10 minutes.
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0: good morning from the Traffic One Traffic Center. Traffic moving smoothly, meaning we don't have any accidents or major congestion at this time. The roads are wet this morning. Please be safe as you're headed out. And we may have some malfunctioning traffic lights, so be careful on your way into work and school. 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From the Traffic One Traffic Center, I'm Patty Steele.
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0: Love Expert for Kelly Raspberry, who you can write at loveletterstokelly.com. Let's go ahead and try to get some of that advice going.
1: Love letters to Kelly.
0: Dear Kelly, you are the love expert.
2: Well, I am.
0: Topic number one. I'm a married man and have been for about 5 years. I'm in my 20s, so is my wife. My wife always, how could I describe it, attacks me out of nowhere. She just starts going off about how we're always around my family and we do things I want to do, but when it's something she wants to do or be around her family, I act, quote, off. When I don't feel like I'm acting off at all, but if I'm being completely honest with you, she makes all those plans with my family and always complains when I try to make plans and then just find something else to get upset about or be mad about. It's exhausting and extremely frustrating. Topic two, I work a physically demanding field and a job. I do all the grocery shopping, then I come home, pick up the house, take care of our two large dogs, do all the laundry, all the dishes, and 80% of the time I cook dinner. When I bring up the fact that I feel like I do a lot of the grunt work around the house, she gets very defensive because she has a long day and wants to come home and I have to clean. Not to devalue what she does, but if I'm being completely honest, she sits in an office and does a lot of computer work and insurance for healthcare offices. I climb ladders all day, fixing exterior of people's homes, and I still make an effort to do all that stuff at home. How do I bring this up without making her blow up and get defensive like she always does? How do I navigate the topics with compassion and understanding when I honestly don't feel bad about it and don't understand it? Thanks again.
2: I don't know. Look, don't discount the fact that it's just because somebody has a desk job or something that it's not mentally exhaustion. A lot of times mental exhaustion is more taxing than physical exhaustion.
3: That's true. Yeah.
2: I mean, so don't discount really that. She could literally be exhausted by the end of her day, even if she's just sitting at a desk. So I'm going to take that off the plate there. But, you know, you just pick somebody. This is who you picked, guy. I don't know what to tell you. You said every time you talk to her, she blows up. Well, maybe just take a different approach. Come at her with love when it's a really calm, nice time, a romantic time, or just a, you know, you're out doing something really fun and say, hey, listen, I know we've been butting heads on a lot of things lately, and I don't like the way that feels. I don't like arguing with you. Can we together come up with a plan that works for both of us? Because I know you're frustrated with me. You say, I don't act, you know, take some of it on you. You say I don't act, you know, normal, or I act off around your family. What do you need from me that makes you feel better? And, you know, and I'll be honest, I'm really frustrated when you come home and you don't contribute at all to the house. I don't want to fight about it, but where's the happy medium here? So, I mean, maybe that's it. Just approach her at a calm time. A lot of times people bring up these conversations when you're in the middle of a fight, and that's not going to be productive. But if she's already defensive, did that come out of nowhere? I think a lot of times people get married thinking, oh, once we're married, all these little problems and these little annoyances are going to go away.
0: They
2: were there. You just chose to ignore them. So I don't know your specifics. I'm just saying approach it with love. Take the blame for where you are wrong, because it's not all her. And you apologize for discounting, you know, that what you do is, you know, I know what you do is mentally draining and exhausting, and I'm sorry for that. You know, maybe if there's a way you can scrape together, have somebody come and clean the house once a month. Yeah. I mean, that's not a huge expense. Just have somebody come and help out once a month. If you can put that in the budget, if that helps, get a good deep cleaning of the house once a month. I don't know.
0: And don't forget, you could always get a therapist to, you know, have a sit down between the, so both of you can sit there with someone in the middle that's not going to take sides.
2: You can do that.

0: could have a neutral party.
1: Yeah.
0: A lot of people say, I can't afford therapy. Well, they give free therapy at church.
1: Yeah.
0: Free therapy at church.
1: There you go.
2: Love letters to Kelly.
3: Hey, Kelly, you're the love expert.
0: I am.
3: About 2 months ago, my brother's best friend decided he was totally in love with my sister. He will not stop texting her. I love my sister to death, and I know any guy would be lucky to have her. But I know for a fact this guy was in love with two other girls who turned him down flat over the course of the last few months before he started texting my sister. To clarify, my sister is not interested in him either, but he's still my brother's friend, and our moms are very close friends, but his family is extremely touchy and overly sensitive. So my question is, how does she tell him she's not interested without hurting his family's feelings or his? Sarah.
0: I'm not interested in dating you. I mean, that there's we don't have to worry about everybody's feelings every dang day. Every once in a while, somebody's feelings are going to get hurt, and we're all grown adults, and you just get over it. Just say, I really appreciate it, but I'm just, use all the excuses in the book. I'm just not in a place where I'm ready to date anybody right now. I really like you like that, but not in a romantic way. I mean, you just, sometimes you got to put on your big girl panties, and why are you writing and not your sister? She can't even write me to ask?
3: No.
0: I mean, it's just like, who cares? It's going to play out for itself.
3: Yeah.
0: It's going to work itself out. It doesn't have to be that big of a drama. Is all the family involved? They're already planning the wedding just because he looks at her? I mean, this sounds like a bigger deal than it needs to be. I don't know why. I don't mean to dismiss your letter, but I just don't. I'm really just not interested. I'm just not feeling it.
3: Clearly, he's
0: and there's no way. Sometimes people's feelings get hurt.
1: And that's okay.
0: And that's okay.
1: It happens.
0: And you build up a little callus. Mm-hmm. And then the next time it doesn't hurt so bad. He got rejected by two other women.
3: Yeah.
0: And survived it. He survived it. He'll survive this too.
1: You will.
3: There you go.
1: And if you want to write our love expert, you could do it. Loveletterstokelly.com is where our love expert's website resides. And
0: I swear I'm not grumpy today, but it sounded I'm grumpy.
1: Sometimes you got to be stern with your advice.
0: It sounded like I was grumpy, but I'm not grumpy. No. I'm a little tired, but not grumpy.
1: Okay. No, you sounded fine.
3: Yeah.
1: And the new episode of the Love Letters Kelly podcast did drop yesterday, if you want to take a listen to that.
0: Very chatty. Very chatty.
1: Were you very chatty?
0: Yes.
1: White Cheddar's on that bad boy, too.
0: He's not as chatty.
1: Not as chatty that day. Good mood, though. Good mood. Now, teachers, if you're listening right now, we got something for you. We try to help you out every single year because we know how much work you put in. We know the school year's long. You got to deal with all the parents and all that stuff. 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You got golf views. You got white sand beaches. You got activities from paddle boarding to pickleball. It's the perfect setting for a well-deserved Florida getaway. Teachers, if you want to get in on this, just go to kidnation.com today. Tell us how you would use $500 in your classroom. And we love this because we spread the love so other teachers and other school districts will get to hear what you're doing.
3: Inspired by your ideas.
1: And you may inspire another school to do a similar thing at their school. And we're doing this because we just want to thank you for what you do. Again, that's kidnation.com. Tell us what you would do with $500 to do something at your school. What are you doing? What are the cool projects you got going on? Now, speaking of winning stuff, we have these Harry Style tickets burning a hole in our pocket.
4: Yes, we do.
1: But you went to KidNation.com and you entered our raffle to try to win these tickets to go to New York, stay in a hotel, go shopping, and see Harry Styles at Madison Square Garden. We're gonna hook somebody up here in about 10 minutes. And also, we got Kelly Raspberry's entertainment report. What you got for us, Kelly?
0: Well, before she died, Dolly Parton's a huge planner, right? So
1: yeah.
0: She had a handpicked team, and they have laid out this roadmap of projects that are going to take decades to complete. And I have some of the highlights of Dolly's legacy in today's entertainment report.
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0: morning from the Traffic One Traffic Center. No accidents or major congestion to report right now. We do have some lights out in Gulfport. John Ross and Lorraine and 25th and 19th Street in Gulfport. 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
2: I'm Kelly Bennett for Super Talk Mississippi News. Despite backlash from the U.S. Cattlemen's Association, President Trump has agreed to import beef from other countries to try to bring prices down. Mississippi Farm Bureau President Mike McCormick says it won't help U.S. ranchers who are held to a higher standard.
3: As a matter of fact, the president has brought in beef from Argentina before. We've been through this before. We've had loads of that beef rejected.
2: He sat on the safety committee for the Cattlemen's Beef Board for 6 years.
3: We invested millions and millions and millions of dollars of producers' money, checkoff money, to pay to make sure we have the safest beef on the planet, because we know whenever you have bumps in the road, it kills demand.
2: The president hasn't specified where the imported beef will come from.
4: State Treasurer David McCray has returned more unclaimed money and delivered more college and career savings to Mississippians than ever before. 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
2: The National Hurricane Center is monitoring an area of low pressure. It's located several hundred miles west-southwest of the Cabo Verde Islands and has a high chance of developing into a short-lived tropical depression or storm. If and when the fourth named storm of the season develops, it'll share the name of a beloved entertainer, Fox's Lillian Wu explains.
3: The next tropical storm that develops in the Atlantic this hurricane season will be named Dolly. And while some may think it's in honor of the beloved country music star and philanthropist who died Tuesday, the storm's name is actually a meteorological coincidence. Chosen 30 years ago, storm systems are named by procedures set by the World Meteorological Organization, and the list of names are reused every 6 years. For the Atlantic region, the lists are alphabetical and alternate male and female names. Dolly will be the fourth named storm of the Atlantic hurricane season.
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13: What a mighty good man.
14: What a voice. And we had a lot of Kid Nation members enter to try to win these tickets to see Harry.
13: Man. So much money for Kids Kids, too.
14: Yeah, which was, that was the goal, right?
12: Right.
14: You got really good seats. You scratch our back, we scratch your back. Boom, you could be singing this song right in front of Harry Styles. Maybe make some eye contact if possible.
15: I have insane FOMO. I was watching videos of his show last night. Man, I regret not booking a flight.
14: Well, are you guys ready to bless someone?
16: Yes!
14: Let's do it. We have a winner who's going to be headed out there to see Harry Styles. And that person headed off to New York is Charity. Charity, congratulations!
17: Oh, my God.
12: Are you okay, Charity?
17: No.
13: Congrats!
14: Charity, are you a big Harry Styles fan?
17: Yeah, since like 2010.
13: Oh my gosh!
14: Just 2010.
13: You're an OG.
14: You are an OG.
15: That's a One Directioner.
14: Have you ever gotten to see Harry Styles live?
17: No, I have never.
15: Oh my gosh!
14: This is perfect. Well, Charity, you donated to our charity, and now you are getting two tickets to see Harry Styles Saturday, September 19th, lower level, session 105, row 3. This is the 12th show of the 30 that he's doing in Madison Square Garden, which means he's going to be all warmed up, and it's going to be like he knows what he's doing by then.
13: Ready.
14: Who's going to be going with you on this trip?

0: Probably my girlfriend.
1: Oh, excellent.
2: There you go. There was a probably there. She has to earn it.
3: Well, if she can make it.
4: Yeah, yeah, exactly.
5: Check availability. Oh, you can start planning your outfits.
1: All that stuff.
3: Have you ever been in New York City?
0: Yes, I have.
4: Oh, good. All right.
5: Well, but she's never seen Harry. This is so fun.
1: You got 2 round-trip plane tickets on Southwest Airlines, so you know you're going to be taken care of there. You're going to get there nicely thanks to Southwest. We're also going to give you $1,000 spending money. That way you could use that towards a hotel or anything you'd like. If you guys just want to sleep outside of Madison Square Garden.
4: Or outside of Harry's, Airbnb.
1: And then use that $1,000 to go shopping. It's going to be your $1,000. You do what you got to do out there in New York. But that goes towards the hotel if you would like one. Charity, congratulations.
0: Thank you so much. Oh, my God. This means so much to me.
1: Oh, how much?
5: So
1: like, how much does it mean?
4: How much does it mean?
5: Let's break it down.
0: Your whole life.
5: We're so happy for you.
1: Charity, thank you so much for your donation to Kids Kids. Hope you have a blast out there with your girlfriend. And send us a ton of pictures, okay?
0: Absolutely. Thank you so much.
1: No, thank you, Charity. There she goes, off to the Harry Styles.
4: Yeah.
2: Okay, she's going to hang up that phone right now, and she is going nuts.
5: Screaming, crying.
4: Yeah. I'm too, man.
1: Imagine New York. I think we just woke her up. Imagine that's the first thing you hear this morning is that you just won.
4: It's going to be a good day.
2: It's going to hit hard.
1: It's going to hit
6: The neighbors are going to be like, what's going on?
1: Yeah, they're going to call the police probably.
5: She's going to have so much fun.
2: But thank you to everybody that took a chance on this raffle because, you know, it's the 35th anniversary of Kids Kids. So
4: our charity.
2: Charity, and it's a kids' charity. We continue in his honor. So thank you for that.
1: There's no losing here because every cent is going towards this trip. And if you're new to the show and you maybe donate a little blindly, go check out our charity website, kidskids.org, KIDDSKIDS.org. And we do take donations throughout
2: year round.
1: You could even do a little monthly if you want to give us 20 bucks a month. That's doable.
6: And we've been surprising families, letting them know that they're going.
1: I'm
6: getting choked up.
1: All right, well, let's get Kelly Raspberry going here with her entertainment report. Kelly Raspberry, what's going on?
2: All right, real quick on TV tonight, NFL preseason football.
1: Yeah!
2: You got the Bills hosting the Steelers on the NFL Network, then the Chargers hosting the Rams, two LA teams there. And then on Amazon, you've got the Browns hosting the Patriots. But who cares? Because tonight is the 1,000th episode of Big Brother.
5: Yes.
1: Big Brother.
5: Oh, my gosh, yeah.
2: It's tonight, right? You made me question it.
6: It is tonight.
5: I know that I watched Big Brother yesterday, knowing it was Wednesday, knowing there's a live episode today. But when you said that in my head, I thought today was Tuesday. I know that's kind of like a
2: today
5: weird.
2: Today is Thursday.
1: It's an elimination.
2: I'm wrong. But tonight's the 1,000th episode, a 90-minute live episode starting at 7 Central, the first time a primetime TV series in history has reached 1,000 original episodes.
5: Wow.
2: So in honor of the milestone, the executive producers promise they're going to deliver the biggest twist of the summer, something that has never happened before.
5: Oh.
2: And along with the big twist, we'll see past house guests, a look back at some of the most memorable moments in the show's 26-season run.
5: Awesome.
2: And yes, there will be an eviction because
1: it's a live eviction.
2: Rules is rules.
5: It's a live eviction.
2: You gotta get these people taken
1: Something
2: out.
1: Something that's never happened before. You better not bring Rachel in mid-season.
5: That would be like the fourth time they've
1: done it in the beginning.
2: Yeah,
1: right?
2: But it's never been done before.
1: Don't you bring Rachel back.
6: They definitely got a fight back, but I wonder if they just bring in new...
1: Something.
2: Right. But you know what? I don't even care about that. Because you know what's also tonight?
1: What, Kelly?
2: Season 2 of Leanne is back on Netflix.
1: Okay, Leanne.
2: Leanne Morgan, and we love her, and that show is very funny and cute. So watch that. All right, so Dolly Parton, her longtime manager, said that she had a whole roadmap of projects lined up for decades to come. And he said she just loves seeing her dreams come to life. So she handpicked this team over the past several years, building this roadmap. And he said, if you see any unreleased music, products, books, experiences, or campaigns launched through the official Dolly Parton channels, know that she put her personal stamp of approval on it. These aren't people that are just exploiting her image and likeness. She wanted these things. Whoa. So here's a breakdown of what we can expect. The Dolly's Tennessee and Travel Stop, celebrating National Truck Driver Appreciation Week. Those start September 13th. Dolly Dolls will be available starting September 15th. When our friend Lindsay Lawler was in studio, she told us about her Songteller Hotel getting ready to open in Nashville.
4: Yeah.
2: That, along with her Life of Many Colors Museum, the grand opening is September 29th. Also that day, Dolly's Cup of Ambition Coffee launches online. It'll be in stores this spring. Dolly on the Holly. That's
1: Christmas?
2: Coming out Christmas? This Christmas.

0: Christmas. We're thinking it might be like her version of Elf on the Shelf or Snoop on the Stoop.
1: Oh, okay.
0: I will be getting a Dolly on the Holly. Oh, yeah. That is what it is. Her Broadway musical, Dolly, a true original musical, that is moving forward. Previews start in December. It opens January 19th, which would have been her 81st birthday. She's also already got a line of jewelry with Kendra Scott, lots of butterflies in one collection and hearts in another. But she's got a 9 to 5 collection coming in January, which is meant to wear from the office into the evening.
2: Cute.
0: Dolly's dog treats are coming out next year. A bedding and home decor collection coming out next summer. Man. On top of that.
3: Man, y'all, she's staying busy even after
0: so
3: passing.
0: Much. He said she worked till the day she died.
3: Wow.
0: She has an Avatar show coming.
2: What?
4: Avatar.
0: A musical documentary, a biopic, a docuseries, a scripted series, an animated series, and all that music she promised sitting in a vault that won't come out until after she died.
3: Wow.
0: So a lot of Dolly to come. I just love that she still lives on after her death.
3: And you know how we said Dolly is a national treasure, but I think she's actually an international treasure.
0: Yes. Oh.
3: Did you see what happened in England?
0: In England,
3: I did.
0: Yes.
3: The King's Guard Band played 9 to 5 outside of Buckingham Palace to honor our girl Dolly.

0: Love it.
1: That's so cool.
2: I wonder, will any high school bands do that this weekend?
1: Oh, they got to.
0: Well, they'd have to learn it pretty quick.
2: Yeah.
0: That's a little different. Right. But anyway, moving on, you know, Blake Lively, Justin Baldoni, it is over. She was suing him for $8 million plus in legal fees. And the judge was like, that is ridiculous. You're overbilling. There's some discrepancies here. He only awarded her 5% of what she was asking. It comes out to a little over $407,000. That's another humiliating defeat for her. Of course, she spins it in the press. And I don't think the average person keeps up with this stuff like we do.
2: Yeah.
0: But just hours after the judge's ruling on the settlement, Ryan Reynolds posted a happy birthday message to Blake on his Instagram. Now, normally, he always goes after her. Those little digs, posts real unflattering photos of her. Not yesterday.
2: Yeah,
0: he
2: didn't want to kick her while
0: posted
2: she down.
0: Very sweet photos of his wife. But listen to the caption. August 25th is this family's Super Bowl with a little trademark sign on it. Happy birthday to the very best human I know. You're not just another courageous and deeply kind genius. You're also unreasonably cute. I know how lucky I am that you were born. Every time I've ever hit my head, it's your life that flashes before my eyes. Okay. Why do you think he said it's our Super Bowl?
3: Because they won.
0: Because she wasn't invited to Taylor Swift to go to the Super Bowl.
1: You think that's a jab at Taylor?
0: Yes.
1: Wow. I didn't even think of that.
0: That is not a coincidence.
1: I didn't even think of that, Kelly.
0: You don't need to go to the Super Bowl because your birthday's our Super Bowl, baby.
1: Wow.
0: That was such a dig.
1: I wouldn't poke the Taylor Swift bear, Ryan.
0: Taylor's not going to respond to that.
4: Blake, if you use my birthday post to take a jab, I don't know. That's
1: kind of winning.
0: Don't you feel that too, Anna? That was kind of weird.
1: It's our
2: I didn't either.
0: Why you say it's our Christmas? It's our Super Bowl trademark. See, or the TM on it.
1: That's what we got you here, Kelly.
2: Give us some flowers. This is your Madison Square Garden.
1: Mm-hmm. Yeah.
4: Well, they weren't invited to the wedding either. So
0: wow. That's right. That is right.
1: Wow.
0: So Anna and I were talking about, a lot of people are upset with the number of influencers on this all civilian cast of The Traitors, New Blood, which comes out Thursday, September 17th on NBC. Now, I tried to Google it because I didn't have time to do a lot of deep digging on this, honestly. But they said there's no official number that's been released from NBC. But the fans who've been digging, they went to every one of those people's Instagram and social medias. And they said 8 out of the 22, they consider them to be influencers, meaning they have at least 10,000 followers. Now, that'd be a micro-influencer, right? But still, that makes them, in their opinion, not an ordinary citizen. But like I was telling Anna, they still need to get eyeballs on the show. So that does, just because they have all those social media followers, that doesn't affect their voting because the audience doesn't have any say-so in how The Traitors plays out. But they want to make sure people are watching. And if you don't have that reality show cast in there or a former survivor, how else are you going to get some eyes on there? You find people that have bigger social media followings. The biggest one is Morgan Cook. She's a lifestyle and comedy content creator, 1.2 million Instagram followers and over 470,000 on her TikTok.
1: Whoa.
0: So she's

0: The biggest, but like they said, they just looked at people who had at least 10,000 or more, and 8 out of the 22.
1: I didn't realize it was only. I saw a post about it yesterday, and it made it sound like everyone in the house was an influencer. No. 8 out of 20. That's different. Because when I saw it, and I was like, see, that's. It was annoying when they market it as, oh, anybody, this is a normal person game, and then it's all influencers.
0: But they're still got to get eyeballs on it.
1: Yeah.
2: I also saw an opinion on how they pick the trader. You know how production, like, already picks the ones that they want to be the traders? But someone said that they should do a blind picking. So, like, they reach into a bag of rocks, and then when they pull it, either your rock has something on it or it says trader on it. That's how
0: you would have a fair... There's psychology behind why they pick who they pick. They interview and they decide. They don't just randomly pick. There's a reason they pick the people to be traders.
2: Well, the rock through the bag would definitely be a random pick. The production choosing who they want to. They said when they're at the round table, you can hear a lot of movement going on.
0: Right.
2: As Alan's like touching people to let them know.
0: Yeah,
2: because
0: he's trying to throw them off. Yeah.
2: But it would help. They said it would help bring more curiosity to figure out who the traitor is because it's a blind. No one knows who it is. Not even production. Until they get the
3: even
2: rock.
3: Production wouldn't know without
2: yeah. Until they get the rock.
0: I don't think it's broke. I say leave it alone.
2: I thought it was just a really cool idea on how they would pick the trainer.
0: No, I don't like it.
2: Okay.
0: I'm excited about this news. Leah Remini is joining season 16 of The Real Housewives of Beverly Hills. They need her so bad. It is so boring right now. If you are watching Real Housewives of OC, it is their 20th anniversary. It is a yawn fest. It is awful. I don't know. They got to do something to inject life into these Real Housewives franchises. So I'm really excited about that. Leah Remini joining season 16. Yay. And that's today's entertainment report.
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0: Yeah, when someone goes an extra step for you, it sticks with you. I was leaving the chiropractor just last night, and this guy, he was way ahead of me, and he went through the door. But at the last second, he turned around and noticed I was coming. Mm. He about bonked himself in the face trying to scramble to hold that door for me.
4: Poor guy.
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7: Hi, Donna.
8: Hi.
7: All right. Tell me about your worst date ever. What happened?
8: Well, this is back in the late 90s. So this was back when The Rock and everything was real hot with WrestleMania.
7: Uh-huh.
8: I went on this date with this guy, and he was, like, so obsessed with wrestling, saying it was real. And I was like, it's fake, dude. And I'm the oldest of three girls, so I'm tough. My dad is like, you can't be a weak girl out here. You got to watch your surroundings, blah, blah, blah.
7: Right.
8: So he did some wrestling move on me, like, show me how you get out of it. How you get out of it? It's like a bear hug.
9: Oh, gosh.
8: So I got my arm out, pressed it up against his Adam's apple. He was gagging, choking the whole night. He took me immediately home, and he avoided me ever since. We worked in the same warehouse. He avoided me every which way. I was looking for him in the warehouse, trying to apologize to see him, but, oh, yeah. He was like, he's not fooling with me. And I was like, oh, well, he's not strong enough man for me. So.
9: Yeah, exactly.
10: He asked for it.
7: Not a wrestling match on the first date.
10: I'm going to get you, brother.
7: I got you. What are you going to do if I do this?
10: I'm going to do this, brother.
11: Yeah. That was an ask. Whooping.
6: Yeah. Share your worst date ever story.
5: 800-543-3548.
6: Call or text.
5: This is the Kid Craddock Morning Show.
7: Another day, another us getting in trouble.
9: Yeah.
10: I didn't do anything.
7: Turns out, Al, we had a snitch.
11: A snitch?
7: We had a snitch in Kid Nation.
10: Really?
11: Gone on us.
7: And it is causing us entertainment.
10: Oh. Okay.
7: Because I have really been enjoying what Audrey has been dropping when she goes in from that Are We Dating the Same Guy group that she was in.
9: Was.
7: I said was because somebody snitched.
10: Recap.
7: So Audrey has been giving us, you know, some scenarios that others have found themselves in when it comes
9: to vague anonymous.
7: Yesterday's in particular was about a girl saying, hey, this guy, I caught my man's because he was searching girls' names. Does it randomly pop up, or was he doing it? It was a good question to ask the public because we're all interested in that. And someone went on the group Audrey's in and called her out.
9: They made a post about me. But first of all, if you're going to make a post about me, get the right name. They called me Aubrey.
7: Yeah, which we thought that happens a lot. And we thought that would help because then the people would be searching for Aubrey.
9: Nope,
7: they found Audrey.
9: Oh, they sure did. There were hundreds of thousands of people in that group. And since they made the post about me, they found my Instagram. And I guess they posted my Instagram. And then

0: And I have been getting absolutely destroyed.
1: Why would you be getting destroyed? Because we're just talking about how interesting some of these scenarios are. I don't get that.
0: What it equates to me is I just watched The Americans, and that's during the Cold War, and we got spies from, like, America and Russia.
2: Yes.
0: And the way they're coming at me is like I was a spy from the other side that switched. And, like, they think I, like, betrayed everyone.
2: Like, you're a misogynist.
3: I don't get it, though.
1: But we have their back.
3: Right. I thought it was, like, four women who want to
1: catch
3: a guy that's... And you're just giving this page publicity.
0: Yeah.
3: So what's wrong with that?
0: I don't know.
1: But what was the reasoning behind... Do they tell you why they kicked you out?
2: I'm the one that said I thought it was a bad idea, not Audrey. Audrey loved it.
1: Yeah. But... Did they tell you why?
4: Was it a rule that it was like what happens in the group stays in the group?
0: Yeah, probably. I think so.
5: Unwritten or written, though?
0: Written.
2: You weren't naming names, though.
0: No.
3: Yeah, and it's all anonymous, so it's like no one's going to know.
0: It's okay. This show trained me for the hate.
2: Good.
0: I actually did have a panic attack yesterday.
1: Did?
0: Yeah, I was having a really hard day because they just kept coming and they were saying awful things about me.
2: What were they saying?
0: I'm a horrible person.
1: Why? Hold on. If you were one of these people that wrote Audrey's horrible, what made her horrible?
5: Hit us up, 800-543-3500.
0: Oh, God, I don't need to hear
3: anymore. Why do you not like about
1: Audrey? No, because there's nothing horrible about it, Audrey.
5: It really was.
1: There wasn't anything. You had her back. You're doing it This is what's happening in the world.
5: Yeah.
2: Yeah.
0: But I felt so guilty afterwards. Everyone's like, you're putting women in danger.
2: You're not. Like, how are you putting women in danger?
0: I don't know.
1: You're not putting women in danger, A, because we didn't say a name. B, there's hundreds of these kind of groups.
2: Yeah.
1: We didn't say which one in particular you were in.
2: That's ridiculous.
1: And C, I guarantee you, you said hundreds of thousands of people are in this group.
0: Yes.
1: I guarantee you. Some dudes snuck in.
2: Mm-hmm. Of course.
1: I am willing to bet a lot of money there are some dudes in there.
5: Posing as women.
1: Posing as women, trying to make sure that they are not posting.
4: Oh, with like burner pages?
1: Yeah, with burner pages, because they know they're doing nefarious things and doing bad things, so they're just making sure they can get ahead of the game before.
5: So
1: I guarantee you that's dangerous. Because they see and can click on the profiles. You just talked about one scenario.
0: I'm not defending myself. I don't think... I should have done
1: it
0: in hindsight.
1: Yourself.
0: Why?
5: Because
0: I feel bad. Like, I exposed people for something they were saying in private, which I guess it wasn't private, but it was a private group. I get it. I've read all the messages. I understand.
4: Stop checking your messages.
5: Yes,
0: but what I don't understand...
2: Can't help it. It's an addiction, Nana.
0: What I don't understand is when they start with one thing that, yes, maybe I did wrong, but then they take it to how ugly I am and... How much they hate my voice.
2: Oh,
0: and how much
2: God.
0: That, like,
1: they get personal.
0: I'm like, what does this have to do with
2: anything? I need to go in this group?
1: You should, Kelly.
2: I need to go in this group before they ban me and say something.
3: Well, do you believe it?
0: No. I mean, I did. You know what? I did believe it when Kid Nation was saying it to me.
2: Aww.
0: I did it first.
1: No. Don't say Kid Nation, because that's a blanket.
0: No.
1: It's
0: okay.
1: Certain people.
0: When
1: it's
0: I first
1: individuals.
0: Started this job, it was really bad. And it got me down for a while, and then I came out of it, and I realized, you know what? I like who I am.
3: Good.
0: And I'm okay. So yeah.
4: The people sending you those messages don't know you.
3: Yeah. And they're just hurt people.
5: And they don't like themselves.
3: Yeah. And Audrey, Dolly Parton said it best. Mm. Find out who you are. And do it on purpose.
2: That's right.
0: That's what I'm doing. I won't be doing that I did yesterday on purpose anymore.
1: I tried to join the group, but they
0: said, you're a man.
1: I know.
2: Come up with a fake profile.
1: I tried to put, I should have changed my picture to Kinsey.
5: Kinsey's picture, yeah.
1: Because there's a guy, it could be a girl named Jose.
5: A girl
2: What's
5: named Jose?
2: What's the name of this group? Are we dating the same guy?
0: Yeah.
2: Y'all are rude. Everybody in that group is rude.
1: Not everyone. Some had her back.
0: Did they?
2: Well, the rest of you are rude.
1: My sister-in-law had her back.
2: Good.
0: Did she post it?
1: I don't know.
0: No.
1: I'm not in the group. They wouldn't let me in.
0: No one says nice things online.
1: They don't?
0: Mm.
3: So what did we learn from this? How are we going to grow from this?
0: So I am going to be more careful, perhaps, with what... No.
2: Never no, mind. Don't be more careful.
0: I'm not learning anything.
3: We're not doing anything.
0: I'm not learning a thing.
1: Okay. We're going to rejoin and still talk.
3: I'm sorry, Aubrey.
1: Yeah, it sucks. People do get a little more awful online because...
5: It's just the world we live in, unfortunately.
2: I know.
5: It's terrible, and I don't see us going back to a kinder, gentler... Well, we
3: were never kinder.
4: Not,
3: gentler.
4: Not,
3: we
4: at, never least really not at least not online.
5: No.
2: A lot of people are getting angrier, though. They're getting angrier.
5: I don't understand it. I mean, it just boggles my mind. I'm like...
4: It's just everything. Like, even online, I've heard.

0: Have you heard about whataboutism? Like you can, you can just like, I could post my curly hair routine. This is how I style my curly hair.
1: Yeah.
0: But the comments will be like, okay, but what about me? I have straight hair. This video is not for me.
1: Whataboutism.
2: Yeah.
0: Okay.
2: Yeah.
0: I mean, that's just what. That's what everything is.
3: Or like,
0: is
3: go adopt a dog. Don't get a new one. Like, go. They're being beaten, abused, and they need a new loving home. Well, what about the babies?
4: Right. Isn't it the bean? What is it, Anna?
0: The bean soup theory.
1: Oh, tell me about the bean soup theory.
0: Originally, there was a video that a girl posted with her recipe on how to make bean soup. Mm. All of the comments, for some reason, were like, okay, but I don't have beans, so what do I do? Or like, okay, but can I do this if I have tomatoes? Or like, what can I, it's like, someone if you're not like, looking to make bean soup, this video does not apply to you.
4: Yeah, and people are like, but what if I don't like beans?
0: Right.
5: So are they trying to be funny?
0: No.
1: Sometimes they are.
4: Though people
1: sometimes,
4: are kind of yeah, trolling.
0: But sometimes it's just very genuinely like, I think people online, there's some psychology behind it where they see things that they've assume are supposed to be catered to them, and when it's not, they get upset, and then it just it's the whataboutism.
2: You're right.
0: And well, what about this? Well, what about that?
3: And you
0: know,
3: can't please everybody.
0: No,
1: maybe we start our own. Are we dating the same guy just for us? And we can do whatever we want.
4: That's right. But none of y'all are dating.
0: We should make it. Are we dating the same person? Because what about the women, JC?
4: Yeah.
3: What about
4: what if men are getting hurt?
1: Whoa! Is there an are we dating the same girl?
2: I would imagine.
0: No, men can't organize like that.
1: No, nah, we suck. We'd like start it, but we wouldn't post or anything. We just, yeah. just leave it blank. Well, Audrey, I'm sorry you're going through that.
4: It's
1: but
4: okay.
1: Listen, you didn't do anything wrong.
5: No, you did not.
1: We were.
5: I'm the one that said this is a bad idea.
1: You didn't put anybody in danger. We didn't say names. Everything's fine.
5: Yeah.
1: Those rude comments are things that they feel about themselves. So everybody that called you, everybody that said you're not beautiful or you're not, they're not beautiful.
2: Don't let them steal your joy.
4: They're not. It's okay. Don't
3: and if they called you ugly, what about them?
1: Yeah. What about them?
5: Ugly spirits.
3: They're ugly too.
5: Ugly, yeah. Ugly spirits.
1: Mm-hmm. Now, Big Al Mac has been asking Justin to do a service for him, and it's to clear up some storage on his phone because Al's got thousands of phone numbers. Some he's never even called. So Justin called another phone number from Big Al's phone.
3: Yeah, we're in the sea. So I called Chaska. Big Al, does that ring a bell? Chaska.
2: Yeah, actually.
3: All right.
4: Is that the first one he said yes to?
1: Sometimes he remembers.
2: Yeah. But that's such an unusual name that I do remember her.
1: Uh-huh.
3: All right. I'm going to talk to her.
1: 10 minutes.
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0: From the Traffic One Traffic Center, traffic still moving along smoothly, which is good news. No accidents or major congestion. We still have a light out in Gulfport at John Ross and Lorraine, so be safe if you're in the area. The road's very wet this morning, so take care of yourself as you're headed out. 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From the Traffic One Traffic Center, I'm Patty Steele.
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8: All right, it's time for part-time Justin to do his service that he provides for Big Al Mac, which is deleting phone numbers from his phone or helping him find out if they need to be deleted. Mm-hmm. Big Al, you give Justin these numbers.
9: I do. We're just going down the list, like A's, B's, and we're in the C's now.
10: Yes, we are.
8: You said you remembered this particular girl.
9: Just because I think the name is slightly unusual, You know? And I do remember her, and I remember when we met, and I can remember the one thing that when we met really, really attracted me to her.
8: Turned you on.
10: There's something she can do?
9: Yes.
8: Okay.
9: When I first met her.
10: Her name's Chaska.
9: Yeah. Okay.
8: Well, we'll find out after we hear if she wants Big Al Mac to remain in her life.
11: Hello, this is Chaska.
12: Hey, Chaska. This is part-time Justin from the Kid Craddock Morning Show. How are you?
11: I'm doing well.
12: Oh, that's awesome. So, you are in my friend Big Al's phone, and we are doing this bit for keep or delete. Do you want to be deleted or kept in his phone?
11: That's funny. I mean, at this point, I should probably be deleted.
12: And how do you know Big Al?
11: From back in the day at the mat.
12: Okay. Were you a waitress there or just like a bar patron?
11: No, just a patron.
12: Oh, nice. What's your go-to drink?
11: Back then was probably vodka water. I don't know.
12: Vodka water. Oh, my gosh. No bubbles, just straight water?
11: I was skinny back then.
12: No soda water, just plain flat water?
11: No. Yeah.
12: Oh, my gosh. I've never...
11: A little hydration plus a little buzz. It was perfect.
12: There you go, girl. And how? Why did you end up giving your phone number to Big Al?
11: Friendly at the time.
12: Oh, okay. Did he ask for it, or did you just want to give it to him?
11: I feel like we're asking too many questions now.
12: Well, I just didn't know, like, have y'all talked to each other since then or anything like that?
11: I keep up with him on Facebook a little bit, but,
12: Oh, your friend's on Facebook. I love that.
11: Yeah.
12: How's it been since y'all talked to each other? Maybe like 7 years, 8 years?
11: Probably about then.
12: Oh, okay, nice. So how's life now? If you were to tell Big Al what's going on.
11: Life is awesome.
12: Married?
11: I've been married for the past 7 years, and yeah, life's good.
12: Oh, I love that. Oh, congratulations. What do you do now?
11: my husband and I own a home staging company and work together.
12: Oh, okay, so people
11: can... Today is actually our 7-year anniversary.
12: Well, happy anniversary, Chaska. What are y'all going to do to celebrate?
11: We are going to do dinner and wine at home.
12: Ooh, period. Red or white?
11: Red. We're making steak.
12: Oh, yes, queen. Medium rare?
11: Always.
12: Always.
11: If you have it any other way, you're ruining a steak.
12: Right, exactly. What are we going to do for the sides? Baked potato?
11: probably mashed potatoes and green beans.

0: That is the perfect dinner. That, ooh, yeah. What about dessert?
1: Well, I think dessert's self-explanatory.
0: Oh, I'm talking about Cheska. Yes.
1: Okay. Have a great day.
2: I guarantee every time somebody hangs up with Justin, they go, what just happened?
3: Yeah. Why did I tell him all of that?
4: Why is he asking so many questions?
2: I just got interrogated and I just answered.
3: Hey, she did tap the brakes a little bit on
2: she
3: that.
2: Did.
3: She's like,
2: did.
3: Wait.
2: She was out of nice. Respect to her husband.
5: She was real nice. I do remember that. She was very nice.
3: So,
2: sweet. So, Big Al, she did one thing that really got you going.
5: When we
3: remember to respect her husband.
5: Yeah. Absolutely. When we
2: she's married.
5: When we met, we were doing some sort of event. Like a festival out in the street, right? Where you set up a booth.
2: Uh-huh.
5: And she was driving a truck, and she was pulling a trailer. And that girl could back up a trailer like nobody's
2: business. She could back it up.
5: That girl, I said, whoa, I've got to meet her. She could back up that.
3: Wow.
5: It's an art when you back up a vehicle with a trailer attached to it.
3: What else can you do?
5: You back up one direction and the trailer's going the other direction, but she could do. I'm like, whoa,
3: impressive.
5: There you go. That is, that's an art.
2: I that's really an interesting art. Turn on.
5: That's right, oh my gosh, she was. I still remember it. It was 10 years ago. I still remember that.
2: Wow. See, I couldn't, like, if Kinsey was good at backing up a trailer, I couldn't date her.
4: Better at you than doing it.
2: I am. I'm like, no.
3: Opposite reaction.
2: You're not going to outman me, man.
5: Yeah, I've pulled a lot of trailers in my day. I've had party trailers, food trailers. But that girl, I mean, Kelly.
3: You still think about it to this day.
5: I hadn't thought about it in years, but now that I'm thinking about it.
3: You got to delete her.
5: He's a lucky man.
3: But you got to delete her.
2: Yeah, she asked to be deleted.
4: Delete her.
5: Her is a lucky
4: dude. Anniversary.
5: Wow. Yeah. Okay.
2: And Big Al Mac, I don't know if this is a compliment. It is a compliment for my wife.
5: What?
2: You met the person you met yesterday.
5: Oh, yeah.
2: The way he described it, I was taken aback. Because I don't know how to respond to this.
5: I'm sitting at the restaurant. My buddy Michael's there and another guy. And so just three of us. There's plenty of empty seats in the restaurant.
3: Mm-hmm. We're slow time of day.
5: Slow time of day, yeah. So I'm sitting at the bar. I'm sitting at the bar, but I'm facing Michael. And I see these two girls walk in. I kind of look over. My door's squeaky. So I'm like, look, oh, wow, they're pretty good-looking girls.
2: Very hot.
5: Yeah. So they walk in, and I could tell they took the long way to the bar, but I could tell that they sat next to me, but I still had my back to them. So I didn't know which one. You know, it didn't matter. I didn't know them. So one of them is sitting right next to me. And I turned around after a few minutes or seconds, and I said, well, hi. And she said, hello. And she gave me her name, Stephanie. And
2: uh-huh.
5: I said, hey, Stephanie. And beautiful. She looked a lot like your wife.
2: Like Kinsey.
3: You said she's hot.
2: That's where I was at. Because, he said, man, this girl was hot. And he's telling Kelly the story. And I'm just sitting there doing
3: the work. He says, I mean this as a compliment to you,
2: right.
3: JC. She looked a lot like Kinsey.
2: Yeah.
5: Right, correct.
2: Very hot.
5: Correct.
3: And you said, thank you.
2: I did say thank you. But in my head, I'm like,
5: So anyway, I'm chatting, you know, she's new to town. I said, have you been here before? Yeah, I've actually been here before. I've sang karaoke. What's your karaoke song? She doesn't sing. She said, well, maybe we should sing a duet sometime. I thought, okay.
3: Is she flirting with me?
5: It's just conversation.
3: Are we having chemistry?
5: And so I'm thinking, is God bringing the one to my restaurant right
3: here? When you're not looking.
2: And she looks like Kinsey, and always said how much.
5: Right.
3: You like Kinsey.
5: Sitting right next to me. So then comes the want moment.
3: Oh, no.
2: Because don't kill my dream.
5: Yeah, I know, right? I said, so what brought you to Waxahachie? You said you've been here for, what, two months? She goes, well, when my boyfriend moved down here, I stayed with
2: him.
3: But would you have done anything, Al?
5: It might be the one.
4: All right, Audrey, clock
5: man.
4: It.
3: But now
4: clock
3: she's it. Just the one that got away.
5: Yeah.
2: Al and I could have had matching girls.
3: Matching girls.
5: Twinsy Kinsey.
2: Twinsy, like this
3: Twinsy
2: was
3: Twinsy Kinsey.
2: The closest we would get to going on a date with twins. But she has a boyfriend.
3: Well, the funny thing is Kinsey has a sister who's single, Al.
5: Yeah.
2: What's that? What's that?
5: I love Kelly. That's my friend. That's my buddy.
2: That's my sister-in-law.
5: Yeah.
4: That's like your sister.
3: That's like family.
4: That's like your sister-in-law.
2: That is
5: Well, here's the thing about Kelly, though.
2: What?
3: Not me, Kelly.
2: Don't you hurt her feelings.
5: She can't back up a trailer.
3: Okay.
2: She can't back up a car.
6: And that's okay. Not everyone can.

0: I might purchase it.
1: Oh. Hmm.
0: But it, Kelly, you're not going to like this at all.
2: Was it a voodoo thing?
0: It, yeah.
2: I love voodoo. Ooh.
0: But I'm thinking about fighting fire with fire. 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

0: From the Traffic One Traffic Center, taking a final look this morning. We're working two accidents in Harrison County. I-10 at the 46 westbound and 28th Street and Smith Road. Expect a delay in both of those areas. 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
0: I'm Kelly Bennett for Super Talk Mississippi News, brought to you by Mama Justice. If you've been injured and need legal representation, call Mama Justice for a free consultation at 662-883-6262. A Jackson County Sheriff's investigator has been fired after an internal investigation into his arrest in a neighboring county.

0: 29-year-old Michael Mitchell was charged with felony domestic violence, aggravated assault in George County after an argument between him and a former girlfriend got physical Monday night. Investigators say the assault was captured on surveillance video. Jackson County Sheriff John Ledbetter told WLOX Mitchell was hired as a patrol deputy in 2022 and later transferred to CID as an investigator.
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0: A Holly Springs man, William Pruitt, has been charged with threatening to blow up the Holly Springs Utility District. The utility has failed to provide adequate electric service to its 13,000 customers for years. Northern District Public Service Commissioner Chris Brown told us the district only has three linemen covering 1,600 square miles.
3: I'm not bashing the linemen at all, but how can you cover that much area, just three linemen? And you may be able to count four and Mr. Humphreys, but Mr. Humphreys is almost 90 or right at 90 years old, still working.
0: The PSC isn't happy with a recent judge's decision to appoint Michael F. Watson as receiver of the district. They're filing a motion to reconsider the appointment.
3: He's kind of supposed to be working for the, well, not kind of, he's supposed to work for the judge in the court system and not the city. But as we saw in this last storm, the city's still calling the shots.
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14: Now that we got his attention, we're coming back to the show.
15: Now, we've had some interesting questions during breaks on the show today. Kelly just asked, when I'm out of the room, do you guys say she was hot like Kelly?
16: Yeah. I met this girl.
15: Yeah.
16: And she was so hot. No offense. Just as hot as Kelly.
15: Yeah.
16: So, yeah, that'd be nice.
15: Which does happen, Kelly. You're just not in here to hear that.
17: Right.
15: And I also was wondering, if dragons were real, do you think we would eat them as humans?
16: I bet they taste good.
15: Right? Because I feel like I would be interested in tasting dragon.
16: I don't think they would taste
17: Trey?
16: Good.
15: Yeah.
16: I bet they would taste like alligator.
18: Like alligator.
15: Yeah, an alligator's good.
19: Do we eat any predators?

0: Alligator.
1: Okay. Just my first thought.
2: Snake.
3: No, but you're right, because like, we don't eat lions.
1: Right.
4: Who chooses what we eat?
3: Because if dragons were real, we wouldn't be able to get close enough to kill them and eat them.
2: We would find a way.
5: Yeah, I feel like we would.
2: We would find a way.
6: And then my question was, do dragons live on land or in the ocean or in the water?
5: They're in caves.
2: They're in caves up in the mouth, usually. You're thinking of the Loch Ness Monster.
0: And like we said,
6: a dragon.
2: Would we eat the Loch Ness Monster if we found it?
6: Yeah.
5: No, because it migrates during different seasons, so it's hard to catch.
2: Audrey full-on believes the Loch Ness Monster.
5: There are tunnels in the lake.
6: Well, he's sitting over there.
5: That's how he gets out.
6: He's sitting over there next to Bigfoot.
1: Somehow the least of you crazy.
2: Yeah. Speaking of things that are unbelievable, how do we feel about haunted things?
3: Oh, I believe that 100%. I don't mess with it.
0: I love that spooky season
3: that
0: coming
3: is
0: up.
3: A portal that I keep closed.
2: Meaning like some sort of spirit or something takes over. It could be a chair. It could be a light.
0: A clock, a mirror.
2: A mirror.
0: A doll.
5: A lamp.
2: A doll in this scenario, because my wife sent me a link to a Facebook Marketplace posting. And she said, should we combat Robert the doll that has been haunting our home for the last couple of years with this? And they don't try to hide this doll. It's kind of scary looking.
3: Oh,
2: it's a redhead like doll. She's cute. She's got fairy wings.
3: Is she hot like Kelly?
2: She's hot like Kelly. Like if Kelly were a doll.
6: Good one.
2: Yeah. And they don't mask it. It says haunted doll.
5: It's got a bowl cut.
2: The description, porcelain and cotton stuffed doll. My daughter loves dolls. Never had any issues before this doll was purchased at an estate sale. She hid this doll away, and she didn't want it anymore because the eyes moved, and she said she heard her speaking the word, come.
5: Come?
2: Yeah, like, come over here. I will not be holding on to this doll for long. So I'm asking, $100 or best offer, whichever comes first.
5: Some people like haunted stuff. That would be attractive to them.
2: Should I buy this doll?
5: Why would you?
6: How big is the doll?
2: I'm regular doll size.
6: Just curious.
3: So I mean,
0: regular doll
6: like
0: size.
6: Like Robert the doll.
2: Also, she's kind of got weird legs.
0: It's the size of like a 2-year-old.
2: Yeah. Maybe a 3-year-old.
5: What am I looking at?
3: That's really bizarre.
5: Yeah, that is the most awkward body shape.
2: It looks like her hips were dislocated.
5: Probably being shoved in a box the wrong way.
2: Yeah.
3: So is your idea to purchase said redhead doll as a protector against Robert the doll?
2: Right.
0: To fight Robert the
2: doll. If I befriend her, maybe Robert the doll, who is haunting us, and the doll can fight each other.
5: What makes you think they won't join forces?
2: Or
0: what if they get married? Because evil people don't know how to make friends.
2: Yeah, but they know how to fight.
6: Differ.
2: I'm thinking about buying.
3: You beg to differ?
6: Yes, I bet.
5: What do you do with it?
6: Evil people like evil people.
2: I'm actually curious to see if what the girl claims happened with the doll does happen. I want to see if the eyes move and if it will say,
5: Well, everybody has a picture you think moves and follows you because of the way it's, it was made.
2: Yeah.
5: You think it's moving, but it's not.
2: But $100 is a little too much.
0: I like the idea of like buying a doll. Buying a doll to fight Robert the doll.
2: Right.
0: Go beat each other up.
3: That's an idea.
6: Just get a legit scarecrow.
2: That's for birds.
6: It's a doll. It's made out of doll material.
2: Is a scarecrow a doll?
6: Yeah.
5: Well, pretty much.
0: Yeah. I thought it was a man.
3: Kinda.
2: I don't play with a scarecrow.
5: You could.
6: Why, yeah.
2: I'm surprised you didn't follow up with, you play with dolls? Which, by the way, sometimes.
6: Okay.
2: Or I used to with my daughter. But
5: I wouldn't be inviting that stuff into my house.
6: No,
3: yeah, me neither.
5: You do.
2: So curious.
3: Me neither. Even when we went to go see Robert the doll, I didn't make eye contact. I held my breath, and I just walked straight to the exit.
2: Right.
6: Yeah, just certain things I don't like to mess with.
3: Mm-hmm.
2: This lady is also selling stylish underwear.
5: Oh, my God.
3: For the doll?
2: It looks like Hello Kitty.
3: Ew. For the doll?
2: It's like
3: just
2: bikini
3: like
2: underwear.
3: Pre-used or brand new?
2: I'm not going to click on that because I don't want that showing up in my algorithm. By the way, wouldn't you want to get paid for something we already do every single day?
5: Yes.
6: I would love that.
2: Because part-time Justin found a way for us to get paid for walking.
0: Yes. What's the app called? Hold up. I got to pull it up.
2: It's called the Steppa app.
5: I wasn't prepared.
3: The what?
2: It's called the Steppa app.
0: Yes, the Steppa app. Okay, so yeah, you can bet on yourself for completing your steps every day.
2: So I'm making a bet on whether I'm going to... Oh, this is
5: they
2: good.
5: They have one of these for weight loss, too.
2: Really?
0: Yes, yeah. Exactly.
3: So how does it work?
0: So what you do is you can bet either like $10 to $200, and then you're put in a group, and you and your group have to make it to the finish line, and if some of your people

0: don't make their steps every day. They get eliminated, but you're still in and you're trying to complete it. So it's like for 20 days, you're trying to do 10,000 steps a day and you would win. And you would split the pot amongst the people who also finish the challenge. And there's, I've seen people who do it and they complete it and they're like, I made $17. I made $23 for doing their 10,000 steps a day for 20 days. So you can bet. You're betting on yourself. Yeah. So if you put in $10 and you don't do your 10,000 steps that day, you're going to lose that $10.
1: And it's also the honor system.
2: Yeah.
1: You got to trust that
0: it has to track.
1: You can sit there and move your arm up and down with your
3: or put it on the fan on the ceiling. You
0: know, and that works, but it connects to your health app. And so it can track how many steps you're doing.
3: Yeah, but still, the health app is connected. You could put it on something to move.
2: Yeah,
1: people find a way to cheat it.
0: I don't think that's cheating. You're still moving your arm. Like, this is still an exercise if you do it
1: long
0: enough.
1: But that's not a step.
3: What if I put it on a fan?
2: What if I put it on my dog?
0: Anyways, so you can bet on yourself for getting all these steps a day. And also, they have, like, another one where, or another feature. It's called the early bird feature. So your steps only count from 5 a.m. to 7 a.m.
4: Oh, so it keeps you accountable to wake up early.
0: Yeah, to wake up in the morning. Get your steps done. So, like, you feel accountable because you want to complete your steps with your team as well.
4: Interesting.
0: And also not disappoint yourself and lose out on $10.
3: Could we bet against people? Like, if I know you're on here, I'm like, Justin says you could do 10,000 steps.
2: Over under.
3: Right. Can we do that?
0: I don't know.
5: I don't think so.
4: Out of all of us here, who do you think walks the most?
1: It was me for a minute because I was actively doing it, but now I'm not.
4: Yeah. I mean, I walk my dog every day.
3: I walk my dog.
5: Putting it on the dog is a genius idea.
3: And how long is your dog walk usually?
4: I guess it depends. Like right now, since it's so hot, not a lot.
0: Same. I think I got the most steps out of all of us yesterday.
1: Probably so.
3: What did you do yesterday?
0: I went to an escape room.
4: Oh, yeah.
3: You're just walking around in circles.
0: We're still going walking back and forth. So how many steps did you get?
3: I'm going to check that. I'm going to go on my health app. I carry my phone with me everywhere I go. Right.
5: Okay. My therapist made me take this feature off of my phone.
3: Why?
0: That's
5: obsessive. Because I took it too far. Yeah. Because then I was like, I have to do better than I did yesterday.
4: And you were like doing like circles and stuff, right?
5: Yeah, in the halls.
4: Yeah. I can't. Mine doesn't count for yesterday because I took a sad nap.
3: Why was I sad?
4: So I took like a 3-hour nap.
1: Don't be sad.
3: Sometimes we get sad. You gotta take a sad nap.
4: Yeah. So I'm not looking at my steps from yesterday. It's gonna say two, and it's gonna be from when I walked from here to my car.
3: I'm just gonna take another sad nap today.
0: I did 6,500.
2: Do a happy nap.
4: Yesterday? Wow.
0: Yeah. 6,000.
2: I hit my goal.
0: You're supposed to do 10,000 a day.
3: Mine was 8,000, so I was short. Yeah, you're supposed to do 10.
0: Oh, you beat me.
3: Yeah, but I do like little. I walk at the gym and stuff.
0: Oh, okay.
3: Like the cool
0: on that
3: down
0: treadmill.
3: Yeah. Mm-hmm. So I don't know if that counts.
1: I averaged 1,608 steps over the last 7 days. I don't carry my phone with me everywhere.
4: And it's so hot
0: I thought you had a watch or something, Kelly.
1: I'm not wearing it. And that's not connected to my phone. It's not an iWatch. It's just some pedometer watch, and I don't care.
3: I wonder what's the least amount of steps somebody has ever recorded in their, like, two.
5: Listen.
4: I mean, like, yeah, if you don't do anything.
1: If you're sad napping all day.
4: Right, that's what I'm saying.
0: Like, my 600-pound life, they have to, like, practice going up and down their stairs and then go back into their house.
1: Yeah, that's sad.
0: Because they're trying to work.
3: Look, up they're working towards a goal.
0: To being
3: yeah,
0: able to go
3: different
0: to the park.
4: Yeah, yeah. And then we get back to the whataboutism, you know? Mm-hmm. What about the, you know?
3: What about?
4: Anyway.
5: Before I got my dog, I never walked. I never did anything, really.
3: Uh-huh. And now?
5: And I almost lost him yesterday, yeah.
3: And now you're out to one in the morning.
5: Him. Yes, he got out of his collar and he went into the elevator without me.
4: Oh, scary.
5: So, and he went up.
3: Can you know how to hit the button and go down?
5: No, there were a ton of people in it. And so I was like trying to get the leash and the collar and he was on the elevator and then he went up with all the people.
2: So if you do lose him, you're going to have to walk around your neighborhood and say, the dog!
5: The dog. He probably responded that at this point.
3: The dog, where are you?
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0: the Monkey. 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We're all going through something. Grief, worry, health scares, family struggles, the kind of weight that settles deep and doesn't leave easy. Ricky wrote Finding Hope after walking through his own storms, surviving Hurricane Katrina, growing up with undiagnosed dyslexia, and the day his own heart stopped. Along the way, he sat with so many others who were fighting battles of their own. What he learned is simple and true. Hope isn't something you wait for. It's something you fight for and then pass forward. Inside these pages are 25 practical lifelines from people who faced life storms and came out stronger. 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So get the book, sign the Pass Hope Forward page, write a hopeful note, and give it to someone who needs it. Or keep it yourself, because none of us should walk through our storms alone.
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1: I'm Kelly Bennett for Super Talk Mississippi News. State Farm has started issuing payments to qualifying auto customers as part of a one-time $5 billion cashback dividend, the largest in the company's history. The rebates were first announced in February. Mississippi policyholders who had an active policy as of December 31st of 2025 will receive a share of more than $70.5 million. That's an average of about $124 per vehicle. Mississippi Insurance Commissioner Mike Cheney says if you already have an email address with State Farm, you'll receive instructions on how to log into the dividend payment portal and choose how you'd like to receive the money. If you don't have an email address on file, State Farm will automatically mail you a check.
0: 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We're all going through something. Grief, worry, health scares, family struggles, the kind of weight that settles deep and doesn't leave easy. Ricky wrote Finding Hope after walking through his own storms, surviving Hurricane Katrina, growing up with undiagnosed dyslexia, and the day his own heart stopped. Along the way, he sat with so many others who were fighting battles of their own. What he learned is simple and true. Hope isn't something you wait for. It's something you fight for and then pass forward. Inside these pages are 25 practical lifelines from people who faced life storms and came out stronger. Finding Hope is available on Amazon or your favorite bookstore starting August 29th. There's also a free group discussion guide at rickymatthews.com. So get the book, sign the Pass Hope Forward page, write a hopeful note, and give it to someone who needs it. Or keep it yourself, because none of us should walk through our storms alone.
1: MDOT is taking on one of the largest projects in their history, dubbed the Big Fix by transportation officials. The I-20, I-55 freight corridor improvement project is a $400 million initiative aimed at repairing and upgrading 36 bridges and 121 lane miles. Construction will begin in September and should take about 2 to 2.5 years. Central District Transportation Commissioner Willie Simmons told us about the benefits of the design-build approach.
2: Well, we're actually going to save money by being able to do it faster and get it done so that the cost inflation is not catching us and running the cost up. In addition to that, we're going to be able to save time. 2.5 years for this kind of a project. Normally, it would take us 10 plus more years to do this much work.
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3: 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If you've been injured and need legal representation, call Mama Justice for a free consultation at 662-883-6262. A fugitive who was wanted for grand larceny in Claiborne County was taken into custody in Adams County on Wednesday afternoon. According to WLBT, Claiborne County Sheriff Edward Goods contacted the Adams County Sheriff's Office at around 1:08 p.m. for assistance regarding the location and apprehension of Jabbereen Whitney. The Adams County Sheriff's Office Special Operations Group located him around 3:28 p.m. and took him into custody. For more Mississippi news, follow us on Facebook, X, or online at supertalk.fm.
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4: A wave of tributes from musicians, actors, athletes, and international leaders have been pouring in since Dolly Parton passed away this week. Parton won 11 Grammys and was inducted in both the Country and Rock and Roll Halls of Fame. 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
5: She was a pioneer. Did a little tweet the other day, and I was trying to figure out what to say. Because you'd have to write a book. There's nobody she crossed. I mean, if she did, we sure didn't know about it. She was so genuine and wonderful when I met her for the first time. She was not in a hurry to move, to rush away, and we probably spent 10, 15 minutes talking. And, it's always surreal as an artist. You meet these icons along the way.
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2: Hello, everyone. My name is Emma Benoit, and when I was 16 years old, I attempted to take my own life. My depression really got so heavy, and I just couldn't keep going anymore. I felt like everything was up against me, and the fear of failure in combination with perfectionism and all of the things that young people have to deal with and struggle with in today's world became too much to bear. This book is really a reminder that hope is often carried through the stories that we share together. And I'm so deeply honored to have my story included alongside so many others. And I hope that every reader, every person that grabs this book and picks it up, finds the encouragement to keep going, no matter what they're facing.
0: So get the book. 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
2: I'm Kelly Bennett for Super Talk Mississippi News. Tropical Storm Dolly formed in the Atlantic Ocean this morning. The system is far from land, and forecasters at the National Hurricane Center are expected to be short-lived. Environmental conditions are expected to weaken the storm starting on Friday. The storm and its name have no connection to Dolly Parton's death on Tuesday. Fox's Lillian Wu explains.
3: The storm's name is actually a meteorological coincidence, chosen 30 years ago. Storm systems are named by procedures set by the World Meteorological Organization, and the list of names are reused every 6 years. For the Atlantic region, the lists are alphabetical and alternate male and female names.
2: At this point, the storm poses no threat to the United States.
4: Did you know that millions of Americans rely on propane for dependable energy at home, at work, on the road, and on

0: farm? 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
2: A Holly Springs man, William Pruitt, has been charged with threatening to blow up the Holly Springs Utility District. The utility has failed to provide adequate electric service to its 13,000 customers for years. Northern District Public Service Commissioner Chris Brown told us the district only has three linemen covering 1,600 square miles.
3: I'm not bashing the linemen at all, but how can you cover that much area, just three linemen? And you may be able to count four and Mr. Humphreys, but Mr. Humphreys is almost 90 or right at 90 years old, still working.
2: The PSC isn't happy with a recent judge's decision to appoint Michael F. Watson as receiver of the district. They're filing a motion to reconsider the appointment.
3: He's kind of supposed to be working for the, well, not kind of, he's supposed to work for the judge in the court system and not the city. But as we saw in this last...
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0: in the house. 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
0: 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We're all going through something. Grief, worry, health scares, family struggles. The kind of weight that settles deep and doesn't leave easy. Ricky wrote Finding Hope after walking through his own storms, surviving Hurricane Katrina, growing up with undiagnosed dyslexia, and the day his own heart stopped. Along the way, he sat with so many others who were fighting battles of their own. What he learned is simple and true. Hope isn't something you wait for. It's something you fight for and then pass forward. Inside these pages are 25 practical lifelines from people who faced life storms and came out stronger. 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So get the book, sign the Pass Hope Forward page, write a hopeful note, and give it to someone who needs it. Or keep it yourself, because none of us should walk through our storms alone.
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1: With Super Talk News, I'm JT Mitchell. Oil prices are still high as ship traffic through the Strait of Hormuz remains low. Oil analyst Trilby Lundberg says gas prices have been somewhat stable, although still high in recent weeks, but that will not last.
2: Retailers are having to push prices upward, and this may amount to about a dime very soon in the next few days, or perhaps quite a bit more.
1: Iranian media.

0: claims Iran is giving permission for some oil tankers from Iraq to pass through the Strait of Hormuz. Meanwhile, President Trump still claims that the Strait of Hormuz is American property.
1: Jolene.
0: Flags statewide are flying at half staff in memory of Dolly Parton. The country music icon passed away this week at the age of 80, with Governor Tate Reeves ordering a lowering of the flags on all public grounds and at public buildings. Plenty of private citizens have joined in as well.
2: State Treasurer David McRae has returned more unclaimed money and delivered more college and career savings to Mississippians than ever before. 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
0: JUCO football gets underway tonight with several Mississippi teams expected to be national title contenders. Let's go through the schedule real quick. All games begin at either 6:30 or 7. Number 3, Northwest is at Jones. Number 5, Mississippi Gulf Coast hosts Coahoma. Mississippi Delta is at number 9, Colin. Number 11, East Mississippi is at Southwest. East Central at Northeast. Holmes at Pearl River and Itawamba at Hines. Notably, it's also the first time in nearly 25 years that Mississippi JUCOs will move from 9 to 10 regular season games. This hour of Super Talk News is brought to you by Mama Justice. If you get injured and need legal representation, call Mama Justice today. That number is 662-883-6262. With Super Talk News, I'm JT Mitchell.
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1: You're listening to Super Talk News. I'm Caleb Saylor. Legislative Democrats in Mississippi plan to continue fighting to expand Medicaid coverage under the Affordable Care Act.
2: Look, all I'm thinking about is, how do we fix this lack of doctors in the Delta? One pediatrician to 4,000 people. How do we fix that? How do we fix the fact that there are counties that don't have an emergency room in a hospital, or some counties don't even have a hospital?
1: That was House Minority Leader Robert Johnson. He argued that expanding Medicaid would provide a boost to the state's workforce and economy.
2: Healthy working populations are productive populations, are economic drivers in a community. Why would we do that?
1: Meanwhile, Governor Tate Reeves remains a staunch opponent of Medicaid expansion and contends that it would hurt the state more than it would help. You can find out more by heading on over to supertalk.fm.
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1: The SEC may face legal challenges if it seeks to enforce a newly adopted rule that professional athletes cannot return to the college ranks. Ross Dellinger with Yahoo Sports has more.
2: It is going to be really interesting because I think there have been sort of court decisions in the past around conference-only type of policies where they survived and conferences were allowed to police their own members based on their own bylaws. So if you look at precedent, perhaps they will survive.
1: Meanwhile, Mississippi State is working to add a pair of former players who had signed professional deals in the offseason. Former Bulldog safety Jerron Manning and edge rusher Malik Silla are currently suing the NCAA in a Mississippi court. 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I'm Caleb Saylors.
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2: Hello, everyone. My name is Emma Benoit, and when I was 16 years old, I attempted to take my own life. My depression really got so heavy, and I just couldn't keep going anymore. I felt like everything was up against me, and the fear of failure in combination with perfectionism and all of the things that young people have to deal with and struggle with in today's world became too much to bear. This book is really a reminder that hope is often carried through the stories that we share together. And I'm so deeply honored to have my story included alongside so many others. And I hope that every reader, every person that grabs this book and picks it up, finds the encouragement to keep going, no matter what they're facing.
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1: Reporting for Super Talk News, I'm Griffin Ray. The cost of eating at a Jackson restaurant or staying in a local hotel in the capital city could soon go up. On Tuesday, the Jackson City Council voted unanimously to up the sales tax on restaurants and hotels in Mississippi's capital in hopes of boosting tourism. The council's vote increases the restaurant tax by 0.5%.

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1: 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In the Traffic One Traffic Center, I'm Kyle Curley.
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3: With Super Talk News, I'm JT Mitchell. Oil prices are still high as ship traffic through the Strait of Hormuz remains low. Oil analyst Trilby Lundberg says gas prices have been somewhat stable, although still high in recent weeks, but that will not last.
4: Retailers are having to push prices upward, and this may amount to about a dime very soon in the next few days, or perhaps quite a bit more.
3: Iranian media claims Iran is giving permission for some oil tankers from Iraq to pass through the Strait of Hormuz. Meanwhile, President Trump still claims that the Strait of Hormuz is American property.
5: Jolene.
3: Flags statewide are flying at half staff in memory of Dolly Parton. The country music icon passed away this week at the age of 80, with Governor Tate Reeves ordering a lowering of the flags on all public grounds and at public buildings. Plenty of private citizens have joined in as well.
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6: Hello, everyone. My name is Emma Benoit, and when I was 16 years old, I attempted to take my own life. My depression really got so heavy, and I just couldn't keep going anymore. I felt like everything was up against me, and the fear of failure in combination with perfectionism and all of the things that young people have to deal with and struggle with in today's world became too much to bear. This book is really a reminder that hope is often carried through the stories that we share together. And I'm so deeply honored to have my story included alongside so many others. And I hope that every reader, every person that grabs this book and picks it up, finds the encouragement to keep going, no matter what they're facing.
0: So get the book. Sign the Pass Hope Forward page, write a hopeful note, and give it to someone who needs it. 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
3: JUCO football gets underway tonight with several Mississippi teams expected to be national title contenders. Let's go through the schedule real quick. All games begin at either 6:30 or 7. Number 3, Northwest is at Jones. Number 5, Mississippi Gulf Coast hosts Coahoma. Mississippi Delta is at number 9, Colin. Number 11, East Mississippi is at Southwest. East Central at Northeast. Holmes at Pearl River and Itawamba at Hines. Notably, it's also the first

0: time in nearly 25 years that Mississippi JUCOs will move from 9 to 10 regular season games. This hour of Supertalk News is brought to you by Mama Justice. If you get injured and need legal representation, call Mama Justice today. That number is 662-883-6262. With Supertalk News, I'm JT Mitchell.
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0: on Traffic Center. I'm Kyle Curley, looking pretty good outside of some congestion starting to build 49 northbound at Airport Road as well as Lorraine Road northbound at Seaway. Otherwise, traffic flowing pretty smooth. When the humidity outside simply won't quit, you can keep your home dry and comfortable with Keith's Heating and Air. 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In the Traffic One Traffic Center, I'm Kyle Curley.
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1: And the Traffic One Traffic Center. I'm Kyle Curley, looking pretty good outside of some congestion starting to build 49 northbound at Airport Road as well as Lorraine Road northbound at Seaway. Otherwise, traffic flowing pretty smooth. When the humidity outside simply won't quit, you can keep your home dry and comfortable with Keith's Heating and Air. 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In the Traffic One Traffic Center, I'm Kyle Curley.
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3: With Super Talk News, I'm Griffin Ray. A second arrest has been made in connection with the homicide that left a Humphrey County High School football player dead. On August 21st, 16-year-old Ja'Cameron Price was shot and killed following a scrimmage that evening.

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2: Due to potential extreme heat in Oklahoma, Delta State's football season opener at Northeastern State University has been moved from Saturday, August 29th to Friday, August 28th. Opening a highly anticipated season on the road, the Statesmen are excited to see how national title-winning head coach David Dean will run the ship after Todd Cooley left to be an assistant at Ole Miss. Delta State will aim to earn their 50th season opening win in program history when the game against Northeastern kicks off at 6 p.m. Oxford residents and Ole Miss students should be aware of the Oxford Police Department's safe site tent on the square tonight from 8 to 10 p.m. The tent will provide free nightcap drink covers and glow sticks for any bargoers to grab before heading to their favorite night out locations on the square. Urging caution, OPD is encouraging everyone to stop by to ensure a safe night out. For all things Mississippi, go to supertalk.fm. 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
2: And the Traffic One Traffic Center. I'm Kyle Curley, looking fairly decent for the drive. Just heavy congestion, Cow on the Rain Road right around the Wilkes Bridge, as well as East Taylor Road, and of course at Seaway, but otherwise traffic flowing smoothly elsewhere. 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
4: 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So get the book, sign the Pass Hope Forward page, write a hopeful note, and give it to someone who needs it. Or keep it yourself, because none of us should walk through our storms alone.
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1: And the Traffic One Traffic Center. I'm Kyle Curley, looking fairly decent for the drive. Just heavy congestion, Cowan the Rain Road right around the Wilkes Bridge, as well as East Taylor Road. And, of course, it's Seaway, but otherwise, traffic flowing smoothly elsewhere. 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
2: You're listening to Super Talk News. I'm Caleb Saylor. Humphreys County High School has canceled its football season opener following the shooting death of one of its players. District officials called off Friday night's game against Yazoo City to give the community time to mourn the loss of 16-year-old Ja'Cameron Price. The Cowboy tight end and defensive end was killed last week after a home jamboree. At this time, police have arrested Jeronski Watson and Jaden Holmes in connection with the fatal gunfire. While a motive for the shooting has not been established, authorities say Price is not believed to have been the intended target.

0: Law enforcement officials are continuing to investigate this case. For more information, head on over to supertalk.fm. 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
0: Legislative Democrats in Mississippi plan to continue fighting to expand Medicaid coverage under the Affordable Care Act.
3: Look, all I'm thinking about is, how do we fix this lack of doctors in the Delta? One pediatrician to 4,000 people. How do we fix that? How do we fix the fact that there are counties that don't have an emergency room in a hospital, or some counties don't even have a hospital?
0: That was House Minority Leader Robert Johnson III. He argued that expanding Medicaid would provide a boost to the state's workforce and economy.
3: Healthy working populations are productive populations, are economic drivers in a community. Why would we do that?
0: Meanwhile, Governor Tate Reeves remains a staunch opponent of Medicaid expansion and contends that it would hurt the state more than it would help. Be sure to keep up with all things Mississippi by heading on over to supertalk.fm. I'm Caleb Saylor.
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2: 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It's coming up next. 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Mm-hmm. 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

0: All right, so let's talk the situation that Nicasio's in. None of us can agree on it. So I'm actually on Nicasio's side. So you guys, you're having a good little time. You were at the casino.
1: Yeah.
0: And your buddy asked you for advice, kind of, because he was down, right?
1: Yes, he was down. He was down from playing blackjack.
0: Okay. Yeah, see, that's one of the things. You could lose a lot of money very quickly.
1: Yeah. Mm-hmm.
0: So Nicasio's like, look, man, you want to do the come up, go to this slot machine, place a bet, and we're going to see what happens.
1: Yeah, not only did I say go to the slot machine, I said play the high limit slot machine. So put 100 in and hit that $10, $15 one spin. And the first spin, he won $1,000. It gave him free games, and he won $1,000. Mm-hmm. And it was cashing him out right there. He even took a whole video and everything. He was like, man, this casino's giving out free money.
0: And so you would think, since he won this money based on the advice you gave, same way you tip out the dealer, do whatever, he would give you a little, yo, thank you for that, bro.
1: Oh, bro, exactly. I was rubbing my hands like Birdman. I was like, hell yeah, I'm going to get paid too.
0: And he gave you nothing.
1: He gave me nothing, bro, nothing.
0: Matt and Serena both agree he shouldn't give you anything. That's what they think. Why?
2: Because it's still his money.
1: But he also said, why am I going to bless you? You're my homie, so I would want you to be happy for me. I'm like, yeah, that's true, but I'll be more happy if I have some money in my pocket.

0: new employee came to me and be like, yo, on the low, this machine right here, it's been paying off. I'm just giving you a heads up. And I won then, I would tip that casino employee. But I would never tip
1: a
0: friend.
1: Tip the stranger? Because
0: I wouldn't expect money if it was opposite. If I won money based on someone's advice, I wouldn't expect...
2: Oh, bro, this goes back to when you can't support your friends, but you can support strangers.
3: Yeah. I feel like, though, you wouldn't tip people out. I feel like you want to be tipped out, but, like, you wouldn't actually do
2: it. Oh, I would, because I know how it goes in the casino world. I know how that's called mutual respect, Serena.
3: Yeah, you don't have it.
2: I do have it if I won a lot of money.
1: Let's talk to Myra Nicasio. She's actually on your side.
2: Oh, wow, yeah.
1: She thinks Nicasio should be paid out, and she will share her reasoning with us next.

0: Okay, so our co-host Nicasio was with some friends, and they had a little casino trip. They had a good time. And his friend was down. He was not winning. He's losing the blackjack. And Nicasio said, listen, man, if you want to make your money back, go to the slot machine, put that $100 in, make that $15, $20 bet, whatever the max is, and it's going to pay you out. And sure enough, pop, he won $1,000. And so his friend starts bragging, man, this casino's crazy. They're just throwing money away. And Nicasio's like, well, where's my thank you? Like, you wouldn't have that money if I didn't advise you to go do that and give you the advice on how to play.
1: Facts.
0: Nicasio's friend did not give him any money. I think he should have, because again, he would not have even played that or known how to play it the correct way.
1: Yeah.
0: Unless Nicasio told him. Serena and Matt disagree. They think it's a friend. You shouldn't do it.
2: Yeah.
0: Myra, what's it sound like to you?
3: You know, as a friend, I would. I mean, it's just a courtesy to do, you know?
0: See, I agree. Matt thinks this is a horrible idea.
4: As a friend, shouldn't you be happy that your friend won money and not want to take a percentage?
3: I mean, it doesn't have to be half of what you want, but perhaps treat him to like dinner or buy him something inexpensive, you know, or maybe $100 will do.
1: $100 would have been fine. I think the worst part about it was that the whole trip, because it happened right when we got there, the whole trip he's like, your boy got this quick Jeezy. And I'm like, yeah, because of me.
3: But you know, if you guys are friends, and I think that's just a courtesy thing to do.
0: Exactly.

0: All right, thank you so much for the call. I appreciate you. Yep. Listen, man, my new podcast just dropped. Is anyone listening? Or a new episode. We've been doing it for like 70, 80 episodes now, something like that.
1: Oh, dang.
0: But comedian Mark Curry, a.k.a. Mr. Cooper, dropped in, and we talked about a lot. So I want to share some of it with you next. Let's do the time he played Michael Jordan one-on-one.
2: Oh, my God.

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0: my favorite shows when I was a kid was the legendary Hanging with Mr. Cooper, mm-hmm. starring comedian mm-hmm. Mark Curry. Man, he's an OG, he's a legend. And we actually sat down and had a full-on conversation. We talked about everything from him opening up for Whitney Houston and Ray Charles to the time he played one-on-one with Michael Jordan.
1: I bought a brand new Range Rover. That's when the new Range Rovers first came out. Mike roll up. You know, I'm in the Range Rover. Mike, you know, he pulled up. I said, yeah, this is my lot now, babe. This is my lot. This is Warner Brothers. My lot. He said, yeah, all right. I said, yeah, I run this lot, boy. Let you know. He said, man, they got a leg room in there? I said, yeah, it's a lot of leg room. Next day, Michael Jordan had one. That's a true story. I am not. But not only that, he would be at that set every morning at 6 a.m. working out, which I thought was dedication. I would get there early for Mr. Cooper to do prep work and things, but he would be there every morning, 6 a.m. So one day, I walked on to the gym. I had my gym clothes on. He looked at me. He didn't even say nothing. He just threw me the ball. He knew what was up.
0: You knew it was game time.
1: He knew. He did not say one thing. He just threw me the ball. Did like the, got ready, 101. He gave me the ball first. I scored. Yeah, you know, yeah, yeah. And then he got the ball. Pumped the ball up. What you looking at? So I guess he was like, I'm about to blow by you. Or are you ready? Or what you doing? This is your defense stand. Went by me. He beat me 7-0 or something.
0: Oh, damn. It was
1: a game. Sweet jumping. Sweet just talking. I thought you had that one, baby. I thought that was. I mean, all back of the rim net. Everything. I'm full jumping on him.
0: The entire conversation is wild, man. You can stream it now wherever you stream your favorite podcast. Just search for Tino Cochino Is Anyone Listening? And check that out. We've all heard the term trophy wife before, right?
2: Mm-hmm.
0: Well, survey says that trophy wife is becoming less common. Let's talk about it. Next.

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1: All right, y'all. 10 things that feel small to you but enormous for your child. It says most of them took under a minute and none of them cost a thing. Oh. Number one, when you get excited about something they love. The kid who watches their parent genuinely want to know the difference between a brachiosaurus and a brontosaurus grows up believing that the things they care about are actually worth caring about.
2: I do try to do this. Even like, so my daughter, she's been watching, like she sees me reading. So she'll bring me her book and she's all, Mama, read it. So like sit down. I read her like her little baby story with all like.
1: Y'all are both the same, right? You both read dragon books.
2: Yeah.
3: Just popped the magic dragon.
1: This said 10. I'm only going to do 5 because they're kind of long. Number 2, when you let the bath run long because they were still playing. So like, let's say dinner's ready. You're tired. Mm-hmm. You let it run anyway and they had no idea. They just knew that for once their world didn't get interrupted.
3: I'm interrupting at all costs. Like, you're going to hurry up and come do this.
1: You want them to go to bed on time,
3: right? We ain't wasting water.
1: And that.
4: That's about the bath.
1: What about number 3, when you ask for their opinion and then actually use it?
2: I do try to do that, too, because if I'm asking my son a question and he gives me the answer, I don't want to be a jerk and be like, oh, no, we're not going to do that.
1: Number 4, when you told them you were having a hard day, not the full weight of it, just enough. Like, oh, mom's having a hard day today, baby. That I guess children who grow up in houses who feel like, or they know that feelings are kind of named out, they learn to tell you about theirs, too.
4: So it's good to just talk about your hard day?
2: Well, not like the weight of it.
3: Wow.
1: Number 5, it's not really a thing, I guess. It's just something kind of more so for the parents to know. It says you don't have to be a perfect parent. You just have to be one that shows up, repairs, notices, and stays, because that's really the whole thing.
4: Thank God I got that covered.
3: Hi.
1: Matt's like, I don't know what to do, but I stay.
4: I got 1 out of 5, baby.
1: I just stand here. Good for you, Matt. Thank you.
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1: 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Leading the charge, here's Jeff Shepard.

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2: 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Leading the charge, here's Jeff Shepard.
3: Yeah, so look, Bill, you know, over the last 5 years, Ocean Springs has dominated Region 4, 7A and Coast football in general. They're 29-1 in region play.
4: That's amazing.
3: In those last five seasons.
4: I read
3: seasons.
4: That earlier. That's pretty amazing.
3: The district championship run came to an end last year, but the Blue and Gray still entered the postseason as the 2 seed out of this region. But our old nemesis, the Brandon Bulldogs, ended our playoff dreams in the opening round. So that brings us to an offseason like we haven't really had around in Ocean Springs in quite some time.

0: was an off season of uncertainty. Again, seven seniors on the roster, just seven starting returners. Returning starters. You mentioned Chalmers Berglund, the quarterback. He threw for nearly 1,700 yards and 17 touchdowns last season.
1: Yeah, and he was what, a sophomore?
0: He was a sophomore last year. That's exactly right. So, and then tailback Lanny Waltman ran for more than 500 yards and 8 scores. And again, he was splitting duty with Solomon last year, Solomon Baggett, who transferred in from Goshen and had a phenomenal senior season. So they're undoubtedly going to be the offensive leaders of this team. Defensively, Santiago Garten and Bryson Hawthorne returned. Both of them had more than 50 tackles, but in a twist of fate, neither of them are playing tonight. So I guess
1: it hurts.
0: You know, Bill, you know how much how much I love an opportunity.
1: Right, exactly.
0: And let me just tell you something. The door is
1: wide open for things.
0: But, I mean, I think it can be a little scary, and it's a little exciting. I mean, we're just
1: we don't know who's
0: going to step into that and fill that gap, right?
1: Right. Your leaders can be made in a game like this tonight because we didn't really talk about it, but Meridian, when did they pick to finish third in their region?
0: They picked to finish last.
1: That would not even be in the playoffs. So if that holds true, this is a chance to really, you know, maybe steal a victory here. And, of course, Meridian's thinking the same thing. Hey, on paper, Ocean Springs aren't what they usually are, so perhaps we can go down there and steal one. So when you throw all that in there, the first game excitement, probably going to have a lot of penalties. Like I said, the substitution stuff, maybe turnovers, but that equates to some pretty exciting football. So we'll see.
0: And look, so last year the Hounds opened the season up at Meridian.
1: That's right,
0: at Ray Stadium. And you know, so this is my 15th year doing these games. That we had only played Meridian, I believe, one other time in the playoffs, and it was a rainy night. They were the four seed. They upset us. It was the year after Bray graduated, and it was a
1: I think I covered that game.
0: The running back, the quarterback for Meridian that wound up going to Alabama just kind of ran all over us. Just a one-man wrecking crew. But that was really the only other time we played Meridian in the last 15 years. Really went up there and had no problems with them. They were really, you know, to steal one of your favorite words, discombobulated. Lots of turnovers. They just didn't know exactly what they wanted to do and who they were. I think they got better as the season went along, and they brought in a true freshman quarterback at the end of the game, and I believe midway through the season, they just went to him. He just became the guy for them.
1: For sure.
0: And so, you know, that is something to watch. We'll be, you know, Coach was highly complimentary of him, you know, in the pregame interview, which, you know, we're not playing because we're having issues. So.
1: It's the first game, you know.
0: It is.
1: You got to get the kinks out.
0: That's it.
1: You know? Like, I'm telling you, we could get some smoke signals or perhaps some flags or those, you know, those SOS lights they use to get in touch with Brother Sam.
0: That's
1: on the
0: right.
1: Field. Yeah. And, of course, the Greyhound. So
0: the Blue-Gray Pride getting ready.
1: Blue-Gray Pride getting ready. You have a junior, right?
0: Dexter is not in the band this
1: year. He's not.
0: We're concentrating.
1: We've got to catch up.
0: We're concentrating solely on the theater program at Ocean Springs this year.
1: Not to get into that, but my senior year, I was most talented across the bay.
0: Oh, my goodness.
1: Yeah.
0: An air guitarist?
1: Yes.
0: A thespian?
1: I have a particular set of skills.
0: A triple threat, ladies and gentlemen.
1: I did it all back then.
0: That's right.
1: And I was on the golf team.
0: Yes.
1: Which means I was on the golf team. But, yeah. Okay, good.
0: But the Blue-Gray Pride is out.
1: Fresh off their trip to... Well, that was two years ago.
0: Okay. But
1: They went somewhere.
0: They're going to Spain in 2028. They're going to march in a parade in Barcelona. If you're a local, you'd say Barcelona.
1: Barcelona.
0: But on January 5th, the day before my 50th birthday, and my son said, "You know what, Dad? I don't love you enough to take you to Spain." So he got out of the band.
1: Just the fact that they're going over there, and it's going to be your 50th birthday, there's going to be a eclipse that nobody saw coming.
0: That's exactly right.
1: Right?
0: Yes.
1: You know, perhaps you'll be seeing it in Ibiza.
0: That's
1: you know?
0: That's right.
1: So,
0: Jeff Shepard, Bill Snyder here on 105.9, the Monkey. The Perk, your MGCCC Bulldogs are playing tonight.
1: Yep, Tahoma.
0: We are over on the Monkey tonight. We'll be back in our regular home, Super Talk Mississippi Gulf Coast, next Friday when we travel to take on the Petal Panthers, another place that we've not played. And I'm just going to go ahead and say this because I'd like to hear your reaction. It's a throwback game

0: So they're playing it at the middle school.
1: What?
0: I don't know. I don't know if that's where they originally played their football games or what the deal is. So
1: yeah, so Pedal kind of grew really fast, and you know, that was way past the time we were covering them. The only time we ever covered them is if they were down here.
0: Yeah,
1: so
0: right.
1: That should be a whole thing because they're one of the better teams around in the Southeast and the Pine Belt, at least.
0: Yeah. All right. It looks like the ROTC kids are coming out with the flags. And look, you know, misery loves company, Bill. And
1: it certainly does.
0: Our old friend Trey Brennan, we love him, but he's having some technical. It's not. Mm-hmm. Trey didn't do anything. We were all here very early preparing for.
1: It never fails.
0: And it never fails. So
1: yeah, I had a flashback with all that back when we were getting the stream going up at Perk. So you know.
0: All right. Well, we're gonna throw it down to the field right now. The Blue Gray Pride will lead us in the national anthem here.

0: You know,
1: well,
0: Bill,
1: it was a smidgen of the blue-gray pride.
0: You know, Bill,
1: yeah.
0: Pick a piece of equipment up here right, right now, and it is going kaputz.
1: Yeah. You know, they used to say it was on the fritz.
0: Oh, there it is.
1: There it goes.
0: That, that was working perfectly right. after the national anthem. So,
1: of course, you know, duct tape does wonders for mechanical things.
0: It really does. So
1: it does. Yeah.
0: This is the Community Bank pregame show here. Jeff Shepard, Bill Snyder here as we get ready to kick off the 2026.
1: That's amazing, isn't it? We're at this point, you know, and we'd been doing all those previews. The guys had been doing previews of all the teams, and we're ready to go tonight, you know, and this weekend it gets going. So very exciting. I've been restricted on my Friday night football duties.
0: I would think so.
1: Yeah, well, yes. It happened last year. Now it's there's a legit excuse. Last
0: sure.
1: year was more spouse-induced, let's say.
0: Sure, yeah.
1: This year, it's yeah. But can't wait to see all, you know, everybody. And even though it's kind of tough to see Gulfport win, because
0: well,
1: I'm a Biloxi guy.
0: You're a Biloxi guy, sure, yeah.
1: But you go one coast, and, hey, we kind of needed a team. So
0: yeah,
1: you never
0: yeah.
1: know.
0: I mean, look, you know, we've had Poplarville and Picayune
1: right,
0: win championships.
1: Right.
0: Multiple championships
1: right.
0: the last couple
1: right.
0: of years. Love the guys in Pearl River County.
1: Yes,
0: they're super,
1: absolutely.
0: Every time we go to Picayune to go
1: yes.
0: play with Clay against you know Clay right. and those guys. I mean, they're phenomenal.
1: Yes,
0: so great hosts mm-hmm. when we're there. But you know, just seeing Ocean Springs be so close just a couple of years ago.
1: Yeah,
0: they made this. They made the South State Championship game two out of three
1: right.
0: seasons
1: two out of
0: in
1: three
0: a row.
1: Years.
0: You know, the first time they lose on a last second field mm-hmm. goal to Brandon, and then and again, all credit to Gulfport. Look, you know,
1: right.
0: Zach Green, that he's now the head coach over at Pascagoula.
1: Mm-hmm. Yep,
0: I was texting with him after they won, and he said, "Man, we practiced that play.
1: Yeah,
0: every week, and it basically went exactly how it's supposed to go." Which I mean,
1: it's amazing
0: as they drew it up, right?
1: That's so. What. Back in the Jim Valvano practiced with his team cutting down the nets.
0: So they could just
1: they really did that
0: it, yeah.
1: in basketball when North Carolina State won. So that may seem kind of weird, but yeah, you got to think. If you think that way, sometimes it manifests itself.
0: Yeah. All right, so looks like the captains are coming out.
1: Mm-hmm.
0: The captains for Ocean Springs tonight are going to be Chalmers Berglund, number

0: Number four is Logan Carter. He's going to play a big role as a wide receiver this year and a defensive back. Kagan Lyman, one of the seniors that is returning, he has actually moved. Bill, number 58, has moved. He primarily played defensive line last year. He's moved over to the offensive line this year. And then number 22, Lanny Waltman, the tailback for the Greyhounds. And so,
1: Let's see. Can't really. Meridian, the Jadarius Williams is one of the captains for Meridian, Chase Gathings. And they have a couple of other guys. Number zero, Jalen Easley. And the other captain, I think, is number 13. Can't really tell. But they are meeting and going over the officials. Ashton Dawson, I think, is the other captain for Meridian. Now, when y'all went up there last year, I remember, and this is back in the 80s, but basically their field was like this bowl.
0: It's a big bowl.
1: And it's like a prison. You know, it's
0: blue turf,
1: yes.
0: Like Boise.
1: Right.
0: And
1: crazy home field advantage,
0: yes,
1: forever.
0: But, yeah. you know, in the 80s and into the 90s, Meridian was an absolute
1: powerhouse. They were.
0: And they have really fallen on the hard times. I mean, you know, if you think back, Bill, Dexter McCluster was from Meridian.
1: Right.
0: Not Dexter McCluster. He played for the Rams. Dexter. All right. The Greyhounds, I believe, won the toss. But at one point, Meridian had like four guys in the NFL at the turn of the century.
1: They were loaded with Division I
0: talent.
1: That's
0: right. That's right. Yeah. And then wound up going to the NFL.
1: Right.
0: They're super young. They were really inexperienced last year. And so I see Brother Sam down talking to Superintendent Justin Sutton.
1: Did we ever think we'd say that? Superintendent Justin Sutton.
0: You know, I've been thinking about that. You know, and here come the Greyhounds out on the field. Their blue jerseys, blue pants, gray helmets, Meridian out in all white pants, blue piping.
1: Yeah, nice.
0: Thank you.
1: See, that's the extra effort that the others don't have. No, they'll just say stripes. No, it's piping.
0: That's right. A little sartorial knowledge there for you.
1: Yes.
0: So, both teams are out on the field. Thank you for listening to the Community Bank pregame show. Come see how Community Bank can make banking uncomplicated so you can get on with life the way you want it. Community Bank.
1: You know what's pretty exciting, Chip,
0: is
1: the new lighting system.
0: Yes.
1: First game for that. Well, they had a game the other night, right? A JV game.
0: Yeah, they did.
1: But this is the first, I guess, official game.
0: Yes.
1: Yeah.
0: So,
1: very cool.
0: But, yes, we are very excited. If we get to do some scoring here tonight, there's going to be, theoretically, Trey, there'll be a light show, right?
1: That was a
0: 1,000-yard stare.
1: It was
0: right there.
1: It was. Hey guys, I've seen things. Okay. Yeah. It was a nod of, listen, your guess is as good as mine, but let's say yes.
0: Yeah. That's right. Looking around the other teams in Region 4-7A, Gulfport, the defending state champions, they're going to play at Picayune. Never a fun place to play.
1: That's the WLOX game of the week.
0: That's right. D'Iberville on the road at Raleigh. That's a long way from home.
1: Yeah, it is.
0: The Rams. Meanwhile, your Biloxi Indians hosting Holmes County. Harrison Central is hosting Lanier. West Harrison is welcoming in Poplarville. And St. Martin will tangle with Van Cleve in a Jackson County matchup.
1: That's kind of fun.
0: Yeah.
1: See, tonight, Madison Central's playing Pearl, too, tonight, if that's correct.
0: Yes.
1: And so, not the only games going on here, so.
0: All right, back
1: very
0: deep.
1: Cool.
0: Back deep for the Greyhounds. Lanny
1: Waltman.
0: Let's
1: play some football.
0: And Landon Donald. And the 2026 season is underway. It's a high, short kick over towards Lanny Waltman. He fields it at the 20-yard line. He cuts across the field to the left side. He's across the 30 and spins out of a 1B tackle and then is knocked down at the 37-yard line. And I tell you what, Bill, that's not a bad start.
1: Not bad at all.
0: For the start, the first possession of the 2026 campaign at the 37-yard line again.
1: Yeah, he had a nice mini wall over there and, you know, set it up nicely, and they're in good shape, good field position to start it off.
0: All right.
1: Going right to left.
0: On your radio
1: dial. I
0: don't
1: know if we're streaming.
0: That's
1: yet,
0: right. Yeah, we are.
1: Right to left.
0: Chalmers Berglund is your quarterback. Two receivers to the left. Waltman lined up to his right. Two receivers and a bunch set on the right side. He'll send a man in motion left to right, handed on a jet sweep. And across the 40, still on his feet across the 45, goes Khalif Reagan, the junior defensive back/wide receiver. Bill, basically just about everybody but Chalmers Berglund on this roster should have a slash.
1: Yes.
0: Next, remember when Cordell Stewart was the slash?
1: Remember he was slash?
0: Yeah. Well, now we have about 87 of them.
1: Yeah, it took Pittsburgh.